0: Utah seeing some very heavy smoke as well. So smoke is a real issue out there.
1: GOP Senators Lisa Murkowski and Bill Cassidy met behind closed doors with Acting Attorney General Todd Blanche for more than an hour. Both were tight-lipped about whether they'll support his nomination. Murkowski has been noncommittal.
2: I think it was a good conversation that Senator Cassidy and I had. And it was a good sit-down, let's just say.
1: Now, if Senator Mitch McConnell is absent for Blanche's vote, the acting AG can only afford to lose two other Republican votes. And Senator Susan Collins has already said she won't back him. This is ABC News. LIV Golf CEO Scott O'Neill announced a new agreement with a lead investor that will allow the league to move ahead without the backing of Saudi funding while making players majority equity holders. He didn't disclose the identity of the investor or how much money was involved. Houston police credit automated license plate readers for helping track down the suspects in an attempted armed robbery.
3: Despite the extreme skin and eye irritation that bear repellent causes, the guard fired shots at the three teenagers who tried to rob him. The suspect sped away, but Houston Police Lieutenant Larry Croson says flock cameras tracked the white Mercedes to a car wash.
4: There were several people trying to get blood out of the back seat of the car, tampering with the evidence there. Those people are detained.
3: Two of the three suspects suffered non-life-threatening gunshot wounds. Croson says they're 15 and 16 years old. Jim Ryan, ABC News.
1: Disney entering a global short-form content sharing deal with TikTok. Disney is the parent company of ABC News. I'm Stephanie Officer, ABC News.
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3: 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Nebraska Public Media has been granted the rights to televise the red-white scrimmage on August 16th and 3 regular season matches, including Georgia Tech, Rutgers, and Illinois. The Nebraska bowling team's 2026 through 27 season schedule has been finalized. Head coach Paul Klempa announced Monday. The Huskers will participate in 8 regular season contests in addition to the Conference USA and NCAA championships in the postseason. Nebraska women's soccer lost to Colorado State in an exhibition in Fort Collins 3-1 with Natalie Lewis scoring the lone goal for the Huskers. And finally, in some NFL news, Aaron Donald worked out for the Rams today in a potential return to the NFL after his 2024 retirement following the Rams Super Bowl win against the Cincinnati Bengals. 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
5: Line drive serve is in. Pass by Harper, set middle. Rebecca for the match. She got it. Call the grand catch. Nebraska wins another in 5 over Creighton. The Big Red remains perfect. 9-0 in 2025.
6: Britt Prince down the floor, right down the middle of the
5: lane.
6: Up the top. Britt Prince scores. Are you kidding me? She's got 22. Timeout, Virginia. That seal was better than super glue.
7: One ball, one strike on the Husker center fielder and leadoff hitter. This pitch is crushed to right. Sutherland to the track, to the wall. Mac Moyer just hit it off the scoreboard. A 2-run bomb to right, and Nebraska has another 2 spot on the 2-run shot from Moyer. It's 4-0 Nebraska.
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2: And welcome back. Hour number 2 of Sports Nightly, Kyle Crooks and Jessica Cootie. Kyle, one of the other things that I kind of took away today is, again, we talked a lot about last year how young this team was, and this has been a big storyline. Now they're older, but it's just... we're going to hear from this guy here coming up in just a few minutes with Jeremiah Charles, but guys like that, Quinn Clark, who I also had a chance to chat with, it's just, you feel like they've been around a while, but they just now probably are at that point where you can say, okay, that's an older guy.
8: Yeah, because they're going to get a chance to play. Mm-hmm. That's part of it, too, is you sometimes you forget about certain guys, and now they when you look at the patience that they've shown sticking around the program, the loyalty, and now they're going to get their shot, especially somebody like Jeremiah Charles. That's one of the biggest competitions in fall camp, is that opposite corner to Andrew Marshall. And Jeremiah Charles is going to be a big name to look out for. Everybody knows that this is, I mean, he's somebody who played right away when he came on campus and taking a little bit of a back seat. And now we saw him start the spring game. I believe he was the starting opposite corner to Andrew in the spring game. And he's going to get every chance to be a starter and play a lot of plays this year.
2: You get a feeling, though, that probably going to see a lot of guys back there rotating in the secondary?
8: Yeah, I think it's going to be pretty fluid back there. Mac Dougal is one of those safeties they brought in from San Diego State, but... saw a lot of Justin Rhett today in practice. Remember, He was recruited, signed with Georgia. I mean, he was a part of one of the elite programs in college football. So the ceiling is pretty high there. And then, you know, the corner battle, I think the opposite corner battle is going to be pretty deep as well. But even in the safeties, the nickel, Mario Buford is going to play a role, I think, at the nickel along with Donovan Jones. Buford was a redshirt last year. I think they're high on him this year. But there's you're going to need a lot of bodies on the back end of the defense. Rex Guthrie's back healthy now, too. So they can, I guess, depth in this case is going to be a good thing. Caleb Benning as well. They can rotate through a bunch of guys.
2: That's what, you know, again, I said this last night, but I'm just fascinated to see how that continues to evolve and shake out and what it looks like come the first game, just because you feel like there's a lot of guys that do a lot of good things and maybe some guys that do some things better than others, and just how you figure out how you're going to piece it together, you know?
8: Yeah, I think it's going to take a bit until Michigan State to really know what some of these rotations are like. Even maybe the Maryland game, the first Big Ten game of the year, you think you're massaging out what some of those rotations might look like, who's going to play in crunch time, who's going to start, because the first three games, hopefully, if everything goes well, I mean, you're talking about underdogs coming in as 20-plus point underdogs, so everybody in the best-case scenario is going to get a chance to play in those first 3 weeks at home. Week four, week five, that's when you start to realize, okay, what do we have on the back end of this defense?
2: When I went on Nick's show the other day, and they had asked me who's maybe a story that I'm excited for people to hear more of. And look, Jeremiah Charles is a guy, he's been around. We've heard the name. He's been on the field. But I really enjoy him. There's a lot of guys that are great people, great human beings that you really enjoy chatting with. And he is one of those guys that I've always just found so pleasurable to be around. He's just always got a big smile on his face. I think he loves it here, obviously. And so I think, you know, you'll hear it from him. He's got a completely different maybe outlook on things. He's matured a lot. He's grown in his game. And so while he's always been just a joy and a delight to be around, I think it's even maybe a step up in just how excited he is for this season. So had a chance to catch up with him after practice today. This is a fall camp practice report presented by Acres. Jessica Cootie here with Jeremiah Charles. Well, how does it feel to be back out here on the field?
9: It was great. I mean, it's time to go. Ready to play.
2: Year three for you. What are the differences that you feel going into this fall camp?
9: My knowledge of the game. I'm well more prepared over the OTAs and stuff like that. So now I'm ready to just pick it up at a faster speed.
2: What is that? Why is that you feel like more prepared from the OTAs?
9: We're doing it constantly, and then it was like we have four different installs, so it's like from February to then spring ball and then beginning of summer, and now we're doing this. It's like we're just learning the same stuff over and over, so it makes you play faster and makes everything simpler because you already seen it, you know what I'm saying?
2: The first thing I said to you when you walked up is you look like you put on some weight. Tell us about that process and why that was important for you going into this season.
9: Yeah, last year I was a little too skinny to get on the field as much as I wanted to, so I dedicated it to myself to put on some weight so I can actually produce, you know what I'm saying, play ball, you feel me?
2: Was that a hard process for you?
9: Yeah, super hard. Eating, it gets annoying, but it's just constantly eating, and then obviously Coach Campbell in the weight room.
2: What was your go-to meal?
9: Chipotle, honestly. You get white rice, black beans. You either go Chipotle honey chicken, or you can go to barbacoa and double meat, you know what I'm saying? And then you go queso with the lettuce, with the guacamole, with the cheese every time.
2: So how have you felt that difference, though? Because you extremely fast, right? That you're known for that. But you said it hasn't slowed you down. So how has it maybe felt different on the field?
9: I feel more explosive, like changing directions, anything, like getting out of breaks, jumping, like all of it. I just feel more explosive, faster.
2: You've been a guy that's been on the field since you got here. But I guess where are maybe the things that you feel like you've grown the most as a player?
9: I would say mentally. I would usually like shut down if I'm not like things not going my way, but I've overcome that with the grit part this off season. Just letting everything work out in his hands, but me just knowing I could control my controllables and put the work in. So
2: You seem like you got a lot of confidence. I mean, what's the importance of that play in your position?
9: I mean, you at corner, you on the island, you have to be, I'm saying, the most confident guy on the field.
2: Okay, so then, you know, going back to last year and then coming into this year with new coaches, new defense, all of that, what do you like about Coach Orch's defense that's going to allow you guys to really make plays?
9: Simple. I mean, super simple. Lets us play fast and lets us play violent, really.
2: And then just the simpleness of it, why do you think that's going to be such a key for this group?
9: Makes us play faster, honestly. It's just, if it's simple, everybody can get it. Everybody can just attack it.
2: Yep. Addison Williams, now a couple years with him now. What do you like about him and the way he teaches you guys that has allowed for your game to grow?
9: So he's more like a player's coach. He's actually wants to know how you're doing and, like, how you feel and stuff like that about some things. So, like, if we need to work some different things at Indy, we're working with you. And if we, having problems off the field mentally or, like, struggling, he'll come talk to you, and make sure you're in the right headspace so you can play the best football you can.
2: You've been around in the program, one of those guys that's been around, and it just seems like a different kind of focus with this group, a different kind of intensity level. What was the message going into the start of fall camp this season?
9: I think we had a plan. So, like, the plan was we're gonna stay locked in. Like, we don't have time to waste no more. It's time to go. Like, I feel like we're maturing a lot more than we were last year because we had a whole bunch of young guys last year. And we had, like, one of the youngest teams in the Big Ten, but I feel like now this group is getting it together and really pushing forward to make some big plans.
2: We've heard about the competition from the wide receiver side of thing. What's it like matching up with those wide receivers on the offensive side of the ball?
9: It's great competition. I mean, those guys work their butts off every day, honestly. They get extra work in, so we just have to step it up just like them. So we get our extra work in, they get their extra work. It's super competitive.
2: Who's the best trash talker on the wide receiver room?
9: I say C2. He just be talking. It's just nonsense. He be getting strapped.
2: And then moving into the dorms, give us your go-to dorm essentials.
9: For sure. So the bed, so like I got a pattern for my bed, got a blanket, got a cover, brought all that stuff from the crib. I didn't bring a fan, but I should have brought a fan. And then obviously you need some shoes for, it's like the dorm showers, so need some shoes to go shower in the dorms and stuff like that. Soap, just all the things you need, for your hygiene.
2: What have you found that has helped this team come together during this time while you're in the dorms?
9: We're a super close team, so I'll just say we just chill in each other's room, or like we go down to the little game room and like just talk and chill, like after the whole day is over. Like, just so close as a brother, brotherhood.
2: Any games being played?
10: Card games or anything?
9: We got Uno going tonight, so.
10: Oh.
9: Yeah, we already have planned that, so.
2: You big Uno guy?
9: Yeah, I'm the best in the world.
2: Oh, you are. So I was going to say, you're not competitive at all, are you?
9: No, I'm the best,
2: Who's the number one competition at Uno?
9: I say Bly Hill. Uh-huh. He's pretty good. He looks sneaky, though. He be cheating a little bit, but, yeah.
2: Do you have a strategy to Uno?
9: I'll be trying to, like, I'm going to tell you, you know what I'm saying? But I'd be trying to keep all, like, my draw fours and all my plus twos at the end of the round. So, like, they try to draw to me at the end, I can boom, or, like, draw four, boom, or a wild card, boom. Like, you feel me?
10: That's awesome.
2: Okay, so, again, going back to practices, and you want to play a bigger role. So, for you personally, what's your approach so that you come out of this thing and a guy that this defense can rely on day in and day out, snap in and step out?
9: Just being consistent and building my routine to where I'm the same guy every day. Mm-hmm. Nothing's going to change about me. Just work.
2: Have you found the growth in the film study part of it and all of that? How much has that grown for you?
9: A lot. I would say my first couple of years, I'll go in there, watch film, and not know what I'm looking at. But now that I know what I'm looking at and can, like, define, like, with the plays, I'm trying to, like, actually, like, if this happens, do this, like,
2: Yeah.
9: It's like going through it as a process now, not just looking at it like, I don't know what I'm looking at.
2: Last thing, you just seem like a different guy this year. How excited are you for this group, this team, but also what you could potentially do on this field this season?
9: I'm just proud of these guys. We worked super hard this offseason, and I'm just ready to work. We're ready to work.
2: Great stuff. Jeremiah Charles with an Acres practice report. And as the cornerback, Jeremiah Charles, you said it as soon as it pops up on the screen. He said, yeah, he looks bigger.
8: Yeah, he's been doing bicep curls. Got to get his routine. But he's been doing the Chipotle.
2: He had that down. He had that down to a science.
8: I kind of like that order that he had.
2: Are you going to repeat
8: it? I wouldn't
2: it?
8: Do white rice, though. I'd do the brown rice.
2: What about queso?
8: Queso, yeah. Body? Yeah, I mean, as long as you can explain it away because it's semi-healthy. I do a lot of mental gymnastics to throw some things on chicken and trying to liven it up. But the hot honey chicken sounds good.
2: Yeah.
8: It's a good order, and it's working for him.
2: I mean, and for somebody that has to work at it, you know, I mean, he's like, oh, it's hard. But you find something that works, and then it keeps on. You know, I thought what he said about being consistent, it sounds so easy, but it's so hard for some of these guys to just get to that point where they can just be the same guy every single day, and he's getting to that point.
8: Yeah, I feel like that characteristic's wasted on me because I don't necessarily need it. Like, some of these guys might need it. So if through osmosis I could give them, like, my regimented, boring lifestyle, if some of these guys need it, maybe it would help them. But, so, yeah, it's easier said than done for the 18- to 22-year-old to be regimented, to be mature enough to understand that they have to make the right choices with diet and all these things. And I would imagine Jeremiah Charles, though, could probably eat anything and still probably look that way.
2: I guess I more so meant in the consistency part is just on the field. You know, when I asked him, what's it going to take for you to be that guy? And he said, I got to be the same guy. And that's what he had referred to earlier on, is he'd get kind of caught up in maybe a play that he missed and just, you know, kind of being somebody that they know who it's going to be every single day, as opposed to not knowing which guy it's going to be. And that's hard for anybody any age, not even just an 18, 19-year-old.
8: I think all of it adds up. I think diet, whether it's play on the field, and when you get limited opportunities on a special teams basis, I mean, it gives you context into what you have to do. When you get your chance to get reps on the defense, that these are as good as gold, because you've been that guy that's been trying to work his way up a depth chart and play special teams to earn opportunities. And now, because your patience is paying off, because now you're the guy who's going to step in and see a whole lot of game reps. So for him, he's worked his way to this point where this is now your chance. This is your time to shine, and you have to be able to capitalize on it. It's not him. It's a lot of guys on this roster.
2: I thought, even going back to the spring again, just because, you know, being that he's a guy I've been able to watch now for a few years in the program, he just looks like a complete, and I said that, but he looks like a completely different guy just with the confidence that he's playing with.
8: Well, he's probably, Damon said this, he's one of those all-athlete team players.
2: Mm-hmm, yeah.
8: He's like track
2: everybody's
8: guy.
2: When you ask about who you want to draft on your basketball team, he's on everybody's list.
8: Yeah, he's one of the better. Him, Carter Nelson, probably mm-hmm. get them on your, Luke Lindenmeyer, get them on your all-basketball team with Husker football. But he's a legit athlete, and that's why you don't leave those guys off the field for very long. They find themselves, and if you can marry up the raw physical ability of a Jeremiah Charles with the consistency of what it takes every day to be great, and you pair that with great coaching with Addison Williams, I mean, all that stuff adds up over time if you can keep those players in your program.
2: What was that stat Coach Rule told you today, that coming, he had talked to Kristen Coggin going on the field or something about the weight?
8: Yeah, I'd have to go back and listen to it.
2: It was pretty fascinating, too, just overall.
8: He had said that he wanted Kristen to get him the numbers about who sheds whatever body fat. And a lot of guys look good. I mean, and this summer was not easy.
2: Mm-hmm. Yeah.
8: Pretty shared sentiment about what Corey put these guys through in July and June and OTAs. This was, they want to find the right remedy of how does November get different? How does that change? How does that element, those last three games, and you have the taste of those last three games in your mouth when you're running in July, because that's the last time you played in a game. How do you find ways to change November and the end of the season? And that's why this offseason, more than any, has been incredibly tough.
2: 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All right, got to get to a break. Coming up next, going to talk some Husker volleyball with the redshirt freshman middle blocker, Kenneco Gill. Keep it here on Sports Nightly.
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2: 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Welcome back to Sports Nightly with Kyle Crooks. I'm Jessica Cootie. So I mentioned this last night, but I do have confirmation. John Baylor will be in the house next week, Tuesday. So we will have him on Sports Nightly coming up on Tuesday.
8: How about that?
2: It is time.
8: It is time.
2: It is time. We talk about the big dog reoccurring back into the studio. JB, it's time for us to start seeing more frequent appearances from him as well.
8: It's be less full Sports Nightlies coming up here soon, right?
2: Less of us, more of everybody else, which
8: I think
2: love.
8: People enjoy
2: that. We appreciate that. Yes, we do. So excited to talk to JB. So get him back on the show, and then he'll start doing a Danny Busboom Kelly shows coming up the week of the first match, so the 25th. But we're hoping to get the assistant coaches in to start maybe doing a dig episode next week, because going into next week is next week we'll be going into the red white scrimmage.
8: Next, that's on the 16th, right?
2: That'd be next week.
8: Is
2: so
8: it?
2: When we
8: wow,
2: come back next
8: fast.
2: Week.
8: Yeah,
2: right?
8: The Sunday.
2: Yeah.
8: At so, PBA.
2: When we are on the show next week, we'll be going into that. So it's crazy.
8: Yeah, we're really counting down the days.
2: I am.
8: When we're counting down for inter squad scrimmages. We're
2: I'm done with summer talk.
8: We're at the week before the inter squad scrimmage. We had an exhibition today though. For Husker soccer.
2: We did. Didn't go the Huskers way, but luckily that doesn't count. It doesn't.
8: Does not count towards your record.
2: It's an exhibition, so they can work some things out. But, all right, so Kenneco Gill coming off her redshirt year, which now that no longer will apply with a 5-5. But she is learned a lot throughout last season. And, you know, when we were here, Danny talk about it on the show. I mean, she brought Kenna up multiple times, how much she grew throughout last season, and that there are times that maybe it was hard to keep that red shirt on her. But she's certainly grown a lot, had a great spring, and is looking to add some depth to that middle blocker rotation. So had a chance to chat with her last week at Internal Media Day as she heads into season number 2 with the Huskers. All right, Kenna, how does it feel? You've now officially been here a year. How do you feel different this time around?
20: I feel like it's just a lot less, like, stressful. Like, I feel like it's just, like, I come in, it's, like, easy, and, like, it's cool to, like, get to help, like, the younger girls too who are coming in, so it's cool to just, like, see all of it.
2: How exciting is this day when you guys get to get back in the uniforms and do all the intro video shoots and all that fun stuff?
20: So fun, because like you kind of forget like what it's like to be like in the jerseys, because it's been so long, like it's been a year, and then like you get back in, it's like, oh my gosh, wait, like now I'm excited to play. So yeah, it's so much fun, and media day is so fun. So
2: they're pretty talented, this team, and all the things that they have you guys do.
20: Yes, no, like the team and everything is just so cool, and they set everything up so perfectly. So
2: okay, so coming off your redshirt year, what did you learn about yourself throughout last year?
20: I feel like just overall, just growing confidence, like in myself, and knowing just to trust the process. Like redshirting isn't easy, but I feel like I kind of took that, and I was like, okay, like I can either like, I don't know, like I can grow from it, and I feel like that really helped me with it. So,
2: how about just your game? How much did you grow just being in the gym every day with this team?
20: I mean, playing with all these girls, like, they're amazing. And, like, getting to play against them every day, it's taught me so much, like, with my gameplay, with, like, how I interact with all of them. So, yeah, they've really helped me.
2: Danny was bragged on you a lot just from how much you grew and how much you talk about, hey, we got to pull her a red shirt maybe. But just what did you feel towards the end of the season that was allowing for you to really kind of, I guess, elevate?
20: I feel like the biggest thing, like, gameplay-wise is, like, my blocking, I feel like, improved a lot. And, like, I owe that all to, like, Brennan and all of the coaches. Like, they helped me so much throughout all of it. So, yeah.
2: What goes into that? How do you kind of improve in that quickly in blocking?
20: I feel like, I mean, we practice it every day. Like, it's just, like, reps and reps and reps. And then I feel like the biggest thing whenever it comes to blocking is just, like, your eyes. Like, you have to, like, know where it's going. And then also the same thing is, like, footwork, so...
2: Well, lots of talent in this middle room. I was joking with Andy earlier. We call it middle U around here. How is that room and being in that room and just the group collectively?
20: I mean, I feel like we all support each other so much. So it's not anything like, I feel like we're just always wanting to like uplift each other. Somebody does something and we're like, oh my gosh, yes, like good job. So I feel like it's just a very positive but like competitive environment. So.
2: What has Andy Jackson meant to you as a leader? And again, just kind of watching what she's done in your position.
20: I feel like from the beginning, like whenever I first got here, she was just very helpful with everything. Like she, not even just volleyball wise, just as a person, she's amazing. And she's definitely been someone that I've looked up to like all around. So
2: being that this is such an important position to this system, I mean, how exciting is that for you? I mean, I know you'll compete for playing time, but just knowing that they need multiple middles to be able to do what they want to do.
20: It's so exciting. Like, honestly, like, thinking about it, I'm like, oh, my gosh. Like, I cannot wait for the first time that we, like, step onto the court. And just, like, the support from all the team. Like, I'm just overall so excited.
2: How about just your connection with the setters, with Bergen and Campbell, and how much that's grown? And because you got here a little later last year, but how much more comfortable do you feel with those two and being able to make an impact with those two?
20: I mean, I feel a lot more comfortable. I mean, from the beginning, like, it was never, like, uncomfortable. Like, I feel like with both setters, it just clicked right away. So just seeing that grow over the past year has been amazing.
2: What about just the mindset of being aggressive and kind of what they want from you guys? Has that been something you've been comfortable with, kind of looking for your spots and attacking those?
20: Yeah, I mean, like, coming in, I feel like as a just like my overall personality is a lot more like taken back. Like, my dad used to call me Skilla because I was like a silent killer. I don't know. But then I feel like just being in this program, it really teaches you to just like express yourself. And then, yeah, so I feel like overall it's grown.
2: How much responsibility did you take on helping the trio of freshmen come in and get settled in?
20: I love them. So I'm still in the dorm, so like I see them all the time. Gabby's my new roommate, and it's just been so fun. I drive them everywhere. We do everything together, so they're amazing.
2: What's kind of goes into you guys continuing to build? You're so close, and you spend so much time together, but what's the significance of that and how that carries over to what you do on the court?
20: I mean, I feel like there isn't anything just, like, specific. I feel like it's just everything that we do. Like, we all love each other. Like, we truly do. And, like, we just do everything together. So, yeah.
2: How does that carry over onto what you do on the court, being that, I mean, you battle it out every single day?
20: Yeah, I mean, team chemistry is, like, the biggest thing. And, like, you win whenever you have, like, a great team chemistry and you guys are all connected. So I feel like us having that connection outside of the court and then bringing it in really helps us a lot.
2: Okay, so going into this preseason, what do you need to do to be able to solidify a significant role for this team this season?
20: I feel like just being, like, undeniable in a sense. Like, go out there, get my kills, get my blocks, have energy. Like, support my teammates is the biggest thing. And just, like, yeah, being consistent.
2: How excited are you about what's ahead in the venues that you guys are going to be playing in?
20: It is crazy to be like, I like think about it and I'm like, oh my gosh, like there's actually no way we're playing there. Like, it's insane. And I'm so excited. We have such a great opportunity playing here.
2: You mentioned him, and then also Andy mentioned him, Brennan, and he's kind of a newer assistant coach. He's been around, been a part of the program, but officially on the staff for the first time last season and then carrying over into this season. What is it that he does that, you know, really helps you guys and grow in your game?
20: He just supports us so much. Like, he always gives constant feedback. And, like, we look over and he's like, yeah, do this different or do this different. And it's never, like, negative feedback. He always has a smile on his face. It's always positive. So I feel like that's the main thing. Like, it's just always positive feedback. And he knows his game. Like, he knows what he's doing. So, yeah.
2: Just getting in front of Husker Nation again. How excited are you? Red, white scrimmage going to be here in PVA. I mean, what's the excitement level for that?
20: It is so exciting because, like, thinking back to, like, the first red, white scrimmage, I'm like, that felt like not that long ago. I'm like, how has it been a year? Like, just getting in front of the fans again, seeing all the support and everything. I'm just so excited.
2: Awesome. Great stuff. Best of luck to you as preseason begins.
20: Yes. Thank you.
2: She's so bubbly. Kinnico Hill.
8: Yeah. A lot of them are.
2: Redshirt freshman, middle blocker going to, be a part, I think, this season. But I like what she said about, I got to be undeniable. I like that word.
8: Yeah, it's a nice little turn of phrase. Mm-hmm. Sounds like a title of a book, if you ask me.
2: One of your mini books?
8: That's a little too long. But undeniable. That's like, sounds like a nice action movie. Jason Statham.
2: So Chris had this in the ticker, but additional match is going to be on Nebraska Public Media. Four additional matches. We heard the announcement of the TV schedule and 14 of them initially going into it. I was kind of surprised it was just 14. I thought it'd be more than that.
8: Maybe they're trying to spread the wealth a little bit around the league. That could be the only answer. I don't know what the exact number was last year. Maybe just it's a perception thing with us. Maybe we just think there's less this year, but who knows?
2: Yeah, I'd have to go back and look. But, you know, again, Nebraska Public Media has been a huge part. John Cook's very, very passionate about those guys and the work that they've done. They are the first to put Nebraska on and really made an effort. And so he loves, and he's been a part of those broadcasts too. So we'll see if he's coming back with that. But so again, four additional on, and we know, I know people aren't always super excited about it, but Big Ten Plus is still going to be in the mix because people tune in to watch Nebraska on Big Ten Plus.
8: As long as there's a camera set up and you could see it, I guess we're okay. Sometimes
2: you know what about look, I know what the complaint is, but you know what you could do is you can sync up Huskers radio.
8: That's right.
2: The Big Ten bus match. But we need to work on, because this is something that we start to get once we get into the season. We've got to put together a tutorial on the best practices of syncing up audio to video.
8: You're thinking a TikTok?
2: TikTok.
8: Did we do one last year? Did we eventually do one last year?
2: We didn't, but it was my idea, and I think we need to make sure we do it this year.
8: Yeah, we got to do something. It's fairly easy if you have a streaming or like a Roku of some sort where you can stop. I mean, I do it a lot. I did it a lot for baseball. That's where I used it the most. Because a lot of people say, oh, the app is too far behind. Well, you just got to – now some people don't have the option to pause the TV, and that's an issue. But there are ways around it to get your Husker radio call.
2: Yes. So, I don't know. Maybe we'll look into that. See if we can get together some kind of production. We'll see. All right. Got to get to a break. Coming up next, we are moving some things around our weekly segments because Matty Mills decided to not show up to work today. I don't know.
8: Unbelievable.
2: Not super consistent. So, I don't know. We got to move things around for him once again. So, we got joke of the week coming up here tonight. And I'm going to do what? Duke's back, so Duke's going to hop in. And then I told you guys last week when I was in Oklahoma that I had one.
8: It's your turn. You haven't done one in like a year.
2: So I think I'm going to step up to the mic on this one.
8: I don't think I've ever heard you do one.
2: I don't know if I have.
8: You don't?
2: I did one recently.
8: You just like to sit back and watch the carnage of all the bad jokes. You don't like to deliver any bad jokes. Now it's your turn.
2: That's not necessarily. I did do one recently, but I just don't remember when. Woodhouse has been a trusted partner in your everyday since 1975. 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We'll be right back after this.
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2: Ivy, where there's a helpful smile in every aisle. Ivy proudly supports the Huskers. Welcome back to Sports Nightly with Kyle Crooks. I'm Jessica Cootie. Duke Rue joining us. He's going to deliver a joke of the week here in just a few minutes. Steve from Binkelman just texted in on the text line. He said, I kind of like that the radio broadcast is a little ahead of the TV broadcast.
8: On actual radio, perhaps.
2: Yes.
8: Not on the app.
2: And then he said, I kind of like that. So, but I more so wanted to read that text because you need to put that Binkelman in one of your rotations when you do your ode to Greg when he says to on the opening.
8: So I think, is that Steve who texted in?
2: Yes.
8: Right? Steve either knows Grish or Coatney.
2: Okay.
8: Because he texted in when Coatney was in here.
2: So, but you should put that town on your
8: Binkelman?
2: List.
8: Just got to make sure I say it correctly.
2: Yes. So, okay. Nope. It's time.
8: Is it time for joke
2: sure
8: of the week?
2: I didn't miss anything else on the text line. So Duke is back. He's back from California.
3: King is back, ladies and gentlemen.
8: How was
2: Cali? You worked. You had an internship with the World Cup stuff, right?
3: Yes. Yes, I did. It was awesome. Good to be home. But hey, glad to be home here at the HRN.
8: He actually was a reserve for Spain.
3: Yeah. I went out there. I was Yamin Yamal's little brother out there, actually. Yeah.
8: Did you see him running around out there?
3: Yeah.
8: In the World Cup?
2: Yes, totally. Yeah. All right. What do you got for us?
8: Don't let us down.
3: Am I first or are you first?
2: You're first. You go first.
3: Okay. All right. This is in honor of the late, great Norm MacDonald with this one. So, okay. An old man goes to the doctor to get pills for his failing memory. Pills work great. A few weeks later, his friend comes over and says, hey, what were those memory pills you got? I need to get some. The old man pauses. He struggles to think. And he says, what's the name of that flower? His friend tries to help him. A lily? No. A tulip? No. It's red. It's romantic, long-stemmed. Oh, a rose. Yes, says the old man. So he turns toward the hallway and yells, Rose, what was the name of that medication the doctor gave me?
2: I don't get it.
8: I like it.
2: I lost. I was...
8: You have a short attention span,
2: yeah,
8: that's why.
2: Yeah. All right, so here's mine. So that's Duke's. Here's mine. Last week, my brother was going to deliver the joke of the week. My dad delivered it, and then my brother ended up leaving, so he gave me his. I thought this was pretty funny.
8: Okay.
2: How do you catch a polar bear?
8: How?
2: You cut a hole in the ice, you sprinkle peas around the hole, and when he comes to take a pee, you kick him in the ice hole.
8: Oh, wow. Working a little blue, huh?
3: That's pretty good.
8: I like it. It sounds like your brother.
2: Here was one from my mom that she forgot, or she was going to give, but she didn't, and we didn't have time. How long should a preacher's sermon be?
8: How long?
2: It should be like a lady's dress, long enough to cover what's important, but short enough to keep your attention.
3: That's a good one right there.
8: I like it.
2: Yeah. All right. So what do we think?
8: What are the scores?
2: Dryce gives you a 7. Children of the Corn, wow, 2.
8: Oh, for who?
2: Shane gives you a 7.12. And then Husker and Hanover, 8. And then, wow, I got a 5.23 from Shane.
3: Jeez, what happened to the chats?
2: That's bad. And I got a 4 from Children of the Corn. Wow, 3. That's bad. Not very good.
3: What happened, fellas?
2: Not very good.
8: Yeah, that's a little tough.
2: Yeah. I thought that was kind of funny.
3: I thought we went 3 for 3 right there.
5: 8.8.
8: What was that, CSD?
5: Duke at 9.2, Jess at 8.8.
2: From
8: Is that
2: Steve?
8: From you?
2: From Steve.
5: From me.
2: Shane gave my mom's joke a 10. 6.5, wow. I'm never doing the joke again.
6: Yeah, you know, it's tough out there.
8: When you step up to the big leagues, you got to be able to take the heat.
6: Yeah. Can't take the heat, get out of the kitchen.
8: That's right. Yeah. That's the title of my book.
2: I'm out on joke of the week. Don't ever ask me to do it again, people.
8: No, you hurt her feelings.
2: I'm kidding. It's okay. There. Those were my jokes. I just thought they were, they were my families that were supposed to deliver last week, but I thought they were funny, so. All right. Well,
8: man, and it's all because I think Matty Mills just threw it all off. The chat was angry to start. There are Hornets getting ready to.
6: I don't know what I got back to. Yeah, this is bad. Yeah. Might have to leave.
8: I mean,
6: this is home.
8: This is Wendat Wednesday every Wednesday every week, yeah. And I don't think the chat has been able to absorb the change in schedule.
2: They're in a better mood. On he said two for the music. Chris.
8: Why? They're going after the music?
2: Now they're going after CSD.
6: Oh, jeez. We lost it.
7: Bring it on.
6: The chat's going to overtake the stream.
2: Thank you, Andrew. Andrew said, I loved your jokes. I give you a 10, Jessica. So, Andrew, that's the only score that matters to me.
8: Andrew in Norfolk.
2: Yes. So, we're in a bad mood if we're going after CSD, because those guys love CSD, so...
8: I mean, Duke's getting it. You're getting it. I actually kind of like it. I'm the only one who nobody said anything about.
2: Yeah, Andrew said if you're going to do a Norm joke, it has to be stretched into 42 minutes.
6: We don't have 42 minutes, unfortunately.
2: No, we don't.
7: Should be glad he didn't do the moth joke.
2: What?
8: He told some really off-color jokes when I walked in.
2: The ones that were appropriate for the air?
6: Yeah, I would say that, yeah.
8: Okay. There were some 10.0s in there.
6: Were some bangers right there, but you know, with our platform we have here, we can't.
8: The FCC would have.
6: Yeah, that's what I'm looking
8: Carol
6: for.
8: Carol said, I've heard the polar bear joke before, but it's still worth an 8.5. Somebody said, never thought I'd hear the word ice hole on Sports Nightly. Good job, though, Jess.
2: Oh, funny. All right, let's get to a break. We are back to wrap up the show next.
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4: Welcome back. Final segment here, Sports Daily, on this Wednesday night edition. Kyle Crooks, I'm Jessica Cootie. So just got a text from legendary Jeff Smith, and he comes in from the top row. He said, I think it's an ice gap instead of an ice hole.
5: That's a...
4: Going back to his...
5: Funniest moment, Sharpie Awards. Does Jeff know he won a Sharpie?
4: Jeff, you're listening. I hope you know you won the Sharpie. Did you know you won the Sharpie Award that for the funniest moment of the year? We should have probably let those guys know what was going on.
5: I don't think anybody. They're just going to get your sheep trophy, right? That's what they get for winning, the sheep trophies that you have. We're just going to hand those out.
4: Which also, I think Shane was on the same, Shane Jensen in the chat, on the same line of thought as Coach Smith. He said, Kent's a-hole is greater than... the ice hole.
5: We almost got close to hitting the dump button there. It is a callback. There's a lot of holes that are in play right now.
4: What did the text say from Tim?
5: Tim, he had mentioned.
4: He said on average is 7.
5: Right.
4: 5.9 on the first, 7.9 on the second, and 7 for Duke. So 7 average for both of us.
5: Which I think is good.
4: Also encourages me to don't give up so easily, Jessica. So
5: you're not giving up.
4: Nah, I'm not giving up.
5: I mean, you said you won't do a joke of the week ever again, so perhaps maybe that is giving up.
4: Jeff just texted me back, said, I thought maybe I won a Sharpie pen for that.
5: There you go. That's what we should that get. Makes sense. Like, we have those around the office. Sharpie. That'd be easy enough.
4: So, I should probably think twice before I just read people's jokes and texts.
5: That's right. Yeah. Look.
4: Which, by the way, Sharpies are up. I don't think it's very close.
5: It's exactly what we thought. Yes. I looked at it last night, the voting.
4: And which, by the way, it's for the best win. Best win. So, we've got... men's basketball over Purdue, softball over Arkansas. We've got volleyball over Kentucky, the 5-set match, and baseball over Auburn.
5: Yeah, I mean, it's the best season in program history, so you factor that in.
4: Sweep every award.
5: And it's the best win that we've seen in Husker athletics in quite some time. Just the nature of the game against Vanderbilt, 84% volleyball's even in second. And that's a regular season match over the World Series win against Arkansas for softball. And then, of course, baseball, just because my voice is attached, it's in dead last at 3%. We only have 279 votes, so get out and vote. The last poll we did, I mean, we were at like 1,000 votes for best win. We had a lot of votes.
4: Several people text in, which we haven't had people weigh in on the text line either. So
5: that wasn't best win, best moment. Was that the last one? Best single game performance was our last one. That was the one we had a lot of votes.
4: Yeah,
5: record number.
4: It was decently close compared to the other categories between Price and Jordy. So
5: Sanford's 26 first half points was the one that won that one. Mm-hmm. Fromm was close with 16 strikeouts, but basketball is going to get a clean sweep here, and it's not even close. So maybe only one.
4: Did we say Purdue? It was a Vanderbilt one. I might have said, I don't know why I said Purdue, but it was Vanderbilt.
5: Yes, Vanderbilt. Second round.
4: So, but again, this is our final category of the summer, but we're going to work on it, tweak it, make some changes, and make it even better next year. But congratulations to men's basketball. They're going to sweep everything.
5: This is
4: not surprising, though. We kind of thought that was going to be the case.
5: Yeah. This is tough for everyone else, though. I thought Nate would have a shot, somewhat of a shot here in this one. I mean, that was a game against Arkansas. That was an awesome, the Ava Kuzak home run. And I mean, you were there. You saw it live. You videoed Nate.
4: Yes,
5: jumped,
4: I did.
5: Almost fell out of the booth.
4: We saw Nate at pra-

0: practice or at media availability yesterday.
1: Yeah. Excited to see him. Excited to see all the writers.
0: You're about to start going on his show.
1: Yep. I'll be on with Jack Mitchell starting next week. So KLIN, our great affiliate here in Lincoln. I think I'll be on with Nick and Grant, our friends in Omaha. We have that live show coming up in a couple weeks on the 14th of August, Cross Train Brewing. Nick and Grant Hanley and Hansen, they host Afternoon Drive on WOW in Omaha. They'll have their show live out there, and then we'll be from 6 to 8 live on location as well. So excited to see if you're a Husker fan, come out. Say hello.
0: All right. So coming up tomorrow night, Damon Benning going to join the show. So he was out of practice today. I think he'll be checking out practice, tomorrow, Friday.
1: Yeah, he should be here tomorrow.
0: So you're going to try to wrangle him on for a segment. We're going to continue our volleyball conversations as well. I'm not sure, but we'll keep talking about Husker volleyball too. But
1: Dana, hopefully.
0: Hopefully the plan is to get the OC, Dana Holgerson, for tomorrow night as well.
1: That's the hope, if not somebody else.
0: We'll have somebody from practice tomorrow, so that will be fun as well. So, all right, well, thanks to everybody for helping out for all this, and no thank you to those that chimed in on the voting
1: speech. Yeah, oof, that was a rough night. Rough night for Joke of the Week.
0: Thanks to Duke at CSD. Camden helped us out earlier. For Kyle Crooks, I'm Jessica Cootie. We'll talk to you tomorrow night for a full 2 hours of Sports Nightly right here on the Huskers Radio Network. Have a great night.
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13: I'm Stephanie Officer. President Trump today claims they are making progress on negotiations with Iran, teasing a possible announcement within the next 48 hours, but without confirmation from Iran. ABC News contributor and former Deputy Assistant Secretary of Defense Mick Mulroy will be watching to see if there will be any hints from Tehran on this potential deal.
14: So we're looking for any indications. Usually comes from their state-supported media outlets that there's something happening, so that they've agreed to something, that the Iranians are now more positive, talking about and acknowledging, for example, that there are actually negotiations taking place.
13: Sean Diddy Combs' prison release date has been moved again. This time, the Federal Bureau of Prison Records say he's due to be freed on February 20th, 2028. His release date, formerly listed as January 24th of that year. The rapper and producer is serving out a sentence for sex trafficking at New Jersey's Fort Dix. This is ABC News. Framing the amount of drinking and smoking in America.
11: The Substance Abuse and Mental Health Services Administration asked 60,000 Americans about their experience with substances, finding significant declines last year in binge drinking, smoking, and marijuana use among 12 to 17-year-olds. Still, the survey found more than half of all Americans, 163 million altogether, used tobacco, vaped nicotine, drank, or used an illicit drug in the previous month. The substance of choice, alcohol. Jim Ryan, ABC News.
13: New concern for legendary singer Barry Manilow.
15: He abruptly called off his concert in Kentucky last night, right before showtime, citing unforeseen circumstances. But he did not elaborate. The same show was postponed back in March during his treatment for lung cancer.
13: ABC's Sophie Flay, the 83-year-old, is currently on a farewell tour. The boyhood Ohio home of Neil Armstrong is hitting the real estate market for the first time in nearly 40 years. I'm Stephanie Officer, ABC News.
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21: DNC and AccuWeather forecast for tonight. Calls for areas of patchy fog, otherwise mostly cloudy. Low getting down in the lower 60s. For tomorrow, mostly cloudy, then gradually becoming sunny with a high near 83. Then tomorrow night, a 40% chance of showers and thunderstorms. Low getting down to around 66. On Friday, mostly sunny, high near 90. Then Friday night, mostly clear, low near 67. And that's your NCN AccuWeather forecast on KWBE.
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The Grammy Award-winning song back in 1979, Mike McDonald and the Doobie Brothers, What a Fool Believes, on KWBE. Coming up this hour, we have Rod Stewart and Hootie and the Blowfish. But right now, here's Queen.

0: In 1995, you could not get away from that song, Hootie and the Blowfish, Only Want to Be With You on KWBE, and we never knew at the time that Darius Rucker of Hootie and the Blowfish would go on to have a successful country music career. Coming up, we have Ice House and Steppenwolf after this.
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0: Bob Seger and those Hollywood Knights on KWBE. Well, if you missed us this morning at the Beatrice YMCA, you'll have another chance. Keep looking at our Facebook page and listening on the air for our next pop-up location. 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

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Still to come, some Bobby Brown and also Kenny Loggins. But right now, here's Elton John.

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0: Peaceful Easy Feeling with the Eagles on KWBE. 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
1: ABC News, I'm Stephanie Officer. Crews battling the ongoing wildfires in Washington state are starting to breathe a sigh of relief as weather conditions improve. ABC's Alex Stone.
2: They've had a lot of progress in the last 2 days or so because the winds have been non-existent here, and firefighters are telling us. In fact, I spent some time yesterday talking to an LA fire division chief. He says that these fires are not very active any longer because they had the weather change.
1: At least one person is dead, several others injured in an apartment explosion in the Bronx, New York City. Fire Commissioner Lillian Bonsignore says firefighters are among those injured. It started on the third floor, reached 5 alarms, and included a collapse. Fire Chief John Esposito says the cause is under investigation.
3: As the commissioner said, there was some sort of explosion. It blew out window frames. It blew some of them across the street. And when our members got up to the second floor, some of the apartment doors had been blown off the hinges as well.
1: This is ABC News. A federal judge has thrown out a lawsuit by Alec Murdoch seeking $600,000 in legal fees by the former court clerk whose misconduct led his murder convictions to be overturned on appeal. Next year's Triple Crown will run a little bit differently. The Preakness Stakes will move up on the calendar by 3 weeks and a day after the Kentucky Derby. That means it'll be on a Sunday for the first time ever. It is one of the country's most closely watched Senate races, and both sides claim voter fraud.
4: The first volley was fired by Democrat James Tallarico, pointing to ProPublica reporting that showed that his Republican rival in the race to succeed Senator John Cornyn voted under an address where he hasn't lived for 2 years. Now the Ken Paxton camp is accusing Tallarico of voting in 5 elections using his parents' address, even after he had purchased a home for himself and moved out.
1: ABC's Jim Ryan. Pope Leo will make his first trip to Latin America as pontiff in November, visiting Uruguay, Argentina, and Peru, where he spent decades as a missionary. I'm Stephanie Officer, ABC News.
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9: DNC and AccuWeather forecast for tonight. Calls for areas of patchy fog, otherwise mostly cloudy. Low getting down in the lower 60s. For tomorrow, mostly cloudy, then gradually becoming sunny with a high near 83. Then tomorrow night, a 40% chance of showers and thunderstorms. Low getting down to around 66. On Friday, mostly sunny, high near 90. Then Friday night, mostly clear, low near 67. And that's your NC and AccuWeather forecast on KWBE.
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11: Very cool.

We are signed, sealed, and delivered with Stevie Wonder on KWBE. Coming up, we have the Rolling Stones, also the Four Seasons. But right now, here's Train.

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It's the Wild Wild West with Escape Club, going back to 1988 on KWBE. We're coming up tomorrow morning at 8:30. It's our Ask the Mayor program with Beatrice Mayor Bob Morgan, as he'll be in our studio to answer your questions. That's tomorrow.

0: One of the great jazz rock guitarists out there, George Benson, with his version of On Broadway, originally done by the Drifters on KWBE. Still to come, Four Non-Blondes, but right now, here's Cheap Trick.
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Warren Zevon on KWBE. We'll get ready to win with a KWBE jackpot drop throughout the summer. 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
3: ABC News, I'm Stephanie Officer. Following the Trump administration's work to begin the process of removing temporary protected status for more than 350,000 Haitians nationwide, hundreds of Haitian migrants in one state are being called for a check-in. ABC's Armando Garcia.
4: Now what we're hearing is that some former TPS holders, specifically in Ohio, are being told to report to DHS, and some are being outfitted with ankle monitors. Some are being told to come in on a later date. But while the use of these ankle monitors is nothing new, this is a new tactic to target Haitians for removal. They're also being told not to travel outside of a 75-mile radius.
3: TikTok has suspended the account of blogger Perez Hilton after he live-streamed an apparent gory suicide attempt on the platform. His family saying their focus is his well-being. Hilton is currently in a Miami hospital. If you or someone you know is experiencing a similar situation, please call the 988 Lifeline. This is ABC News. Australian airliner Jetstar plans to charge passengers for using the overhead compartment starting next year. The airline says it wants to streamline boarding and improve on-time departures. A day after saying the condition of an injured bald eagle worsened, rescuers ordered a lab workup.
5: The famous bald eagle Jackie has recovered well from anesthesia. That's according to the Auger Raptor Center that has been treating her anemia. Anemia is a condition where the body does not have enough healthy red blood cells to carry oxygen to the body's tissues. The center says that Jackie has gone through a CT scan and a bone marrow biopsy. As you may recall, Jackie is one half of the extremely popular Big Bear Valley Nest Cam duo Jackie and Shadow. Jackie's care team plans to review her test results and says that there is still lab work to be done.
3: Maryland wildlife officials say for the second time in as many weeks, a beaver bit someone in Cunningham Falls State Park. I'm Stephanie Officer, ABC News.
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8: DNC and AccuWeather forecast for the overnight early morning hours. Calls for some patchy fog, otherwise mostly cloudy. Low this morning getting down in the lower 60s. Later on today, mostly cloudy, then gradually becoming sunny with a high near 83. Then for tonight, a 40% chance of showers and thunderstorms. Low getting down to around 66. Mostly sunny on Friday, high near 90. Mostly clear Friday night, low near 67. And that's your NC and AccuWeather forecast on KWBE.
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Hope all of you listening out there are having a great night so far, and welcome to the Late Night Hours here on KEWBE. 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
3: The NCN AccuWeather forecast for the overnight early morning hours calls for some patchy fog, otherwise mostly cloudy. Low this morning getting down in the lower 60s. Later on today, mostly cloudy, then gradually becoming sunny with a high near 83. Then for tonight, a 40% chance of showers and thunderstorms, low getting down to around 66. Mostly sunny on Friday, high near 90. Mostly clear Friday night, low near 67. And that's your NCN AccuWeather forecast on KWBE.
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It's Men at Work, as well as Out John on cue. But I'll finish up this hour on 1450 AM, 94.7 FM. 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
2: ABC News, I'm Stephanie Officer. Survivors of Jeffrey Epstein testified in front of New Mexico representatives Wednesday during a meeting on crimes they say the convicted sex offender committed at the former estate there. Rachel Benavides made an appeal saying the investigation has been incomplete without a thorough search of the property known as Zorro Ranch.
3: At his private residence on the 7,800-acre ranch in Stanley, New Mexico, within Santa Fe County, was never raided or investigated. Had it been searched along with the others, how much more evidence could have been gathered?
2: Some of the witness testimony against Epstein co-conspirator Ghislaine Maxwell alleged the girls were sexually abused at that New Mexico ranch. The FDA has approved Moderna's new flu shot, which is based on their mRNA technology. It's expected to be available for people ages 50 and older for the 2026-2027 flu season. This is ABC News. Water levels in Lake Mead and Lake Powell are so low, federal officials say they're approaching records. Drought and exceptionally low snowpack are hurting several Colorado River Basin reservoirs. A rude awakening in Orange County, California, where a 22-year-old lost control of his Tesla.
4: Car careening some 20 feet down that embankment, slamming into multiple homes, debris shattering windows, and on one home there were tire marks spotted 10 feet up. While many people were in the homes at the time, none of them were injured. Investigators say the 22-year-old driver suffered a medical emergency and lost control.
2: That is ABC's Trevor Ault. The NFL exhibition season kicks off Thursday night with Carson Beck making his professional debut. The Arizona Cardinals will face the Carolina Panthers in the Hall of Fame game in Ohio. A new court filing shows the Trump administration paid a milestone $100 billion in tariff refunds through July. I'm Stephanie Officer, ABC News.
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7: DNC and AccuWeather forecast for the overnight early morning hours. Calls for some patchy fog, otherwise mostly cloudy. Low this morning getting down in the lower 60s. Later on today, mostly cloudy, then gradually becoming sunny with a high near 83. Then for tonight, a 40% chance of showers and thunderstorms. Low getting down to around 66. Mostly sunny on Friday, high near 90. Mostly clear Friday night, low near 67. And that's your NC and AccuWeather forecast on KWBE.
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That's right, it's Morning Trivia, brought to you by Frontier Appliance of Beatrice as well as Hoops Cap Rathks of Beatrice. Playing for you now here on our late night hours, it's the Beatles. Yesterday.

0: kick it. I'll say kick it, and you'll just kick it with a tasty groove, okay? 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

0: Coming up next here on KEWBE, it's Footloose by Kenny Loggins, Neil Diamond with Cracklin' Rosie, as well as more of your favorite classic hits on Q. But first, before we get to any of that, let's take a quick peek at the weather forecast.
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4: The NCN AccuWeather forecast for the overnight early morning hours calls for some patchy fog, otherwise mostly cloudy. Low this morning getting down in the lower 60s. Later on today, mostly cloudy, then gradually becoming sunny with a high near 83. Then for tonight, a 40% chance of showers and thunderstorms, low getting down to around 66. Mostly sunny on Friday, high near 90. Mostly clear Friday night, low near 67. And that's your NCN AccuWeather forecast on KWBE.
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1: ABC News, I'm Stephanie Officer. Following the Trump administration's work to begin the process of removing temporary protected status for more than 350,000 Haitians nationwide, hundreds of Haitian migrants in one state are being called for a check-in. ABC's Armando Garcia.
2: Now what we're hearing is that some former TPS holders, specifically in Ohio, are being told to report to DHS, and some are being outfitted with ankle monitors. Some are being told to come in on a later date. But while the use of these ankle monitors is nothing new, this is a new tactic to target Haitians for removal. They're also being told not to travel outside of a 75-mile radius.
1: TikTok has suspended the account of blogger Perez Hilton after he live-streamed an apparent gory suicide attempt on the platform. His family saying their focus is his well-being. Hilton is currently in a Miami hospital. If you or someone you know is experiencing a similar situation, please call the 988 Lifeline. This is ABC News. Australian airliner Jetstar plans to charge passengers for using the overhead compartment starting next year. The airline says it wants to streamline boarding and improve on-time departures. A day after saying the condition of an injured bald eagle worsened, rescuers ordered a lab workup.
3: The famous bald eagle Jackie has recovered well from anesthesia. That's according to the OJ Raptor Center that has been treating her anemia. Anemia is a condition where the body does not have enough healthy red blood cells to carry oxygen to the body's tissues. The center says that Jackie has gone through a CT scan and a bone marrow biopsy. As you may recall, Jackie is one half of the extremely popular Big Bear Valley Nest Cam duo, Jackie and Shadow. Jackie's care team plans to review her test results and says that there is still lab work to be done.
1: Maryland wildlife officials say for the second time in as many weeks, a beaver bit someone in Cunningham Falls State Park. I'm Stephanie Officer, ABC News.
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6: DNC and AccuWeather forecast for the overnight early morning hours. Calls for some patchy fog, otherwise mostly cloudy. Low this morning getting down in the lower 60s. Later on today, mostly cloudy, then gradually becoming sunny with a high near 83. Then for tonight, a 40% chance of showers and thunderstorms. Low getting down to around 66. Mostly sunny on Friday, high near 90. Mostly clear Friday night, low near 67. And that's your NC and AccuWeather forecast on KWBE.
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That was the Doobie Brothers here on KWBE. We had Richard Marx just before that. Coming up next, we got Nick Lowe as well as Hall & Oates on Q. But playing for you right now on KWBE, it's Give Me All Your Lovin' by ZZ Top.

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4: The NCN AccuWeather forecast for the overnight early morning hours calls for some patchy fog, otherwise mostly cloudy. Low this morning getting down in the lower 60s. Later on today, mostly cloudy, then gradually becoming sunny with a high near 83. Then for tonight, a 40% chance of showers and thunderstorms, low getting down to around 66. Mostly sunny on Friday, high near 90. Mostly clear Friday night, low near 67. And that's your NCN AccuWeather forecast on KWBE.
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That was the 1971 classic Brown Sugar by the Rolling Stones here on KWBE. 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
1: ABC News, I'm Stephanie Officer. Survivors of Jeffrey Epstein testified in front of New Mexico representatives Wednesday during a meeting on crimes they say the convicted sex offender committed at the former estate there. Rachel Benavides made an appeal saying the investigation has been incomplete without a thorough search of the property known as Zorro Ranch.
2: At his private residence on the 7,800-acre ranch in Stanley, New Mexico, within Santa Fe County, was never raided or investigated. Had it been searched, along with the others, how much more evidence could have been gathered?
1: Some of the witness testimony against Epstein co-conspirator Ghislaine Maxwell alleged the girls were sexually abused at that New Mexico ranch. The FDA has approved Moderna's new flu shot, which is based on their mRNA technology. It's expected to be available for people ages 50 and older for the 2026-2027 flu season. This is ABC News. Water levels in Lake Mead and Lake Powell are so low, federal officials say they're approaching records. Drought and exceptionally low snowpack are hurting several Colorado River Basin reservoirs. A rude awakening in Orange County, California, where a 22-year-old lost control of his Tesla.
3: Car careening some 20 feet down that embankment, slamming into multiple homes, debris shattering windows, and on one home there were tire marks spotted 10 feet up. While many people were in the homes at the time, none of them were injured. Investigators say the 22-year-old driver suffered a medical emergency and lost control.
1: That is ABC's Trevor Ault. The NFL exhibition season kicks off Thursday night with Carson Beck making his professional debut. The Arizona Cardinals will face the Carolina Panthers in the Hall of Fame game in Ohio. A new court filing shows the Trump administration paid a milestone $100 billion in tariff refunds through July. I'm Stephanie Officer, ABC News.
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6: DNC and AccuWeather forecast for the overnight early morning hours. Calls for some patchy fog, otherwise mostly cloudy. Low this morning getting down in the lower 60s. Later on today, mostly cloudy, then gradually becoming sunny with a high near 83. Then for tonight, a 40% chance of showers and thunderstorms. Low getting down to around 66. Mostly sunny on Friday, high near 90. Mostly clear Friday night, low near 67. And that's your NC and AccuWeather forecast on KWBE.
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0: 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But first, before we get to any of that, let's see what Mother Nature has planned with the weather.
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5: The NCN AccuWeather forecast for the overnight early morning hours calls for some patchy fog, otherwise mostly cloudy. Low this morning getting down in the lower 60s. Later on today, mostly cloudy, then gradually becoming sunny with a high near 83. Then for tonight, a 40% chance of showers and thunderstorms, low getting down to around 66. Mostly sunny on Friday, high near 90. Mostly clear Friday night, low near 67. And that's your NCN AccuWeather forecast on KWBE.
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Coming up at the top of the next year on KWBE, it's Tell About Her by Billy Joel, as well as the Eagles with Life in the Fast Lane on cue. 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

0: serving the area since June of 1949. We are KWBE Beatrice. Play the classics is what we do best at KWBE. Let us take you back to the 70s and 80s as we play one classic after another throughout the day. From the Eagles to the Steve Miller Band. From Pat Benatar to Bob Seger. From Elton John to Billy Joel. From the Beatles to Journey. The list goes on and on. It's one classic hit after another on KWBE.
1: ABC News, I'm Stephanie Officer. Following the Trump administration's work to begin the process of removing temporary protected status for more than 350,000 Haitians nationwide, hundreds of Haitian migrants in one state are being called for a check-in. ABC's Armando Garcia.
2: Now what we're hearing is that some former TPS holders, specifically in Ohio, are being told to report to DHS, and some are being outfitted with ankle monitors. Some are being told to come in on a later date. But while the use of these ankle monitors is nothing new, this is a new tactic to target Haitians for removal. They're also being told not to travel outside of a 75-mile radius.
1: TikTok has suspended the account of blogger Perez Hilton after he live-streamed an apparent gory suicide attempt on the platform. His family saying their focus is his well-being. Hilton is currently in a Miami hospital. If you or someone you know is experiencing a similar situation, please call the 988 Lifeline. This is ABC News. Australian airliner Jetstar plans to charge passengers for using the overhead compartment starting next year. The airline says it wants to streamline boarding and improve on-time departures. A day after saying the condition of an injured bald eagle worsened, rescuers ordered a lab workup.
3: The famous bald eagle Jackie has recovered well from anesthesia. That's according to the OJ Raptor Center that has been treating her anemia. Anemia is a condition where the body does not have enough healthy red blood cells to carry oxygen to the body's tissues. The center says that Jackie has gone through a CT scan and a bone marrow biopsy. As you may recall, Jackie is one half of the extremely popular Big Bear Valley Nest Cam duo Jackie and Shadow. Jackie's care team plans to review her test results and says that there is still lab work to be done.
1: Maryland wildlife officials say for the second time in as many weeks, a beaver bit someone in Cunningham Falls State Park. I'm Stephanie Officer, ABC News.
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6: The NCN AccuWeather forecast for the overnight early morning hours calls for some patchy fog, otherwise mostly cloudy. Low this morning getting down in the lower 60s. Later on today, mostly cloudy, then gradually becoming sunny with a high near 83. Then for tonight, a 40% chance of showers and thunderstorms, low getting down to around 66. Mostly sunny on Friday, high near 90. Mostly clear Friday night, low near 67. And that's your NCN AccuWeather forecast on KWBE.
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4: The NC and AccuWeather forecast for the overnight early morning hours calls for some patchy fog, otherwise mostly cloudy. Low this morning getting down in the lower 60s. Later on today, mostly cloudy, then gradually becoming sunny with a high near 83. Then for tonight, a 40% chance of showers and thunderstorms, low getting down to around 66. Mostly sunny on Friday, high near 90. Mostly clear Friday night, low near 67. And that's your NC and AccuWeather forecast on KWBE.
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We're nearing the end of our late night hours here on KWBE. Hope all of you listening out there had a great night, and I hope up just to make it a little bit better. 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This has been Alex Veneman, wishing every single one of you out there a wonderful Thursday.

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1: ABC News, I'm Sherry Preston. There's been a lot of talk about progressive Abdul El-Sayed, winner of the Michigan Democratic primary for an open Senate seat. Mike Rogers, the Republican, who'll be vying for that seat as well, rallied his own supporters last night.
2: I'm telling you, this is about the heart and soul of our country. The whole country is looking at us here in Michigan. They're looking at you. And they're hoping we do everything that we can do together to make sure that we stop this in its tracks.
1: El-Sayed says he's running on a platform of affordability and getting money out of politics. Republican Senators Bill Cassidy and Lisa Murkowski meeting with Attorney General Todd Blanche on his nomination now that their colleague Susan Collins has said she will not be voting to confirm him. Dozens of health workers at the epicenter of Congo's Ebola outbreak are protesting, demanding they get paid. They say they haven't received wages since the outbreak was declared in mid-May. This is ABC News. A Senate committee set to hold a vote today on holding Dr. Anthony Fauci in contempt after he took the fifth during a hearing about the COVID pandemic. A wild ride for an out-of-control Tesla. Here's ABC's Trevor Ault.
3: It happened just after midnight in Orange County, California, near Los Angeles. A car careening some 20 feet down that embankment, slamming into multiple homes, debris shattering windows, and on one home there were tire marks spotted 10 feet up. While many people were in the homes at the time, none of them were injured. Investigators say the 22-year-old driver suffered a medical emergency and lost control. Authorities say first responders had to pull the driver from the car, but he was not seriously hurt from the crash.
1: A new court filing says that the Trump administration has refunded $100 billion in tariffs that the Supreme Court ruled were illegal. What companies are doing with that money varies. Some say they're reinvesting it. Very few, however, say they are offering refunds to all of us customers who paid higher prices. I'm Sherry Preston, ABC News.
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6: Cattle were higher Wednesday. Hogs, corn, and soybeans finished lower. I'm John Perkins with a Brownfield Market Update. 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Stein has yield. 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Soybeans were lower on fund and technical selling, along with another lower move in crude oil. The trade is monitoring near-term weather, including seasonal temperatures and rain in some areas. The USDA is going to update their U.S. production estimates on the 12th. September beans are down 2 1/4 at 1156 and a half. November was 3 lower at 1174 and 3/4. September bean meal was down $2.50 at 310.20. September soybean oil was 48 points lower at 67.72. Corn is lower, watching development weather, with generally favorable conditions in the forecast into at least next week. Mexico did buy 120,000 tons of U.S. corn ahead of the open. September was 5 1/2 lower at 436 and 3/4. December was down 5 1/2 at 460. Chicago and Kansas City wheat were up. Minneapolis was mixed as traders keep an eye on Black Sea exports and U.S. harvest activity. Weather's been a big factor for U.S. wheat this year and could impact Argentina and Australia. September Chicago was up 3 3/4 at 642 1/4. September Kansas City was 6 1/2 higher at 713 1/2. September Minneapolis was down a penny at 683 1/2. Live and feeder cattle were higher, optimistic about this week's widespread direct trade. Megan Gremner is going to have more on that in just a moment. October live is up 157 at 229.47. December was $1.40 higher at 228.67. September feeders are up 222 at 348.37. October was 227 higher at 339.42. And hogs were down on the steady to lower cash during the session and the recent inconsistencies in wholesale business. October was $1.32 lower at $83.02, and December was down $1.12 at $74.65. Megan Grebner has that full look at cash livestock after this.
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10: There was a light round of direct cash cattle trade that took place Wednesday. Dress deals in Nebraska were marked up mostly $370, $2 to $3 higher than the prior week's weighted average basis. There were also a few noted at $371. Look for additional trade to develop over the balance of the week. Box beef closed mixed with light and moderate demand for moderate offerings. Choice down $1.68 at $367.97. Select was $1.56 higher at $348.06. Estimated cattle slaughter was 106,000 head. Cash hogs closed lower with a solid negotiated run. Barrows and gilts at the National Daily Director down 64 cents with a weighted average of 99.01. The Iowa Minnesota was 94 cents lower with a weighted average of 99.64. The Western Corn Belt was $1.13 lower with a weighted average of 99.45. Pork values were lower, down $1.08 at 99.83. All of the primals were down. And estimated hog slaughter was 484,000 head. I'm Megan Grebner for Brownfield.
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22: Good morning. 67 degrees, our temperature at KWBE. We're on our way to a high this afternoon, reaching up to about 84. Look for highs tomorrow around 91, and we'll be around 92 on Saturday and 94 on Sunday. We do have a fog advisory that's in effect for us this morning. As fog makes its way across southeast Nebraska and northeast Kansas, a dense fog advisory from now until 10 o'clock this morning. 67 degrees, our temperature here at KWBE.
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0: EWBE, Benny King, Stand By Me. Good morning and welcome to our Thursday. Got music on the way from the Steve Miller Band, Pat Benatar, Andy Kim, and Styx, all coming up this hour here on KWBE.
1: 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There was a light round of direct cash cattle trade that took place Wednesday. Dress deals in Nebraska were marked at mostly $370. That's $2 to $3 higher than the prior week's weighted average basis. There were also a few noted at $371. Bids in the rest of cattle country were at $230 to $235 live. Look for additional trade to develop over the balance of the week. At the Ozarks Regional Stockyards in Missouri, feeder steers and heifers were $15 to $20 higher. The USDA says demand was good on a light supply. Medium and large one feeder steer, 617 to 640 pounds, brought $400 to $428. Medium and large one feeder heifers, 450 to 494 pounds, brought $417.50 to $440. Box beef closed mixed with light and moderate demand for moderate offerings. Choice down $1.68 at $367.97. Select was $1.56 higher at $348.06. Estimated cattle slaughter was 106,000 head. Cash hogs closed lower with a solid negotiated run. Processors continue to have leverage and are controlling the pace of business. However, the trade remains very focused on demand, both on the global market and domestically. While there have been some bright spots for exports, there are lingering long-term concerns. Pork's a competitively priced protein in the retail space, which could help bolster domestic demand. Barrows and gilts at the National Daily Direct were down 64 cents with a weighted average of 99.01. The Iowa Minnesota was 94 cents lower with a weighted average of 99.64. The Western Corn Belt was down $1.13 with a weighted average of 99.45. Pork values finished the day lower, down $1.08 at 99.83. All of the primals were lower, and estimated hog slaughter was 484,000 head. At the CME, live and feeder cattle were higher, optimistic about direct business, and lean hog futures finished the day lower on the steady to lower cash trade. This program has been brought to you by John Deere. John Deere is proud to support the American farmers and ranchers who harvest our future year in and year out. I'm Megan Grebner for Brownfield.
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67 degrees here at KWBE. We're on our way to a high this afternoon. Going to get up to about 84 today for the high, and then a little warmer tomorrow. Should hit about 91, 92 for Friday.

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2: Every generation has watched rural America change. Hello, everyone. I'm Cindy Young with Brownfield, and this is My Two Cents. My grandparents saw tractors replace horses. My parents embraced hybrid seed and bigger equipment. I've watched biotechnology, GPS guidance, drones, and precision agriculture reshape farming. Change has always been a part of life on the farm. Another change is arriving. Data centers. These massive buildings power everything from online banking and streaming movies to artificial intelligence. Communities see the promise of new tax revenues and major investment. On the surface, it sounds like an easy yes, but rural Americans know every decision involving the land deserves careful thought. We know that farmland is more than an asset. It grows food, supports wildlife, protects water, and carries the legacy of those who cared for it. Once it's developed, it's rarely farmland again. Data centers also require a lot of electricity, and many use significant water for cooling. But after construction, they often create relatively few permanent jobs. None of this means rural communities should reject technology. Farmers have long embraced innovation when it improves efficiency and stewardship. And every time I stream a movie, send an email, or ask an AI question, I'm counting on a data center somewhere. The question isn't whether data centers belong in rural America, it's whether a particular project belongs in a particular community. Not every good idea fits every place. Sometimes the right project is simply in the wrong location. I'm Cindy Young with Brownfield. That's my two cents.
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1: Rise and shine. It's Thursday. 67 is our temperature at KWBE. We do have some fog in the area. In fact, the National Weather Service has issued a dense fog advisory from now until 10 o'clock this morning. 67 at the moment. Your high this afternoon going to reach up to around about 84. Tomorrow, partly sunny. High around 91. Weekend weather, Saturday, 92 for the high. Sunday, 94. And as we get into Monday of next week, we're still looking at mid-90s across the KWBE listening area. 67 this morning here at KWBE. Good morning.
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Pat Benatar, Love is a Battlefield. Good morning from KWBE. Pour the coffee as we get the day started. We're going to get up to about 84 for the high today, 91 for the high tomorrow. Currently at KWBE, 67 degrees, our temperature. 67 here on your Thursday morning. Put on

0: 1450 AM, 94.7 FM, playing the classics here on KWBE on your early Thursday. That's Mark Cohn in Walking in Memphis. We have our Ask the Mayor program coming up a little bit later this morning. Beatrice Mayor Bob Morgan stopping into our studios to visit with us about city issues. That's on the way at 8:30 today here on KWBE. If you have a question for the mayor, feel free to text that question into us at 402-228-5924.
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2: Hot weather continues its dominance on much of the plains and points on westward. Seasonal warmth and humidity over the remainder. In between, no shortage of scattered showers and thunderstorms favoring the central plains and across the heart of the Corn Belt here in the days to come. Good Thursday morning, everyone. It's agriculture meteorologist Greg Soldier back in with your ag weather today right here on Brownfield Ag News. Well, nice to get some soaking rainfall, and some of it, once again, too much of a good thing, and still some of the lingering wetter areas of Missouri. Scattered showers and thunderstorms continued their way as well across the southern Great Lakes region on in through areas of Michigan. Welcome moisture there. And of course, earlier yesterday morning, some significant rainfall over parts of south and southeastern Iowa, upwards of three quarters to as more than an inch and a half in some of the gauges there. So once again, those eastern and southern sections of the Hawkeye State remaining well watered down. Frontal boundaries stalled out from the Sioux back to the Oklahoma Panhandle, showing little sign of any organization on its move in just about any direction. It'll waffle back and forth, give or take, the day across the Great Lakes region. Throughout the heart of the Corn Belt, back into the Central Plains, it is the dividing line of ongoing heat and some humidity, and boy, plenty of it, welling back up across the Dakotas. Sometimes a little bit of a cool-off slated there. Matter of fact, another frontal boundary coming into play, but the heat will retrograde no farther than Big Sky Country, back along the High Plains areas of Nebraska, back to the Missouri, and points southward. Highs of 95 to 105. Pushing 115 in the desert southwest and sections of the Imperial Valley of California, and more 95 to 100 degree heat, certainly increasing the fire concerns with dry-based thunderstorm activity across the Pacific Northwest. Meanwhile, daytime readings largely in the 80s, some low to mid 90s from time to time in the far southwest and southern Corn Belt sections, but with coupling of high humidity values, dew point values of 65 to 75 degrees, yeah, you'll feel it out there with outdoor work and livestock operations. Muggy nights, warm to hot days, good accumulation of growing degree day units where soil moisture is at least adequate. Still on the drier side of the ledger across the northern and western Corn Belt areas, too much of a good thing with some standing water in the fields over parts of Iowa, sections of Missouri, more so eastern Illinois, eastward across sections of Indiana. So a wide variance of soil moisture levels. That frontal boundary, by the way, back to it, showing little east, west, or north or south movement of any significance in the coming days. Jet stream winds will kind of propagate west to east along it. The perfect setup for late night to early to mid-morning and late afternoon to early to mid-evening shower and thunderstorm outbreaks, likely to favor much of the Corn Belt and, in particular, parts of the Mid-Mississippi Valley back down to the Mid-Missouri Valley and points eastward, including a good chunk of Indiana and Ohio in the coming days. So some additional soil moisture improvements, and for some, once again, too much of a good thing. We'll keep you posted. I'm Greg Soldier with your Ag Weather Today.
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Birthday line coming your way next hour. 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We look forward to hearing from you. 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
1: ABC News, I'm Sherry Preston. Oil prices are holding steady this morning as the world waits for a deal on reopening the Strait of Hormuz. Iran says it's in the final stages of drafting an agreement, not with the U.S., with Oman. New court filings show the Trump administration has now paid back $100 billion of the tariffs that were struck down by the Supreme Court. ABC's Peter Haralambos.
2: The Trump administration owes a total of $166 billion to thousands of American businesses who pay the tariffs that were struck down by the Supreme Court. While companies are beginning to get those refunds, most consumers aren't seeing that money go back into their pockets, even though they paid higher prices because of the tariffs.
1: Prosecutors in Israel have now charged a settler in the

0: the West Bank killing of a Palestinian activist last year. The salmonella outbreak connected to jalapenos from Mexico has now spread to 27 states, making it at least 345 people sick, and the cyclosporiasis outbreak has grown to 15 states. This is ABC News. We're learning more about the Oval Office meeting between President Trump, U.S. Attorney Jeanine Pirro, and Interior Secretary Doug Burgum over the now-dropped vandalism charges related to the D.C. reflecting pool. Here's ABC's Olivia Rubin.
1: Sources say during this meeting, Pirro lashed out at Burgum directly and had blamed him for misleading the president about the evidence that was in this case. Another sort of key aspect here is, what did the president know before this case was dropped? Well, sources say that Pirro did give some in the White House a heads up that it was going to get dropped, but it's not clear what Trump personally knew ahead of time, and that's why potentially he could be so upset.
0: Some think the president will fire Pirro still over the whole thing. FIFA President Gianni Infantino has apologized for his plan to sell stakes in the World Cup, but will keep his job. FIFA's senior staff throwing its support behind him, even as they acknowledge that mistakes were made. I'm Sherry Preston, ABC News.
2: If you haven't,
3: man, I love this place. I've been surfing here since I was a kid. Now, seeing my grandson out on the water, it means everything to me. Watching him and taking in the blue waves, the sea breeze, the blurry horizon.
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8: I'm Zach Polk with your local news here on KWBE. Facing ongoing pressure from data center opponents, the Gage County Board has voted to put in place an 8-month moratorium on data center permits and to set a public hearing. The steps followed a lengthy Wednesday board meeting packed by residents concerned about the impact of such centers. Gage County resident Bryce Nielsen, one of about 50 people who attended, described it as attacks by the data center and Tenasca Energy companies. He said such centers don't comply with the county's current comprehensive plan.
9: My point is simple. I've read this multiple times. Nowhere in here has Gage County decided or planned, and the residents voted for any of you, to change from agricultural or residential uses. I ask and beg all of you to have a public hearing on the 18-month moratorium, and to better yet, put a stop to this attack on Gage County.
8: The date for the public hearing has not been set. At the hearing, the Gage County Board will review the recommendations of the county's Planning and Zoning Commission for an 18-month moratorium. The commission has been asked to study and come up with regulations that would govern large data centers. Gage County Board Chairman Eric Thiemann said that although Tenasca has made initial contact with some county officials, there is no specific data center customer of Tenasca that would result in a permit application being filed.
10: There's not this secret conspiracy where we're trying to backdoor something. The permits would come through the same, so I just don't understand this.
8: Thiemann acknowledged that options have been taken out on several properties in the region, but he said the county isn't recruiting data centers, and there's been a lot of misinformation on the topic. Board member Emily Haxby said, however, a permit application could still be filed at any time.
11: Which is why the people, and quite frankly, I even support having a pause by definition, to figure out those regulations before a permit comes in.
8: Several people spoke to the supervisors during a public comment section of the meeting. The county's planning commission is in the early stages of considering the data center issue and regulations that could be put in place to govern them. Gage County has renewed a veterans recognition program honoring a local Vietnam War veteran on Wednesday. Danny DeLong served with the 101st Airborne Division of the U.S. Army in Vietnam from July of 1969 to July of 1971. He said the return to the United States of Vietnam veterans was much different than other wars.
12: You know, we'd get off the plane and there'd be our family there to pick us up or something, and that'd be it. You'd just go on and get a job and get going. World War II veterans had parades. You've seen that. And we've seen parades for other conflicts that have been held. And so there were veterans who were angry about that still today. And if they say something to me about it, I say, get over it. Get over it. You're in the best country in the world. Get over it. I'm happy to be here. I thank you for supporting veterans in this community.
8: The 9-time award recipient remains active and is a member of the Homestead Running Club. The soldier who rose to the ranks of sergeant was presented a certificate of recognition by the Gage County Board on Wednesday, and he presented gifts to several people who have helped him along the way. DeLong served as an infantry and intelligence operations specialist during the Vietnam War. Amended livestock regulations recommended by the Gage County Planning Commission have been acted upon by the Board of Supervisors and will be subject to public hearing in the coming weeks. The supervisors left intact most setback regulations for livestock operations except for the smallest class of livestock animal units, Class A. For those, the County Board approved decreasing the setback from non-participating properties to 1/8 of a mile on a 5-2 vote. Two supervisors voted no, saying the distance is too close. The board also voted unanimously to add a tree plan requirement back into regulations. The board differed on a commission recommendation that encourages large livestock operations to consider donating funds towards water, soil, and air quality improvement grants, and voted 6-1 to keep the provision out of county zoning regulations. This has been your local news on KWBE.
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14: The forecast for the KWBE listening area, temperatures for the afternoon in the mid-80s. Winds will be out of the east-southeast at around 5 miles per hour. Partly cloudy tonight, 65 for the overnight low. Friday, mostly sunny skies, your high 91. Weekend weather, sunny on Saturday, a high of 92. Sunday, sunny, high of 94. 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
8: I'm Zach Polk with your local sports on KWBE. Due to weather conditions, games were rescheduled and located from Tuesday to Wednesday to make a day full of baseball for some American Legion Class B senior ball clubs, the American Division State Tournament. Games were being played at Papio South, where Seward Door and Windows Post 33 took on Nemaha Sports out of Lincoln Christian. Lincoln Christian was able to get the win over Seward. At 4 p.m., it was Mount Michael taking down Sid Dillon Crete. Post 147, Lincoln Christian out of the loser's bracket was able to take down Mount Michael at 7 p.m. last night to force a winner-take-all game that will be taking place today. In Central City was able to take down Hickman, then took down Auburn to take the crown. That winner-take-all game, as I mentioned, will be taking place today at 4 o'clock at Papio South as Lincoln Christian Nemaha Sports takes on Mount Michael. Whoever wins will host Central City on Saturday in a Class B state championship. In Husker football action, fall camp for Nebraska football is well underway, and Huskers look to gear up for the fall season and the Ohio Bobcats. With game one rapidly approaching, Anthony Calandria had some positive words for his offensive line.
16: Yeah, they're elite. Those guys are the real deal. I'm excited. I think it's the best five I've ever been behind of, so I'm super excited to play with them.
8: In 2025, Nebraska's offensive line was a trouble spot for the Huskers. Giving up 33 total sacks, it was an emphasis in the offseason to get the problem fixed. The Husker volleyball squad continues their press tour as they also gear up for the start of the season. The Huskers will have to wait a few weeks before they play at Devaney, but middle blocker Andy Jackson isn't taking the support for granted and is aware of the impact the Huskers volleyball team is having.
11: People have asked us throughout the day how we feel now to when we were freshmen, and I feel like the feeling is the same. Like every time before every game when I put the jersey on, I still get nervous, and I'm still just so honored to even rep Nebraska across my chest. And with how much it's grown now, it's so surreal being in this position where I get to be a player on the court and be a player on the Nebraska volleyball team that is making huge waves in women's sports, and just having the opportunity to be on TV on Saturdays and have so much viewership. I'm so grateful for the opportunity, and I know that my teammates are as well. So, yeah, we're just filled with gratitude.
8: This has been your local sports on KWBE.
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20: With a look at your ag news headlines, I'm Erin Anderson on Brown Fields. The USDA's Undersecretary for Farm Production and Conservation says the agency is taking steps to help producers manage financial challenges. Richard Fordyce tells Brown Fields the department recently announced changes to crop insurance to help producers who are facing high input costs and continued market uncertainty. U.S. Senate Agriculture Committee Chairman John Bozeman says updates have been made to the draft farm bill scheduled for markup today. Two updates have been made in the nutrition title as a good faith effort by adding more flexibility to state cost shares and increasing funding for commodity program purchases. The Senate is scheduled to mark up a farm bill at 9:30 a.m. Eastern. U.S. ethanol exports continue to move at a record pace. 206 million gallons of ethanol left ports in June, up 9% from May. I'm Erin Anderson for Brown Fields.
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0: 6:28 on the morning here at KWBE. Music from Rupert Holmes and the Pina Colada song. 6:28, 67 degrees. Little fog in the area, and because of that, the National Weather Service has issued a dense fog advisory up until 10 o'clock this morning. Temperature-wise for the day, well, we're going to get up to around 84 today, and then we warm up into the 90s starting tomorrow. 91 on Friday. Saturday's outlook calls for highs around 92, and Sunday's high around 94.
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0: It's time now for this morning's funeral calendar on KWBE, brought to you this morning by Fox Funeral Home and Cremation Services of Beatrice. William Whaling of Beatrice passed away on July 11th at the age of 89. Memorial services will be tomorrow at 10:30 at the Christ Lutheran Church in Lincoln. Lincoln Memorial Funeral Home in charge of those arrangements. Marilyn Jean Schneider of Rural Fairbury passed away July 31st at the age of 92. Memorial services will be tomorrow morning, Friday, at 10:30 at the Methodist Church in Fairbury. Gertis Meyer Funeral Home of Fairbury in charge of those services. Della May Kropp passed away June 22nd. Celebration of life service will be on Saturday at 11 at the Laughlin Hovett Funeral Home in Wymore. Laughlin Hovett in charge of those services. Robert Allen Bob Hagemeyer of Beatrice passed away on March 28th at the age of 74. It was Bob's wish to use cremation. A celebration of life will be held from noon until 3 on Saturday, August 22nd at Playa Azul Mexican Restaurant in Beatrice. Fox Funeral Home Beatrice in charge of those arrangements for Bob Hagemeyer. That's a look at this morning's funeral calendar. You can take a look at these funeral notices at our website at kwbe.com.
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6: I'm Zach Polk with your local headline news on KWBE. Facing ongoing pressure from data center opponents, the Gage County Board has voted to put in place an 8-month moratorium on data center permits and to set a public hearing. The steps followed a lengthy Wednesday board meeting packed by residents concerned about the impact of such centers. Gage County renewed a veterans recognition program honoring a local Vietnam War veteran on Wednesday. Danny DeLong served with the 101st Airborne Division of the U.S. Army in Vietnam from July of 1969 to July of 1971. The 9-time award recipient remains active and is a member of the Homestead Running Club. The soldier who rose to the ranks of sergeant was presented a certificate of recognition by the Gage County Board on Wednesday. A Gage County man has entered a plea of no contest to a series of theft and forgery charges in Gage County District Court. 66-year-old David McCown of Odell pled no contest to charges of theft by deception, second-degree forgery, and abuse of a vulnerable adult. His sentencing date was set for September 16th at 1:30 p.m. And a pretrial hearing date has been set for a man charged with assault and strangulation in southeast Nebraska. 31-year-old Justice Barnhouse pled not guilty to charges of third-degree domestic assault, assault by strangulation, a second-degree false imprisonment in Gage County District Court on Wednesday. A pretrial hearing has been set for November 23rd at 11 a.m. This has been your local news headlines on KWBE.
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0: 67 degrees, got some fog in the area. In fact, we have a dense fog advisory going up until about 10 o'clock this morning across the area. Your high today, we're going to get up to about 84. And then tomorrow, we're back in the 90s. 91 for your high tomorrow, 92 on Saturday, and 94 on Sunday. And we'll stay in those mid-90s into Monday. As far as any rain in the forecast, no. Maybe just a very, very slight chance late Friday night, but that's about it. Here at KWBE this morning, 67 degrees, our temperature. And again, we're aiming for about 84 for your high today. It's 6:35. We got the birthday line coming up shortly.
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0: All righty, let's find out who is celebrating today as we take your phone calls. Good morning, KWBE. You're on the air.
14: Good morning, Dave. Today I would like to wish my nephews and his wife, John and Tiffany Eggert, both a very happy anniversary. This is from their Aunt Ellie and Aunt Bernadine, and thank you very much. Have a great day.
0: You too. Thank you. Appreciate your call this morning. 402-228-5924. 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
15: Good morning. We have an early birthday wish for Saturday for our daughter, Kim Barnard, and this is from Mom and Dad.
0: All right. Thanks. Coming up a little bit later, we will have our Ask the Mayor program. Beatrice Mayor Bob Morgan stopping into our studios at 8:30 this morning. If you got a question about city government, got a question about city issues, here's your chance to get those questions answered. 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
0: 6:38, taking your calls for birthdays and anniversaries on this, the 6th day of August. Hi there, KWBE. Good morning.
16: I want to wish a happy anniversary to Don and Bev Ewer, Randy and Judy Fisher, and Ron and Ruth Parley. And these wishes are from Maryland. And thank you.
0: Thank you. Good morning, Birthday Line. You're on KWBE.
17: Good morning, Dave. This morning, I want to wish a very happy birthday to Livia Peters. And these wishes are from Wanda, and I thank you, and have a good day.
0: You too. 6:39, 21 now, before the hour, here at KWBE, as we get this day started. And move along on what's going to be a weekend where we're going to see things warm up for us here. We'll be in the 80s today, but starting tomorrow and through the weekend, back into the 90s. Hi there. Good morning, KWBE.
18: Ick.
0: I know. Tell me about it.
18: You know, I like the heat better than the freezing cold, but not that much.
0: I know. But, yeah, I will definitely take the warmer weather instead of the cold weather, yes.
18: Oh, yeah. I'd like to wish a very happy birthday today to Barbara Johnson, to Connie Clapper, and a happy anniversary to Don Bevier, Ron and Ruth Party, and Randy and Judy Fisher. And that comes from Bob and Gwen. Thanks, Dave. You have a good day.
0: You do the same. Thank you. Hey, we do have a reminder from the Gage County Courthouse. That is at the DMV Driver's Licensing Office in Beatrice. Will be closed on Monday. So if you are planning on getting your license renewed or taking the driver's test and going to get your license, that's not going to happen on Monday. They are going to be closed on Monday. However, they will be open on Tuesday. You can plan on Tuesday, August 11th, but again, Monday, August 10th, the DMV Driver's License Office in Beatrice will be closed.
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0: 6:42, anybody else? 402-228-5924. Otherwise, we will move on, wrap it up for the day. Of course, tomorrow being Friday, it's the weekend edition of the Birthday Line, so we'll take your calls for Friday, Saturday, and Sunday. But for those of you who are celebrating today, you have yourself a wonderful day today. Enjoy it. Hi there, good morning, KWBE.
20: Yeah, I didn't realize it was Connie Clapper's birthday, so happy birthday, Connie, from Ellie. Have a great day.
0: All right, thanks. All right, are we done now? Okay, I think we got everybody in. Again, if you're celebrating, have fun. Enjoy your day. Enjoy a little birthday cake, maybe some ice cream, whatever, and have yourself a wonderful day. Birthday Line heard Monday through Friday here on KWBE. We'll do it again tomorrow. Speaking of celebrating, don't forget the Beatrice Senior Center is having their 30th anniversary celebration this coming Sunday, August 9th. That'll be from 2 until 5 p.m. They got the Hayseed Cowboys band playing. You can dance, enjoy some cake and ice cream. Everyone is welcome. Come on out. Again, it's at the Beatrice Senior Center,
1: as they continue to celebrate their 30th anniversary. And again, this coming Sunday, 2 to 5, a little dancing, some ice cream, some cake. Sounds like a pretty nice way to spend the afternoon, right? Okay, that's 2 to 5 on Sunday at the Beatrice Senior Center. It is 6:43.
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2: 644 at KWBE. Temperature this morning here at the studios. We are right now at 67 degrees. So yesterday morning we were talking about the latest study that came out on America's preferred sleep temperature. And we were talking how they broke it state by state, broke it down to state by state. And Massachusetts likes it pretty cool. They like to set their temperatures at about 63 degrees. Rhode Island is the next coolest, followed by Oregon, Connecticut, Vermont, and Washington. According to the study, the overall ideal temperature is 67 degrees. So I ask on our Facebook page, what do you like to set your temperature, your thermostat at when you sleep at night? So we're getting some pretty good responses. Kay says 68. Dan says 68. Rich says 76 in the summer, 68 in the winter. Marv goes with 78. Angel goes with 73. Linda goes with 71. Keith says 76. Shirley and Teresa both go 78 along with Wanda. She says 78. So that's our question of the day. Feel free to join in.
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2: Do you gossip a lot? Do you have a lot of gossip at your place of work? We were just joking about that the other day. Just this week, some of us were chatting and talking, and then somebody came around the corner and they're like, would you stop gossiping? And it's like, yeah, we shouldn't do that. Not good to do. But you just end up, you know, it does happen sometimes. Do you gossip a lot at your work? That's another good question of the day we should throw at you on our Facebook page. Well, hopefully it's good gossip. Hopefully it's all right. Nothing too dramatic. Well, good morning on this National Gossip Day. Pour the coffee as we get the day started. If you need to be to work by 7, you got about 13 minutes to get there. Driving this morning, be a little careful. We do have some fog in the area, so we have a dense fog advisory up until 10. Temperature-wise for the day, we're not looking too bad today. We're going to get up to around 84 today for your high. Then we're going to warm up to the lower 90s tomorrow. Currently at 67 at KWBE.

Tracy Allman on KWBE, 10 now before the hour. I want to say thanks to everybody who came out to the Beatrice YMCA yesterday morning to play our jackpot drop. Thank you so much to the Y for hosting us. And we're going to do it again next week. Keep listening for your next opportunity to play Jackpot Drop. We'll get you details here in the future, let you know exactly when, where, and all the details as we play Jackpot Drop throughout the summer on KWBE.

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3: I'm Zach Polk with your local news here on KWBE. Facing ongoing pressure from data center opponents, the Gage County Board has voted to put in place an 8-month moratorium on data center permits and to set a public hearing. The steps followed a lengthy Wednesday board meeting packed by residents concerned about the impact of such centers. Gage County resident Bryce Nielsen, one of about 50 people who attended, described it as attacks by the data center and Tenaska Energy companies. He said such centers don't comply with the county's current comprehensive plan.
4: My point is simple. I've read this multiple times. Nowhere in here has Gage County decided or planned, and the residents voted for any of you, to change from agricultural or residential uses. I ask and beg all of you to have a public hearing on an 18-month moratorium, and to better yet, put a stop to this attack on Gage County.
3: The date for the public hearing has not been set. At the hearing, the Gage County Board will review the recommendations of the county's Planning and Zoning Commission for an 18-month moratorium. The commission has been asked to study and come up with regulations that would govern large data centers. Gage County Board Chairman Eric Thiemann said that although Tenaska has made initial contact with some county officials, there is no specific data center customer of Tenaska that would result in a permit application being filed.
5: There's not this secret conspiracy where we're trying to backdoor something. The permits would come through the same, so I just don't understand this.
3: Thiemann acknowledged that options have been taken out on several properties in the region, but he said the county isn't recruiting data centers, and there's been a lot of misinformation on the topic. Board member Emily Haxby said, however, a permit application could still be filed at any time.
6: Which is why the people, and quite frankly, I even support having a pause by definition, to figure out those regulations before a permit comes in.
3: Several people spoke to the supervisors during a public comment section of the meeting. The county's planning commission is in the early stages of considering the data center issue and regulations that could be put in place to govern them. Gage County has renewed a veterans recognition program honoring a local Vietnam War veteran on Wednesday. Danny DeLong served with the 101st Airborne Division of the U.S. Army in Vietnam from July of 1969 to July of 1971. He said the return to the United States of Vietnam veterans was much different than other wars.
7: You know, we'd get off the plane and there'd be our family there to pick us up or something, and that'd be it. You'd just go on and get a job and get going. World War II veterans had parades. You've seen that. And we've seen parades for other other conflicts that have been held. And so there were veterans who were angry about that still today. And if they say something to me about it, I say, get over it. Get over it. You're in the best country in the world. Get over it. I'm happy to be here. I thank you for supporting veterans in this community.
3: The 9-time award recipient remains active and is a member of the Homestead Running Club. The soldier who rose to the ranks of sergeant was presented a certificate of recognition by the Gage County Board on Wednesday, and he presented gifts to several people who have helped him along the way. DeLong served as an infantry and intelligence operations specialist during the Vietnam War. Amended livestock regulations recommended by the Gage County Planning Commission have been acted upon by the Board of Supervisors and will be subject to public hearing in the coming weeks. The supervisors left intact most setback regulations for livestock operations except for the smallest class of livestock animal units, Class A. For those, the County Board approved decreasing the setback from non-participating properties to 1/8 of a mile on a 5-2 vote. Two supervisors voted no, saying the distance is too close. The board also voted unanimously to add a tree plan requirement back into regulations. The board differed on a commission recommendation that encourages large livestock operations to consider donating funds towards water, soil, and air quality improvement grants, and voted 6-1 to keep the provision out of county zoning regulations. This has been your local news on KWBE.
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11: 67 degrees, our temperature at KWBE. We do have a dense fog advisory until 10 this morning. Now, here at the studios, here in the this west side of Beatrice, not really much fog, but maybe you're seeing fog where you are at, but we're okay here at our studios. 67 is our temperature. We're going to get up to the 80s today. Your forecast calling for sunshine this afternoon, the high getting up to about 84. Then for tonight, your overnight low, 65. For Friday, sunshine, 91 for the high. And then for your weekend, we'll be around 92 on Saturday and 94 on Sunday. Little bit of chance of rain in the picture on Friday night and then again on Saturday night. But it's very small. Again, for today, we're looking at a high around 84. Currently at KWBE, 67 degrees.
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3: I'm Zach Polk with your local sports on KWBE. Due to weather conditions, games were rescheduled and located from Tuesday to Wednesday to make a day full of baseball for some American Legion Class B senior ball clubs, the American Division State Tournament. Games were being played at Papio South, where Seward Door and Windows Post 33 took on Nemaha Sports out of Lincoln Christian. Lincoln Christian was able to get the win over Seward. At 4 p.m., it was Mount Michael taking down Sid Dillon Crete. Post 147, Lincoln Christian out of the loser's bracket was able to take down Mount Michael at 7 p.m. last night to force a winner-take-all game that will be taking place today. In Central City, Central City was able to take down Hickman, then took down Auburn to take the crown. That winner-take-all game, as I mentioned, will be taking place today at 4 o'clock at Papio South as Lincoln Christian Nemaha Sports takes on Mount Michael. Whoever wins will host Central City on Saturday in a Class B state championship. In Husker football action, fall camp for Nebraska football is well underway, and Huskers look to gear up for the fall season and the Ohio Bobcats. With Game 1 rapidly approaching, Anthony Calandria had some positive words for his offensive line.
17: Yeah, they're elite. Those guys are the real deal. I'm excited. I think it's the best five I've ever been behind, so I'm super excited to play with them.
3: In 2025, Nebraska's offensive line was a trouble spot for the Huskers. Giving up 33 total sacks, it was an emphasis in the offseason to get the problem fixed. The Husker volleyball squad continues their press tour as they also gear up for the start of the season. The Huskers will have to wait a few weeks before they play at Devaney, but middle blocker Andy Jackson isn't taking the support for granted and is aware of the impact the Huskers volleyball team is having.
6: People have asked us throughout the day how we feel now to when we were freshmen, and I feel like the feeling is the same. Like every time before every game when I put the jersey on, I still get nervous, and I'm still just so honored to even rep Nebraska across my chest. And with how much it's grown now, it's so surreal being in this position where I get to be a player on the court and be a player on the Nebraska volleyball team that is making huge waves in women's sports, and just having the opportunity to be on TV on Saturdays and have so much viewership. Like, I'm so grateful for the opportunity, and I know that my teammates are as well. So, yeah, we're just filled with gratitude.
3: This has been your local sports on KWBE.
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1: 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Nothing on the radar this morning. No rain across Nebraska. We are seeing some rain in portions of Kansas and Missouri this morning around the St. Joe, Kansas City area, but that's way far away from us. We don't need to worry about that. Temperature here at the studios this morning, well, we are currently at 67 degrees. Your forecast for the day calling for sunshine, high around 84, then for tomorrow, high around 91, and then we're in the lower to mid-90s over the weekend. We'll stay in those mid-90s into Monday.
11: 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It is 67 degrees.
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13: Stop the gossiping. Stop it. Yeah, I know. Everybody seems to do it. Good morning from KWBE. We got Ask the Mayor coming up next hour. Got a question for the mayor? Something on your mind when it comes to city issues? Well, you can text that question into us at 402-228-5924. And we'll pass it along during the program to Mayor Morgan this morning. That's on the way at 8:30 today. Here on KWBE. Coming up in about a half hour from now, we're going to throw out a little question your way so you can come up with the right answer as we play morning trivia. Yep, get ready to win coming up in about 30 minutes. Speaking of winning, thank you so much to those who stopped by the Beatrice YMCA yesterday morning. KWBE was there from 7:30 until 8 with our jackpot drop. And we had a number of folks give it a try. So first of all, thanks to the Y for hosting us. Thank you, Allison and everybody at the Y. We do appreciate that. And again, thanks to everybody then who stopped by to give it a try to win in our jackpot drop. So when can we play again? When do you have another chance to drop the chip? Well, we're going to be at the U-Stop, east side of Beatrice, U-Stop, next Thursday, 3:30 to 4, make plans to stop by and see if you can win.

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0: 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Morning trivia at 10 before the hour. Ask the mayor at 8:30 this morning. Temperature here at the studios been holding steady this morning, right at 67 degrees. Your forecast today calling for sunshine this afternoon with that high reaching up to about 84, 67 right now here at KWBE. We're going to check in with your latest news from the News Center coming up here shortly on Queeby.

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1: I'm Zach Polk with your local headline news on KWBE. Facing ongoing pressure from data center opponents, the Gage County Board has voted to put in place an 8-month moratorium on data center permits and to set a public hearing. The steps followed a lengthy Wednesday board meeting packed by residents concerned about the impact of such centers. Gage County renewed a veterans recognition program honoring a local Vietnam War veteran on Wednesday. Danny DeLong served with the 101st Airborne Division of the U.S. Army in Vietnam from July of 1969 to July of 1971. The 9-time award recipient remains active and is a member of the Homestead Running Club. The soldier who rose to the ranks of sergeant was presented a certificate of recognition by the Gage County Board on Wednesday. A Gage County man has entered a plea of no contest to a series of theft and forgery charges in Gage County District Court. 66-year-old David McCown of Odell pled no contest to charges of theft by deception, second-degree forgery, and abuse of a vulnerable adult. His sentencing date was set for September 16th at 1:30 p.m. And a pretrial hearing date has been set for a man charged with assault and strangulation in southeast Nebraska. 31-year-old Justice Barnhouse pled not guilty to charges of third-degree domestic assault, assault by strangulation, a second-degree false imprisonment in Gage County District Court on Wednesday. A pretrial hearing has been set for November 23rd at 11 a.m. This has been your local news headlines on KWBE.
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5: 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Any plans for the weekend? As we get closer and closer to the weekend, we're looking at temps to be in the 90s for most of the weekend. We are warming up. Today, we're staying, for today, we are staying in the 80s. Your forecast calling for a high of 84 this afternoon, low tonight, 65, then tomorrow, sunshine, 91, and we'll be around that 92-degree mark on Saturday, 94 on Sunday. Little chance of rain on Friday night and a little chance of rain on Saturday night. Here at the KWBE studios this morning, 67 degrees, our temperature, as we work our way to the 80s for today. 7:37 is our time. A reminder from the Gage County Courthouse that the DMV Driver's Licensing Office in Beatrice will be closed on Monday, August 10th. So if you are planning on going to the courthouse on Monday to do your driver's license and take the exams and renew that license, you're going to have to wait till Tuesday. They will be open on Tuesday, August 11th, but they will not be there Monday. They will be closed on Monday.
6: I'm Pete Ricketts, candidate

0: hear more, visit dan.democrat. 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
2: It's 7:40. 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Good morning, Ray. How are you doing?
3: Hey, I'm doing great. 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
3: 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And everyone's going to tell you they inspect their cars, but the only difference is we inspect them and then we do the work and we show you the reconditioning report so that you know that you're getting a vehicle that's had its oil change, has new wipers, has new filters, has front end alignment, all those things that you would normally have to do after you get a car, we do those beforehand. So really a nice opportunity to take advantage of an easy way to buy a car, and we can help you with that. So come on out when you're looking for new or pre-owned. On the new side, we have great incentives, 0% financing, and then also rebates that go on top of that. So that's available up and down the line on almost all of the models. There's a few exceptions, but not many. So those are available. If we don't have what you're looking for, if you're driving through and you don't see it, just stop on in and the guys can help you find that vehicle. And if we can't find one, then maybe it's time to order a 27 model. So whatever it might be, we can help you through that new process. For pre-owned, pre-owned just goes in and out so fast that sometimes they don't even hit the internet. So if you're looking for something specific, it would be a great idea to let our team know so that they can call you right when it hits the ground. 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
2: 67 degrees. Hey, it's sale day at Marysville Livestock. 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Jim, good morning. How are you?
6: Good morning, David. 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
6: I got a lot of cattle today, David. 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
2: All right. 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Tell us all about it at Marysville Livestock. We're ready for the details, sir.
6: Thank you, David. Starting out, we'll start at 10 o'clock. We'll start on weigh bulls and cows, and we get a few of them through at 11 o'clock. We're going to start on the bred cattle. Starting in on the bred cattle, I've got Keller Ranch. Got 36 head of black and red first calf heifers. They are bred Black Angus. They're going to start calving September 20th, but they pregged them yesterday, and they are very close. So, they could start calving this month. John Snoke out of Humboldt's got 22 head of Red Angus bred cows. They're 2, 3, and 4 years old. They are bred Red Angus. They're going to start calving in August, late August, early September. I've got 4 Mile, the Jones family, 21 head of cows. They are in there. They are bred for a 60-day calving period to start calving in September. And they are bred red and Black Angus, and they're 5 to 8 years old, really nice set of cows. Eldon Snoke has got 7 head of fall calving cows. They're going to start calving September 1st, September 13th. They are bred black and red, 4 and 5 years old. I've got Tommy Dollinghouse has got a really nice set of cows, 36 head of these cows. They are 4 to 8 years old. They're all black. They are bred anywhere from 5 to 8 months along, heavy springers, and they are bred to black and Charolais bulls. Kevin Moss has got 6 head of cows that are going to start calving here in September. They are black and red cows, nice big cows. And Eldon Snoke from Humboldt has got 9 head of Red Angus cow-calf pairs. They are 3 to 5 years old. They calved in June, and they've got really nice Red Angus calves on them. So that is the bred cattle. We're going to start on the bred cows at 11 o'clock. Hopefully we'll be done with them somewhere around noon. Then we're going to start on the calves. And for my calves, I've got Paul Kimmerling's got 6 head of black steers and heifers weighing 4 to 5. Brett Spillman, 90 head of black steers and heifers. And by the way, David, these cattle that I'm going to tell you about, they're all weaned 60-plus days. Majority of them all be home-raised. Really, really nice cattle. Brett Spillman, 90 head of black steers and heifers weighing 4 to 550. Jan Bergman, 20 head of black steers and heifers weighing 450 to 6. Craig and Daryl Dieters out of Centralia, 28 of black and Charlotte Cross steers and heifers weighing 5 to 6. Glenn Gaidichek out of Morrillville, 67 head of black steers and heifers weighing 5 to 650. Randy Sadoff, 60 head of black steers and heifers weighing 5 to 7. Keith Bramall, 21 head black and Charlotte steers and heifers weighing 5 to 7. Evan Meyer, 23 head of black and red steers and heifers weighing 5 to 7. Royce Roethlisberger, 60 head of black steers and heifers weighing 5 to 7. Mike Bailey, 15 head of black steers and heifers weighing 5 to 6. Keenan Pinning, 35 head of black steers and heifers off grass, home raised, weighing 6 to 7. Stringtown Egg, Kevin and David Leager, 80 head of fancy black Charlotte Cross steers and heifers weighing 6 to 8. Jay Kern, 35 head of black steers and heifers weighing 6 to 850. Curtis and Brody Stum, 35 head of black and Charlotte Cross steers and heifers weighing 6 to 850. Mike and Robert Krishner, 39 head of black steers and heifers weighing 650 to 7. Bonas out of Milford, 33 head of black steers and heifers weighing 650 to 750. Clay Prawley, 6 head of black heifers weighing 7 to 750. Freddie Weber out of Adams, 90 head of crossbred heifers weighing 7 to 8, and they are green. Bill and Corey Kelcher out of Baileyville, America, 137 head of black steers and heifers weighing 7 to 9. The heifers have had no implants. They use the best of bulls. If you need something to breed, that would be a good avenue. Freddie Hagemeyer, 13 head of black steers and heifers weighing 7 to 9. Charlie Loiso, 31 head of black steers and heifers weighing 7 to 9. Where am I at? D&D Angus, David, and Doris. Rennebaum, 35 head of black and black baldy steers weighing 7 to 9 and a quarter. Jill Schramm, 66 head of black heifers off grass weighing 750 to 775. Bar U out of Baileyville, 32 head of crossbred heifers weighing 750 to 8. Doug Mingy, 70 head of black steers and heifers 750 to 8. Ethan Schroeder, 40 head of crossbred heifers weighing 775 to 8. Travis Zabotrisky, 4 head of black steers weighing 8. Brad Schramm, 61 head of black and red heifers weighing 8 to 850. Mike Wires, 18 head of black and red steers and heifers weighing 8 to 9. Nick Hazenkamp, 117 head of black and Charlet cross steers weighing 8 and a quarter to 850. We will sort them for size. They are fancy and they are green. Tony Hawkins out of Blue Rapids, 58 head of black steers that are right off the grass come in yesterday weighing 850 to 875, and they are green. Tim Stottle has got 60 head of pure Hereford steers weighing 850 to 875. They've been running out. They got great condition, really nice cattle. Josh Meyer, 35 head of grass steers, crossbred steers weighing 850 to 9. Meenan's out of Hiawatha, 65 head of black steers right off the grass weighing 850 to 9. Larry Cookman, 16 head of black steers right off the grass weighing 850 to 9. Colton Shoddy, 21 head of black and red heifers weighing 850 to 9. Cole Winkler, 15 head of black heifers weighing 850 to 9. Ring Brothers, 15 head of red and Charlet cross steers off grass weighing 850 to 9. Greg Denkenbrink, 20 head of black heifers right off the grass weighing 900 pounds. Darren Dieters out of Baileyville, 60 head of black steers weighing 9 to 9 and a quarter, super fancy. Shale Brothers, Shale and Sons, 60 head of mostly black heifers weighing 9 to 9 and a quarter. Tim Haverkamp out of Baileyville has got 50 head of black steers weighing 9 to 9 and a quarter. Alan and Brett Burdick, 40 head of black steers weighing 9 to 9.50. Michael Edelman out of Burn, 14 head of crossbred steers off the grass weighing 9 to 9.50. Dan and Ken Hyman, 56 head of black steers weighing 9 to 9.50. Larry Bloom, 60 head of crossbred steers weighing 9 to 9.50. Gary and Brett Weirs, 5 head of black heifers weighing 9 to 9.50. Gary Hargraves has got two loads of grass steers. One load going to weigh 9, one load going to weigh 9.50. They are in there already right off the grass yesterday. They gathered them early. Really nice cattle, very green, big frame cattle. Tim Haverkamp, 95 head of black and Charlet cross steers, weighing 1,075. Really nice cattle. Kent and Kevin Kadaris, 14 head of red Angus heifers that did not breed, 1,100 pounds. Spring Hill Herefords, 5 head of Hereford heifers, weighing 1,011. Cody Welsh, 15 head of black heifers, weighing 11 to 1,200 pounds. They did not breed. And Lyle and Wayne Lumberg, 2 head of fed steers from the fair, weighing 1,400 pounds. There you have it, David.
1: Wow. Wow, wow, wow. Okay, so you're starting what time here? What are we doing here?
6: We're going to start at 10.
1: Okay.
6: We're going to sell bred cows at 11. I'm going to be on calves at 12. I'm going to be on feeders at 2:30. And I'm going to be done selling at 10 till 5.
1: Okay, all righty. Well, you got a full day. I like that. That's a good schedule. Full schedule for you.
6: All right. Well, come on in and see me, and we're going to be ready to do this.
1: All right, Jim. We encourage folks to make a part of their day. Hey, thanks a lot for the info. Have a great day.
6: Thank you, David.
1: All right. Thank you, Jim. Marysville Livestock here on KWB. We feature them every Thursday. Right now, we're going to do trivia, 7:52. 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
2: Okay, you must be 19 years of age or older to play. And if you've won something from us in the last 30 days from trivia, let's give somebody else a chance to call in and win. I got 8 Nebraska Lottery scratch-off tickets we're going to give you this morning. 8 lottery tickets. Let's have some fun here and see if you can come up with the right answer on this one. They just did a website recently put out a list of the most dangerous animals by state. Coyotes are the most dangerous animals in Illinois, Minnesota, New Jersey, and Utah, while moose are the most dangerous in Colorado, Maine, New Hampshire, and Vermont. And then the black bear is number one in Kentucky and Massachusetts, along with Tennessee and Wisconsin. So, according to the website done by World Population Review, what's the most dangerous animal for Nebraska? 402-228-5924. See if you can come up with the answer this morning for the Husker State. Give me a call, 402-228-5924. We're going to see if you can come up with the right answer here and win 8 Nebraska Lottery scratch-off tickets this morning. Hi there, good morning, KWBE. What's your answer? Good morning, KWBE. Nope, they're not there. Hi, good morning. What's your answer?
9: Sorry. Black little spider.
2: How did you get that so quick?
9: Because my husband told me about it. A few days ago, he was talking about it, and
2: no,
9: I just went, I couldn't believe it.
2: No kidding, really? Oh, my. Who's this calling?
9: Sharon Karras.
2: Sharon, you got 8 lottery tickets. So I tell you what, we'll give you 4 lottery tickets, and your husband gets 4. How about that?
9: That sounds good.
2: Can we split him? I mean, if he had the answer, let's be fair here.
9: Yeah. Well, like I said, we were in the car, and he was saying, I read this up, and I just went, it just hit me. You know, that it had to be that, so.
2: That is amazing. You got that quick. Yeah, the black widow spider is Nebraska's most dangerous animal. So, Sharon, stop on in. I got 8 lottery tickets for you here. Pick them up. Good luck. Scratch them off. Hope you win some extra cash.
9: Okay, thanks a lot.
2: All right, Sharon, thanks. Here I thought I found something that might stump everybody. Well, that didn't happen, did it? Okay, so yeah. Take that to the water cooler at work today. Throw that question out to your coworkers and see if they can come up with the right answer. For our listeners in Kansas, the most dangerous animal for you, the timber rattlesnake. And see, that's what I thought maybe Nebraska would be, because we do have rattlesnakes around here. So I thought maybe the rattlesnake, but no. As Sharon got it, yeah, it's that spider. So Sharon, thanks for calling this morning. Thanks for playing. We appreciate it. And we'll do morning trivia again tomorrow here on KWBE.
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2: Okay. Now I'm going to be looking for spiders all day. Let's take a check here on our calendar. It's all brought to you by Clayball Pharmacy. What do we got going in the KWBE listening area? The Beatrice Senior Center has their 30th anniversary celebration this coming Sunday afternoon.

0: They're going to be at the Odell Fire Hall serving up all-you-can-eat beef fries, gizzards, brisket, $15 for adults, $5 for kids 12 and under. 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It'll go till about 8 right there at the Odell Fire Hall, raising dollars for the Odell Fire and Rescue Squad. Good deal. That's on Saturday night in Odell.
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0: All right, 7:59 at KWBE. Sharon, you spoiled my morning. You weren't supposed to get that question that fast. Here, I thought I found something this morning that might stump everybody. Because I would have never guessed the spider, the Black Widow spider. Oh, well, Sharon gets the lottery tickets. Good for her. I hope she wins some money. Hope she wins a few extra dollars. She and her husband can go out maybe for some ice cream or something. We're coming up on 8 o'clock, and we got news on the way next from ABC. If you have a question for the mayor, get that text into us. We got the Ask the Mayor program coming up at 8:30. Looking forward to visiting with Mayor Morgan this morning. It is 8 o'clock. Let's check in now with your latest in news from ABC.
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3: ABC News, I'm Sherry Preston. Federal investigators still trying to figure out if Iran is behind the latest cyber attacks on water systems in several states. Michigan now in the middle of the political world after the Senate race there, which could determine control of the Senate and was set on primary day. Progress and progressive Democrat Abdul Al-Sayed is facing Republican Mike Rogers. Here's ABC Stephen Portnoy.
4: There was a real effort by Al-Sayed today to extend an olive branch and to consolidate the party behind him. Haley Stevens offered her statement of support. Al-Sayed himself specifically mentioned his commitment to what he called Jewish safety, saying it's the same commitment he has to the safety of his own daughters. That after making his own antipathy toward Israel and its war on Hamas a central focus of his campaign.
3: The Senate Homeland Security Committee is getting ready to vote on whether to hold Dr. Anthony Fauci in contempt. In a rare move, Israeli prosecutors are charging a Jewish settler in the West Bank in the killing of a Palestinian activist. This is ABC News. The New Mexico property owned by Jeffrey Epstein at one time is now at the center of a lawsuit filed by the state attorney general Raul Torres. ABC's Peter Haralambos with more.
5: Torres accused the Department of Justice of obstructing his office's investigation into the crimes committed at the sprawling ranch Epstein once owned in New Mexico. He says his office requested unredacted Epstein files 10 times to assist their investigation, but the Department of Justice has only turned over a fraction of the requested records. He asked a federal judge in Washington to declare the withholding of records unlawful and force the Department of Justice to provide his office with access to unredacted Epstein files. The DOJ says they're complying with the law and that turning over the records may violate the privacy of victims. Peter Haralambos, ABC News.
3: Dunkin' Donuts has announced that pumpkin spice flavors will be available on August 19th. Starbucks announcing its debut is coming on August 25th. To you, it's just a taste. To them, it's big money. One estimate says pumpkin spice market's worth about $1.7 billion globally. Sherry Preston, ABC News.
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3: Temperatures for your Thursday afternoon in the mid-80s across Southeast Nebraska and Northeast Kansas. Then tonight we'll drop to an overnight low of about 65. For Friday, sunny skies, 91 for the high. As we work our way through this weekend, we're looking at lots of sunshine for both Saturday and Sunday. Highs on Saturday around 92, highs on Sunday around 94.
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Lionel Richie, and you are on KWBE. Coming up, we have Ask the Mayor. That's on the way here at 8:30 this morning. Got a question for the mayor? You can text in your question, 402-228-5924. We'd love to hear from you.

0: Journey and faithfully on KWBE. Let's check your weather. 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Temperature for the afternoon reaching up to about the mid-80s today. Very light winds out of the southeast at around 5 miles per hour. Tonight, the overnight low, mid-60s. Tomorrow, we'll look for highs around 91 to wrap up the week. And then on the weekend, Saturday, sunny, high 92. Sunday, sunny, high of 94. And early next week, Monday, we're still in the mid-90s. Tuesday, a slight chance of rain, a high around 91.
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8: 8:30 at KWBE, and it's time now for Ask the Mayor, the program that we're bringing to you on Thursdays mornings, giving you a chance to ask questions and learn what's happening with the city these days. And if you do have a question, you can text those in to us at 402-228-5924. And of course, being Ask the Mayor, we welcome in Beatrice Mayor Bob Morgan to our studios. Good morning, Mayor. How are you?
9: Dave, good morning. I'm doing fine.
8: You were taking a little walk this morning. Nice morning for it, wasn't it?
9: It was a great morning for being out for a walk, you know, for, what is it, August 6th, I guess it is. Just a really nice day, and the dog and I just kind of enjoyed wandering around. He did more sniffing than walking, but, you know, at the end, we got all done, and he decided to take a nap, and I decided I better come down here and do the show.
8: Well, thank you for not taking a nap with them and coming here. All right.
9: If I fall asleep, let me know.
8: Okay. I'll just nudge you a little bit. Okay. It was a couple weeks ago when you were in that we also had the opportunity to visit with Officer Brow from the Beatrice Police Department to talk about National Night Out. That event took place this past Tuesday night.
9: It did. Unfortunately, I had other commitments that and wasn't able to make it, but I know that there was a nice crowd. I also know that the weather kind of threw a curveball and they moved indoors. Yeah. But again, it was a great activity, and she did a great job, and everybody there did a great job. And it's just kind of neat to have something because, you know, I think that's really resurged. Yeah. There was a period of time National Night Out was just kind of like, yeah, okay, go sit out on your front porch.
8: Right.
9: You know, that way neighborhoods connect. But it's really bigger than that, because there's so many great opportunities to see businesses and see, you know, the police force and the fire department and other people interact in that positive, fun way. And so it was another great event, and probably look forward to it again next year.
8: I know, as I was just kind of Googling or searching or whatever on the internet, I was seeing there was a lot of communities across the country were having an event. So yeah, like you said, I think it has become a big thing now again.
9: It has. It has resurged, and that's good, because, you know, it's that big step, particularly when you think about, because I've got a grandson who's going from elementary to junior high as a sixth grader, you know. And so you see these points where, oh, you know, I'm third or fourth or fifth grader, I'm doing fine. I've been in the school for, you know, 2 to 5 years. I know exactly what's going on. And then all of a sudden, boom, you're in a whole new environment. And so, you know, he's a little nervous, as we all would be, but He's a good kid, so I'm sure he's just going to be fine. But, you know, there are those anxiety points, too, that we just have to remember that these kids, you know, there's some apprehension going back to school. Anything that we can do to kind of ease that, like National Night Out, I think that's a great thing for those kids, because you have got that, you got that pinch point from when you go from elementary to junior high, and then all of a sudden you go from junior high to high school, and you know, and unfortunately, I think at least when I was there, and it probably still today, there still is a pecking order.
8: Yeah, I'm sure. Yeah. Well, a big thanks to Officer Brown, the whole police department, for what they've done. I know it. It was a wonderful evening, and again, a lot of community support with the different booths and such. And like you said, I'm sure they'll do it again next year.
9: So. I'm sure they probably will.
8: Just got to get Chief Murphy on the dunking booth, I think. What do you think? I think
9: you know, I'm wise. No comment.
8: No comment, because you may end up on that dunking booth.
9: Well, you know, the new mayor might.
8: Yeah, there you go.
9: maybe that's a goal.
8: I probably just made myself a marked man. Now, Chief Murphy's probably telling all of his officers to watch West Court when I come to work now in the morning, you know.
9: Yeah, well, Dave, you know how to get out of that. You can be one of the dunk participants.
8: Okay. Again, a big thanks, to all the department for doing such a wonderful job. You know, you're speaking of school. Yeah, school's going to be getting underway here soon, very soon. So we want to welcome all the students and all the kids back to school and all the teachers.
9: Yep, and speaking of traffic, you know, a couple weeks, you want to make sure that you drive a little more careful, because there's going to be more kids walking and buses out. And, you know, I know strategically as I come to the next, when school starts, I'll probably take a different route because I run in the buses as I'm going back to the bus barn. And so, you know, the whole thing just changes when school starts, which is good. And we get back into a routine.
8: Parents, and I don't know if the kids are excited, but maybe parents, I'm sure, are like, time to get back on that schedule. So I remember those days.
9: Yes exactly.
8: So again, we welcome everybody back to school and enjoy the new school year. You had a council meeting this past Monday night. Let's just kind of touch on a few things that took place. Anything earth-shattering that you want to pass along to us this morning?
9: No, not really. I mean, we did a cleanup ordinance that really kind of made sense. One of the things when we recodified all of our ordinances and took a look at where duplications were, we left out kind of a code that was probably a no-brainer, but there was no enforcement for a vehicle that is unregistered to sit on the street for 30 days. You know, when you buy a new car, it takes time to get it registered, of course, but we also sometimes have cars just sit there with no plates, no registration, and those type of things. And so it's just a simple parking violation, but again, something that helps keep the community from having cars that may or may not run just parked on the street. So that was pretty easy. You know, there was a lot of pay contracts. We continue to work on Hannibal Park 8. Rain just keeps getting in the way.
8: How we doing? How we doing at Hannibal?
9: We're doing pretty good. I mean, you know, this has been, you know, I don't know if we've got a lot of rain at times, but we've gotten perfect spot rains that just slow everything down. I mean, just like, you know, National Night Out or yesterday, for instance, it kind of just drizzled and rained on and off all day. And so that really just softens the soil, and there's things you can do. You know, final completion, I think, pretty much down on 2nd and 3rd Street, which turned out really, really well. Again, I'll say that. There were some, you know, we do have a downtown improvement projects that have had some significant completion, so those were there. So those were kind of the main points. I would say the other thing is Caleb from Gage County Coalition was there to give a report on. He works heavily into, you know, the world of data, which is where we've kind of become from people. And so he shared some data about maybe unmet market demand. I think as you look at, you know, moving forward with trying to make the improvements to the community, you also then have to look at what business do you recruit. I mean, where are the holes? And so he's been working on, you know, that information. It's one of those things that, you know, if you sat through the presentation or you watch it, one of the things we probably all either know or don't know but should know is your phone really tracks about everything you do. And so when you walk by a business, they know that, which is understandable. It's technology, but a little unsettling at times for somebody who's my age to know that they know exactly when I come into Beatrice or not. But there's some good uses for that as you take a look at where people come from. And I think April happened to be, if I remember correctly, the busiest month for people to visit Beatrice. And, of course, February, when it's cold, is the worst month that people visit. And, you know, how long do they stay? Do they stay just for a day trip? Do they go for 2 or 3 days? And so when you look at that data, it really helps you figure out maybe where we have gaps in businesses and how can we fill those gaps. So I think it's great information. Caleb certainly did a very, very nice job with his presentation, is looking seriously about where can we recruit for the city of Beatrice.
8: Yeah, technology, no doubt about it. Like you said, with the phones and everything, let's face it, there's pros to it, but yeah, but it is a little scary that they know where you are or where you've been or whatever. Yeah,
9: right.
8: You
9: know. I mean, was it geocaching? I think is one of the terms. You know, granted, I'm not going to go home and look it up because I really don't want to know.
8: Okay. Anything else from Monday night's meeting? Otherwise,
9: no. Most of it was standard, and you know, we're kind of getting into a little bit of a lull when you think about it.
8: Right.
9: We want to do business as usual. As you look at what's coming up, probably in September. You know, we are on a biannual budget, so we have our 2-year budget set. However, we do ratify the second year of that budget because, you know, things change. And you look for opportunities in that budget to, you know, make some adjustments where you can and stay within that budget. So probably part of September meetings will focus on budget, city budget. And as always, we post that city budget on our website in a transparent way. And people can track and see where our money goes.
8: Okay. All righty. We will take a break. Like you did say, you did do the final payment on the second and third.
9: Right.
8: And boy, I'll tell you what, just driving by that garden, it just looks nice, doesn't
9: it? It does. Yep, it does.
8: And with the new part, and now with that parking there, I've seen folks park there. They're visiting.
9: Absolutely.
8: They're visiting the garden. So
9: it is. I mean, unfortunately, you know, I think cancer touches all of us in some way or shape or form. And it's a nice solitude place to go and remember loved ones that have fallen to cancer.
8: Very well said. Let's take a break. We got some questions to pass along from some listeners. We'll do that next.
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8: Back on Ask the Mayor on KWBE, Beatrice Mayor Bob Morgan with us this morning. And if you have a question for the mayor about city issues and about city government, feel free to text us at 402-228-5924, and we can pass it along to the mayor this morning. We do have, we got a question here. Mayor, who do you contact about overgrown alleys often traveled by myself and others? There's weeds and brush that are touching vehicles, so who does this person contact?
9: We have what they call a community development office, our community development director, Chet McGrury. You want to contact their office, and you can find that phone number on our website.
8: Okay, so Chet's the guy we need to visit with.
9: Yep, absolutely. Chet or the folks that work there, call in and register your complaint.
8: Is, just looking at this question about alleys, do you get a lot of questions, a lot of comments about alleys and maintenance on alleys?
9: A little bit, yes. Yeah. I think overall the hardest part is, as I think I've mentioned before, mm-hmm. we also get a lot of calls about weeds in yards, mm-hmm. Length of grass in the yards, and those type of things. And as you look at people, we're all a little bit different. I'm probably a little more anal than most and mow once or twice a week, and it bothers me that the crabgrass has taken over that section between my sidewalk and the street. But other people don't have that same passion. Yeah. And so, it's one of those hard things to do. And I think the hardest part for us is the process that we have to go through, because when somebody does get their grass to 12 inches, which is that height that you need to make sure they mow, we have to give them the opportunity or notice to mow that. And then when they don't do it, we either have to post a sign. And it takes about 15 or 20 days before we can go in and cut it and charge them. Well, you can imagine if it's already at 12 inches what that grass is going to be when we finally get the opportunity, because we do have, the legal processes that you have to go through. And so that's frustrating for, I know, some homeowners. It's frustrating for us. But it is the way the legal system works today.
8: Does the city often have to do that, go in and mow, or usually the owners will end up doing it?
9: I think most of the time the owners do it. I really do. Occasionally we do, yeah. I mean, I think it's not different than any other community where you just have to do mm-hmm. it. Could be a case where you have an out-of-town owner and the house is just set vacant.
8: Yeah.
9: And to try to get a hold of the out-of-town owner is difficult at best sometimes, and that's kind of it is the course of it's our last resort, but on occasion it's something that has to be done.
8: Okay, so the listener again, that's hopefully that answers your questions, and hopefully you can contact Chet and move along there and get your problem solved there.
9: Correct.
8: Or whatever, get that done. All right, we got another caller here. We got a question. Curious, they want to know what business is going in on the corner of 6th and Irving.
9: I believe that is 7 Brew Coffee. I know there are several places that they have it. I will say that I didn't realize how they build those. Everything comes in on a truck and walls and roof and whatnot. And I mean, it went from 0 to 100 in a day or two. And of course, I have to finish the insides.
8: Yeah.
9: But they purchased that property and they've gone to town of getting that another coffee shop up and running.
8: I was not aware of that either, that's how they do that.
9: Yeah.
8: That it's all made somewhere else and just brought in, and there it is.
9: Right. As you know, whether it's a McDonald's or a Burger King or Scooters or whatever, there's a style of building that they all go through, so you recognize those. And this company must, build them off-site. They come in, the big crane comes in, they put up the walls and the roof, and boom. Now, of course, they got to do the concrete work and get everything inside. And so, it's another business that has come to town and has purchased that lot and has done the things that they need to do. And the building's going to be up and running. And I would guess they'll be in business in a couple of months.
8: I was just going to ask if they give you any indication when they want to open their doors.
9: They may have. Yeah. I mean, again, from my perspective, I don't get involved in those type of things. It's really more of the day-to-day operations that, we still do inspections, of course, that we need to do on all buildings. And so I'm sure that they'll be moving forward and opening their doors as another business in our community.
8: All right. I do know a few weeks ago, yeah, I was on the Neighborhood Watch Facebook page at the StoreCraft sign.
9: Mm-hmm.
8: Went.
9: It's
8: gone. So.
9: It is. It's gone. Again, they bought the property,
8: yeah,
9: and they can do what they want with that property, and it didn't fit their motif, I'm sure, and so that's why the sign was taken down.
8: A little history gone there.
9: A little history gone, but that's kind of part of
8: progress,
9: and part of life.
8: That's the way it works. Isn't
9: that's
8: it?
9: Right.
8: That's just it. Before we take a break here, I noticed going down 77 by the airport, we're adding a little more dirt to the pile, to that big dirt pile. What's the latest update on that big dirt pile, Mayor?
9: Well, again, the FAA has a rule, mm-hmm, and the rule is whatever dirt you take out of the ground, you cannot put back in. And a lot of times when you dig footings and tear things up, you put the dirt aside, and then you'll be able to compact it and put it back in. Well, in this case, when we redid the aprons and the runways, that started the pile. Now we're working again. When it doesn't rain, we're working on a new hangar out there. There's always a waiting list for airplane hangars use. So that dirt has been added to the pile. We have, you know, again, it's not for public use. It is for a number of projects that have been done around the city. But the also thing is with our, of course, friendly relationship with NDOT, they have been using it for some of their projects. Okay. So it will slowly start working its way into another application that will allow us to use that. Now, funny part of it is, you know, we bring in fresh dirt, and I'm just kind of, I guess, being a smarty, but how do you know that dirt is any better than the dirt that we have over here in this pile? I'm trying to put logic to this, and I just don't understand it, why this dirt's bad and this dirt that we bring in that we have no clue where it comes from is good. But anyway, those are the rules, and that's why.
8: So that's an FFA rule, then.
9: Yes, it is.
8: So you can then take that dirt and you can bring it down to whatever, now, West Court here, if we have something next door, and for a city project, you can use it there, though.
9: Correct. Sometimes we use it for fill. Okay. We use it for covering at the landfill so that we keep covering the trash that's in it. I know there's some things that need filled from the state of Nebraska. As they work on projects, they load it up and go. And, you know, I guess one of the nice things is the companies that haul dirt are, you know, busy because they're hauling it off to different projects. So it's usable, but it's not usable in an FAA project.
8: Just not on the airport ground.
9: That is correct.
8: That is interesting.
9: Yeah, it is. And, you know, it's hard to tell how many years ago that was decided and why it was decided, because you could have had a situation where you had some type of dirt that got pulled out of there that was contaminated.
8: Right.
9: And then they got it reused. So, you know, I'm not a researcher. I'm not a historian. I'm probably not going to go back and look, but I'm sure that rule was considerably old.
8: Okay. All right. We'll take a break. We'll have just a few minutes left when we come back. If you want a question, 402-228-5924.
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3: Few minutes left in our program on KWBE with Ask the Mayor. I want to say thanks to Mayor Morgan for taking time out of his schedule to stop on in here and visit with us about city issues and city government. We did have a question on the street project, I believe it is, what, North 7th Street there right behind McDonald's?
4: Correct.
3: Work has been going on there for quite a while now, and yep. I think we just had a question like, what's the delay or why is it taking so long here?
4: Two things. As we've talked today, the rain just keeps giving us fits about a little bit here and a little bit there. But the other issue was, as roads were built many, many years ago, they didn't necessarily meet the right standards. One of the things that slowed this project down significantly were some gas lines that were buried 3 to 6 inches deep instead of the typical 2 to 3 feet deep. And so we also then had to delay things until the gas company could come in and get a crew and actually lower the gas lines, because you don't want them that close to the surface, of course, and you don't want to disrupt them while you're doing the work. And that took more time than what we had hoped, but it did definitely slow us down on that project. Tiemens are working diligently on that project, but between the rains and the gas company, they were untimely delays.
3: Weather has really been kind of interesting.
4: It has. It's been really, really hot. Everything just dries out, and then all of a sudden it rains, and you know, we never turn down rain.
3: Right.
4: But it does have an effect on what we can get done.
3: Okay. All righty. Got time for one more question. I think I got this one figured out. We had a question here. Okay. We got a listener who's asking about 26th Street between Lincoln and Hoyt. That would be the one. It's a kind of a, it's right next, it goes next to the Hannibal Park.
4: Okay.
3: Goes up into that housing development.
4: Okay.
3: So it's kind of graveled.
4: Okay.
3: Some of it, yeah.
4: Okay.
3: And he's just kind of wondering, how long is this going to be ignored because the condition's not that great.
4: I do know that road has been studied. I do know there's some right-of-way things that would have to be worked out with people there. It's probably on our 1 to 6th Street plan. Again, that's probably going to be more in the line of our, you know, city engineers and road people. But I do know that it's been looked at, so it really hasn't been ignored. But I know there's also some issues there that probably I'm not well versed to talk about because I'm not educated enough on that one.
3: Because part of that, it is paved when you get in the housing, in the new housing area.
4: Correct.
3: But yeah, there is that little section. I know where he's talking about.
4: I know where he's talking about too. And I know there's some certain things

0: answers the question for our listeners.
1: As best we can.
0: As best as you can.
1: I understand I can't really always pinpoint all the right answers, but I do know that it's on their radar screen.
0: But we thank him for that question. Thank you, caller. Okay. Hey, we're down to just a minute. Final thoughts this morning as we wrap it up here.
1: Well, we'll enjoy this beautiful day. I think that, you know, things have been going pretty well overall for the city, and you know, they're moving forward, and it's been a busy time for all of our departments. And, oh, you know, one thing I would say is, you know, during that really, really hot spell, there was a power outage.
0: Yes.
1: And so I thank our BP, our electrical department, that I think it was 45 minutes, and it was significant, a significant issue that they were able to solve and get everybody back on. And when you think about when people are using their air conditioning when it's 100 degrees out, those guys are up on a pole dealing with high-power electricity, and they got their job done and got everybody back on, I think, in 45 minutes. And part of that is you've got to remember that we now have that system, so we actually know when the power goes off before somebody can get to the phone. But I want to thank them because, again, it was after hours.
0: Mm-hmm.
1: We always have somebody on call for those type of things, and I know it was at a substation, and I know they did a really good job of getting that done.
0: Yeah. Yeah, it it affected us here. We were off the air and affected a lot of folks. So,
1: yeah.
0: I mean, it, like you said, it was pretty widespread there, wasn't it?
1: It was. I think it was about 2,500 homes, and I just want to thank them because, once again, you know, those are the things that people maybe don't necessarily see, but they had a crew out there and got things fixed and got everybody back.
0: And things that we kind of take for granted.
1: We just
0: always assume.
1: That's right. It's always going to be there.
0: It's always going to be there, yep.
1: But
0: so.
1: Equipment wears out, and we actually had the equipment that we needed and got everything changed. And knock on wood, and I want to thank the electrical department for a great job. Well done.
0: All right. Well, we want to thank you for coming in this morning. We will see you again next Thursday for another edition of Ask the Mayor. You have yourself a good day.
1: Dave, thank you. You too.
0: All right. Mayor Morgan with us here on KWBE Beatrice.
2: This is ABC News. One of the largest airports in Europe in Leipzig, Germany, has now confirmed that a drone carrying an explosive device was discovered on the tarmac near a Ukrainian plane.
3: The incident now raising concerns of a potential plot to sabotage the aircraft. A bomb squad called to the scene, German police analysing the images. They say show a drone fitted with an explosive device and detonator. Authorities quickly shutting down all runways at the airport. A bomb disposal robot sent in to disable the explosive drone.
2: ABC's Tom Sophie Burridge. Leipzig Airport is used by U.S. and NATO allies. Mortgage rates now up to 6.8%.
4: Some portion of the increase can be traced to the war with Iran. A lull in the conflict, falling oil prices, and gains in the bond market have mortgage lenders feeling more comfortable about raising the cost of borrowing. Not only are fewer Americans applying for home loans, fewer are refinancing their existing loans.
2: That's ABC's Jim Ryan. I'm Sherry Preston, ABC News.
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2: Partly sunny skies for the day with temperatures reaching up to around about 84 degrees. Then for tonight, 65 for your overnight low. Weather forecast for Friday, sunny skies, high 91 tomorrow. Weekend outlook, Saturday sunny, 92 for the high. Sunday sunny, 94. And we'll stay in the mid-90s into Monday. And that's a check on your weather.
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0: hear more, visit dan.democrat. 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

Playing the classics on KWBE, music from Tom Petty and his Heartbreakers and Breakdown. Before that, Stray Cats kicking things off for us this hour. On the way, I got music from Supertramp, Styx, Billy Joel, Glenn Frey. That's all coming up here, along with a market update from the Brownfield Network. Right now, music from Dire Straits on KWBE.

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0: KWBE. Glenn Frey singing about those smuggler's blues. Forecast for the day is calling for temperatures this afternoon to reach up to around 84 for the high. Then our low tonight dropping down to the mid-60s. We'll wrap up the week on Friday with sunshine and a high of 91. Saturday's forecast sunny, about 92 for the high. Sunday sunny, high around 94. We'll stay in those mid-90s into Monday.
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6: 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General call for cash hog business this morning is steady to a dollar lower. It looks like buyers mostly have the needed near-term numbers in hand. That should allow them to apply some leverage. The pork carcass cutout value on Wednesday was up $1.22 at $101.05. The estimated hog slaughter of 484,000 head was up 13,000 on the week and 16,000 on the year. Box beef was mixed. Choice is down $1.68 at $367.97. Select beef is up $1.56 at $348.06. In Chicago this morning, September beans are down a penny. September corn's a quarter lower. September wheat in Chicago is down 4.5. And it has already been an up-and-down day for corn and soybeans. At least for right now, it does look like they are generally more focused on the weather, which looks favorable in much of the Midwest and Plains. Still, some damage might have been done, especially for corn, during that hot and dry stretch in July. But at this point, the trade is expecting the USDA to report some pretty big production estimates next week. As for wheat, it's been consistently lower today. Exports out of the Black Sea region continue to be stalled by war, but U.S. wheat is not competitively priced. U.S. and spring wheat harvests are ongoing. Cattle are turning lower on profit-taking, waiting for the rest of the week's direct business. October live's down 87 at 228.60. December's 55 lower at 228.12. September feeders are down 135 at 347.02. And adjusting spreads, October hogs are up 2 at 83.05. December's down 47 at 74.17. 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Brownfield.
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0: KWBE, we want to say thanks to everybody who came out to the Beatrice YMCA yesterday morning to play our jackpot drop. Thanks so much for taking a little time and stopping at the Y.

KWBE. Music on your morning from Pat Benatar. 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We're going to talk about the Big Give Gage, their big kickoff coming up next week.

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0: Goodbye, Stranger. Supertramp on KWBE. Temperatures for the afternoon reaching up to the mid-80s today. We'll be in the lower 90s tomorrow as we work our way into a weekend that's talking temps all weekend long in the 90s. By Sunday, we'll be around 94 for the high.
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2: Soybeans, corn, cattle, and hogs are currently lower. I'm John Perkins with a Brownfield Market Update. 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Already been an up-and-down day for beans. Currently down, still looking at favorable development weather. Weekly new crop sales were solid. China did buy more new crop ahead of the open. Old crop export sales, marketing year low, but that's not really a surprise. September beans are down a penny at 11.55 and a half. November's one lower at 11.73 and three quarters. Nearby products seeing a bit of a bounce, though. Corn is down while monitoring near-term development conditions. Old crop export sales are marketing near low for corn as well, but new crop up on the week. September's a penny lower at 4.35 and three quarters. December's down one at 4.59. And wheat's lower. Exports out of the Black Sea continue to be stalled by war, but U.S. wheat's not competitively priced right now. U.S. winter and spring wheat harvests are ongoing. September, Chicago's down 5 3/4 at 6.36 1/2. Watching the weather, December cotton's up 30 at 83.31, and September rice is 6 1/2 higher at 14.12. Live and feeder cattle are lower, waiting for widespread direct business. Did see some light trade yesterday on the dress basis, $3 higher than a week ago at 370. Do have a few bids this morning at 235 live. Most active October lives down 125 at 228.22. September feeders are $1.70 lower at 346.67. And hogs are lower, pressured by some ongoing demand uncertainties. Pork was higher yesterday, but it's been all over the place over the last few business days. October's down 7 at 82.95, and December leans 45 lower at 74.20. Over in the broader market, crude oil's back above 76. John Perkins, Brownfield.
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0: We bring you the information you need and the music you enjoy. 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
1: I'm Sherry Preston. The Senate Homeland Security Committee, along party lines, votes to hold Dr. Anthony Fauci in contempt for his appearance last week in which he invoked the Fifth Amendment more than 100 times. ABC's Jay O'Brien answering the question of what's next.
2: The normal process is it would then send that resolution to the Senate for a full Senate vote, but that would require a 60-vote threshold to clear. And Chairman Paul knows that is very unlikely to get out of the Senate. It would require Democratic votes. And so what he's mused about possibly doing is just forwarding this contempt resolution right on to the Department of Justice, circumventing that Senate vote.
1: The FDA voting this week to approve Moderna's first-ever mRNA seasonal flu vaccine for people 50 and older. The Trump administration says it plans to overhaul the Head Start program, tossing out many of the regulations in place for the 700,000 children currently enrolled. Last year, the administration laid off much of Head Start support staff. This is ABC News.
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4: Temperatures for the afternoon across the KWBE listening area in the mid-80s. Very light winds today out of the southeast. Tonight, partly cloudy, 65 for the low. Tomorrow, sunny skies and a high of 91. For the weekend, Saturday, sunny, 92 for the high. Then on Sunday, sunny, a little warmer, highs around 94. For Monday, partly sunny skies, temperatures in the mid-90s.
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Fleetwood Mac and the Chain on KWBE. Coming up, music on the way from Loverboy, Elton John, and Paul McCartney and Wings. That's all coming up this hour. And one of my favorites from Bob Seger, Even Now on Queeby.

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0: KWBE with Elton John and your song. Well, good morning. Your forecast for the day is calling for temperatures this afternoon to reach up to the mid-80s today. Then for tonight, 65 for the low. Tomorrow, sunshine, 91 for the high. And we're looking at 90s for the weekend. Saturday, going to get up to about 92. Sunday, we're going to get up to about 94. We'll stay in those 90s into Monday. Again for today, 84 for the high.
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KWBE, where we're going to give you another chance to play Jackpot Drop. Your next opportunity will be next Friday. We're going to be at the East U Stop in Beatrice, and we'll be set up there for about an hour from 3:30 to 4:30. So stop on by and see if you can win with our Jackpot Drop. That's next Friday, August 14th, at the East U Stop in Beatrice.

0: Paul McCartney and Wings with Maybe I'm Amazed. The DMV Driver's Licensing Office in Beatrice is going to be closed this coming Monday, August 10th. We got that word this week from the Gage County Courthouse. So if you're planning on renewing your license or planning on going up to take your driver's test, can't do it on Monday. Again, that office will be closed. However, they will be open on Tuesday. So closed on Monday, August 10th, but they'll be open on Tuesday, August 11th, the driver's licensing office here in Beatrice at the courthouse.
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1: ABC News, I'm Sherry Preston. The Senate Homeland Security Committee, along party lines, votes to hold Dr. Anthony Fauci in contempt for his appearance last week in which he invoked the Fifth Amendment more than 100 times. ABC's Jay O'Brien answering the question of what's next.
2: The normal process is it would then send that resolution to the Senate for a full Senate vote, but that would require a 60-vote threshold to clear. And Chairman Paul knows that is very unlikely to get out of the Senate. It would require Democratic votes. And so what he's mused about possibly doing is just forwarding this contempt resolution right on to the Department of Justice, circumventing that Senate vote.
1: The FDA voting this week to approve Moderna's first ever mRNA seasonal flu vaccine for people 50 and older. The Trump administration says it plans to overhaul the Head Start program, tossing out many of the regulations in place for the 700,000 children currently enrolled. Last year, the administration laid off much of Head Start support staff. This is ABC News.
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8: Temperatures for your Thursday afternoon in the mid-80s across southeast Nebraska and northeast Kansas. Then tonight we'll drop to an overnight low of about 65. For Friday, sunny skies, 91 for the high. As we work our way through this weekend, we're looking at lots of sunshine for both Saturday and Sunday. Highs on Saturday around 92, highs on Sunday around 94.
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That's on the way in a few minutes.

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0: Brian Adams and Heaven on KWBE. Temperature for the afternoon going to reach up to about 84 for the high, 65 for your low tonight. Tomorrow, partly sunny in the morning, mostly sunny in the afternoon. We'll warm up to about 91 for your Friday. Weekend outlook, lots of sunshine over the weekend. Saturday's high, 92. Sunday's high, 94. It's storm season, and while we need the moisture, we definitely don't need the hail and high winds, especially on your garage doors and gutters. 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Blue Valley Door, 1.5 miles west of Beatrice on Highway 4.
1: Soybeans and corn are mixed. Cattle and hogs are lower. I'm John Perkins with a Brownfield Market Update. 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Soybeans and corn are back on the mostly weak side of things, not finding a whole lot of upside here today. September's a half lower at 11.56. November's a quarter lower at 11.74.5. September corn's down a quarter at 436.5. December's a half lower at 459.5. Cattle are down sharply, waiting for the rest of the week's direct trade. Most active October lives, 342 lower at 226, and September feeders are down 465 at 343.72. Hogs are lower with questions about sustained domestic demand. October 17 lower at 82.85. December's down 62 at 74.02. John Perkins, Brownfield Market Update.
2: 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And Michael J's in Beatrice has fried chicken, mashed potatoes and gravy, vegetable, and a dinner roll. And that's a look at the daily lunch specials for this Thursday, August 6th.
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0: The Commodores and Lady, You Bring Me Up. Coming up here on KWBE, we have our radio auction. We're going to kick that off here coming up at 12 noon, a chance for you to buy and bid on various items. 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
0: All right. I think we're ready to go. A couple things before we get started. Please have your credit cards ready if you are buying something. It just makes the process so much quicker. Also, if you are bidding online, just remember, or if you're listening online, just remember you're about 15 to 20 seconds behind real time. So if you know that you want to buy something, you want to bid on, you want to bid on air, call right away when you hear that item start to go. Handle.

0: If you haven't heard Radio Auction before, it's just like an auction. We'll bring an item up. When we start to sell the item, we'll go back and forth with phone calls until we get the highest bidder, mark it sold, and that's good.
1: Yep.
0: Mail the certificate to you. It's that easy. Tiffany joins me. How's it going, Tiffany?
1: It's good.
0: All right. I need some items.
1: Okay. So right out of the gate, we are going to go. The first item up is a complete car, truck, or SUV inside and out detail from Classic Auto in Beatrice. 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The next season includes shows like My Fair Lady, Shrek, Baskerville, The Little Prince, Sweet Surrender, and more. So Shrek is going to be a good one there.
0: Nice. What's the value on that?
1: That is valued at $240 for one pair. And then we have a gift certificate for rock chip and pit repair on any windshield for Fairbury and or Ham Glass in Beatrice. 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
0: Okay.
1: And then we have a weekday round of 9 holes for one plus a cart at College Heights Country Club in Crete. 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
0: it says
1: they'll check everything on your vehicle. Oil change, filters, fluids, tires, and clean the inside.
0: All right. 402-729-3383. We had a couple calls coming in. Hello, Radio Auction.
2: I'd do 100 on the detail.
0: All right. Thanks for that bid. 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You know what? 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Let's just do it.
1: Right out of the gate.
0: Yeah.
1: Yep.
0: We're going to sell an auto detail package right now. Great opening bid. 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If you want to bid more than that, 402-729-3383. 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
0: All right, hold on. We got 130 now. Would you go 135?
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5: I was going to bid on the auto detailing.
0: All right, we're at 135. Would you go 140?
5: Yes.
0: All right, hang on. I'm going three-way here, I think. Oh, no, we're not. What was my last bid?
1: 140.
0: Okay, thanks. We're at 140 now. Would you go 145?
3: Yes.
0: We're at 145 now. Would you go 150?
5: Yes.
0: We're at 150. Would you go 155?
3: Yes.
0: We're at 155. Would you go 160?
5: Yes.
0: We're at 160. Would you go 165?
3: Yes.
0: We're at 165 now. Would you go 170?
5: Yes.
0: We're at 170. Would you go 175?
3: Yes.
0: We're at 175. Would you go 180?
5: Sure.
0: We're at 180. Would you go 185?
3: Yes.
0: We're at 185. Would you go 190?
5: Sure.
0: We're at 190. Would you go 195?
3: No, thank you.
0: All right, thanks for the bid. The last call on Classic Auto, the complete auto detail, retails for $220, and my last bid was?
1: The last bid was $190, and it says it's a complete car, truck, or SUV inside and out auto detail, so wash, wax, interior, exterior, and everything.
0: Nice,
1: yeah,
0: nice.
1: Yeah, pretty good deal.
0: All right, got one more call coming in. Hello, what is your bid?
6: 195.
0: Hang on. We got 195 now. Drug it out long enough to get him in. I'm sorry, but would you go 200?
5: Yep.
0: We're at 200. Would you go 205?
6: No, thanks.
0: Okay, thank you. And congratulations. You are the winner. Hang on. They will get your info on the other side, all right?
7: Awesome, thanks.
0: And way to be the first one,
1: yeah,
0: okay? Because the first one's always the hardest. All right, complete auto is gone. We got a pair of regular season tickets to Community Players. We got a rock chip repair from February Glass or Ham Glass in Beatrice. 9 holes of golf for one and a cart at Crete's Country Club, the College Heights, and a $50 OK service. 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
8: Yes, $20 on Community Players.
0: All right. You want to hold on? We'll just sell that right now, too.
8: Okay.
0: Are you ready to do this?
1: Yeah, we've got some.
8: Yeah.
0: All right, hang on. All right, I understand that we have a...
1: Yeah, we have a couple of bids on it already.
0: Okay,
1: yep.
0: All right. And what is it?
1: 25.
0: All right. All right, sir. So we had a pre-bid on this. They're at 25. Would you go 30?
8: Yes.
0: All right, Tiffany, would that person go 35? She says yes. Sir, would you like to go 40?
8: Yes.
0: All right. Will you go 50?
1: Yes.
0: Okay, Tiffany goes 50. Sir, would you go 60?
8: Yes.
0: All right. She goes 70. Sir, would you go 80?
8: Yes.
0: He goes 80. Would you go 80 or would you go 90?
1: Yeah.
0: Okay. She goes 90. Would you go 100?
8: No, thank you.
0: Thank you for your bids. Sitting at $100 right now, it's a pair of regular season tickets to Community Players. It's worth $240, sitting at $100 right now. 402-729-3383, 402-729-3383. The cool part about these tickets is if six of you want to go to a show, you can,
1: yep,
0: right?
1: Yep, they're flexible. So if you have a favorite show that you want to see multiple times in one weekend, you can do that.
0: Or bring the whole family.
1: Yep.
0: Yeah, just a pair of tickets to each show. So here we go. Hello, Radio Auction.
9: Where are you at on Community Players?
0: We're at $100. It's worth $240.
9: I'll do $120.
0: All right. He'll do $120. Tiff, our outside bidder, want to do $130.
1: Yep.
0: Okay. We're at $130. Sir, would you go $140?
9: Yes.
0: Tiff, would you go $150?
1: Yes.
0: Sir, would you go $160?
9: Yes.
0: Tiff, would you go $180 or $170?
1: Yes.
0: Sir, would you go $180?
9: $190.
0: He goes $190. Would you go $195?
1: Nope.
0: All right, hang on, sir. Hello, Radio Auction.
10: Hi, I would do $20 on the Creek Golf.
0: All right, we got you down. Thank you.
10: Yep.
0: All right, sir, we're going to mark this sold. It is yours. Hang on the line, all right?
9: Thank you. Appreciate it.
0: And thank you. Community Players is now gone. I like the way we're selling right now.
1: Yeah, this is a good pace.
0: Right now, we have a rock chip repair from February Glass. No opening bids on that. I should buy that for my wife. She gets more rock chips than anyone I know. 9 holes of golf and a cart for one person, College Heights Country Club. We had an opening bid on that, right, Tiff?
1: Yep, that's currently at 20.
0: Okay, and no opening bids on OK Service in Hanover. It's just a $50 bill for any good or service that they do.
1: Yep. Yeah.
0: Should we add a couple items?
1: Yeah, why not? Let's add. The first item we're going to add is from 41 Auto Parts in Wilbur. It is a Nebo jump starter and air compressor.
0: Oh, nice. These are cool.
1: I'm sure it is. I don't entirely know what it is, but I'm going to give my best here.
0: Well, this is something that you'd put in your, it stores in your car, and when you need it in an emergency, it can jump you, it can fill up your tires. So
1: this retails for $169.
0: Nice.
1: And it says it's a Nebo Assist Air automatic 12-volt, 1500 amps, jump starter and inflator. And it has a floodlight, a multi-device charging, and USB-C rechargeable. So,
0: and it retails for
1: $169.
0: Now, parents, this is a good item for kid
1: that's a
0: to
1: great
0: have
1: idea.
0: In the car, too. Mm-hmm. So, let's add one more item, and then we'll probably pick one and sell it. I'm guessing we'll sell some golf next.
1: Okay. We are going to go a $55 gift certificate good at any Fairbury Chamber of Commerce business. So, for the Fairbury Chamber.
0: All right. Any chamber business, $55 on that. And let's sell some golf.
1: All right.
0: By the way, I'm going to put an opening bid of $30 on the chamber.
1: Okay.
0: 9 holes of golf and a cart. College Heights Country Club in Crete. Tell me all about it.
1: So, College Heights Country Club in Crete features 9 holes of rolling fairways and greens, mature trees, and bunkers that provide a challenging and enjoyable round of golf for players at all levels. And I know this is a family-friendly course as well. It says it's a weekday round of 9 for 1 plus a cart.
0: All right. 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
7: What do you have on Ham Glass?
0: We have no opening bid. Would you like to put one down?
7: I would. What is? How much is it for?
0: It's worth $65.
7: Let's do 20.
0: All right, perfect. Thank you.
7: Good, thanks.
0: And if you were the gentleman that called in and bid that opening bid for $20, was it $20 for College Heights Country Club, give us a call back. You are the leading bidder. 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
11: Hi. I'll do 25 on the Crete golf.
0: All right, hold, please. 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
12: Go 45 on the Nebo.
0: 45 on the Nebo. Got you down. Thanks. Hello, Radio Auction.
13: Yeah, I was your $20 bidder on the Creek Golf.
0: All right, and I got a lady on the line that bid 25. You want to go 30?
13: Yep.
0: All right, hold on. Well, the other guy went 30. Would you go 32?
11: Yes.
0: She went 32. Would you go 34?
13: Yep.
0: He went 34. Would you go 32? Or 36?
11: Yes.
0: She went 36. Would you go 38?
13: Yep.
0: He went 38. Would you go 40?
11: No, thank you.
0: Thank you for your bids. We'll mark that one sold. And that's it for that golf. All I know we got lots more golf coming up.
1: I think we have golf every week.
0: Yeah.
1: We have no opening bids on OK Service. Maybe we need to talk about that one a little bit again.
0: Okay, let's talk about that.
1: So, OK Service in Hanover. This is a $50 gift certificate towards a vehicle service. It says they will check everything on your vehicle. Oil change, filters, fluids, tires, and clean the inside of your vehicle. And
0: nice.
1: If your vehicle is like mine, the cleaning of the inside of it is worth the $50 alone.
0: Yeah, and one time during a promotion, I wore red spandex and went down to OK Service, and they didn't bat an eye.
1: That's honestly impressive. It's both impressive that you wore spandex and that they were like, that's just Trevor, not a big deal.
0: Yeah. Hello, Radio Auction.
11: Yes, I'll bid 50 on the Nebo.
0: Nebo. You want to hold on? We're going to sell that right now, okay?
11: Okay.
0: All right, we had some action on this, Tiffany, so let's tell everybody about the Nebo Jump Starter Air Inflator.
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13: 55.
0: All right, hang on, please. We have a $55 bid. Would you go 65?
11: Yeah.
0: Got 65 now. Would you go 75?
13: Yeah.
0: Got 75 now. Would you go 85?
11: Yes.
0: Got 85 now. Would you go 95?
13: No, thanks.
0: Thank you for your bids. 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
0: Absolutely. 402-729-3383. 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
1: $85.
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13: 87.
0: 87. Hang on, please. We have 87 now. Would you go 90?
11: Yes.
0: We got 90. Would you go 95?
13: Yeah.
0: Got 95 now. Would you go 100?
11: Yes.
0: Got 100 now. Would you go 105?
14: Yeah.
0: Got 105 now. Would you go 110?
11: Yes.
0: Got 110 now. Would you go 115?
14: 112.
0: Got 112 now. Would you go 115?
11: Yes.
0: Got 115 now. Would you go 117?
14: No, thanks.
0: Thank you for your bids. We'll mark that sold. Hang on the line for me. You bought it, all right? 402-729-3383, 402-729-3383. 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
0: All right.
1: So we are adding another round at College Heights Country Club in Crete. 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
0: All right, perfect.
1: So if you missed out on the other golf, you have another chance.
0: All right. 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
0: Perfect. 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
16: Yeah, a bid on the Fairberry Glass.
0: All right. We're at 20. Would you go 25?
16: Yes.
0: We're at 25 now. Would you go 30?
15: Yes.
0: We're at 30. Would you go 35?
16: Go 40.
0: We're at 40 now. Would you go 45?
15: Yes.
0: We're at 45 now. Would you go 50?
16: Yes.
0: We're at 50 now. Would you go 52?
15: Yeah.
0: We're at 52 now. Would you go 54?
16: 55.
0: We're at 55 now. Would you go 57?
15: No, thank you.
0: Thank you for your bids. Market sold. 402-729-3383. 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We have a $55 certificate to the Fairberry Chamber of Commerce Businesses. It's a $55 bill for you, if they made such a thing. You can take this into any chamber business and use it just like money. It's sitting at $30 right now, opening bid. If you'd like to bid more than that, 402-729-3383. 402-729-3383. Now selling the Fairberry Chamber Bucks, $55 worth. 402-729-3383, sitting at $30. Right now, this is the cool thing about this. You can spend it. There's tons of chamber businesses.
1: Yeah. And if you don't want to spend it now, Christmas, I feel like so much of our radio auction is, hey, you could do this for Christmas.
0: Yeah.
1: So if you don't want to spend it now, hang on to it. Do some Christmas shopping with it.
0: You want to buy $55 worth of gas for $30? You can use this. You can use this. Hello, radio auction.
11: Hi, I'll go 40 on the chamber.
0: All right. Hold, please.
16: Should get up the station or?
0: Oh, sorry. Hold on. Sorry. Pick them back up. All right. Back to you. I forgot the other bid is in studio. So
11: yes.
0: You went 40, right?
11: Uh-huh.
0: Okay.
11: Correct.
0: Tiff, would you go 42?
1: Yes.
0: All right. Ma'am, would you go 44? Back to you, ma'am. Oh, she picked up the wrong one. Oh, we dumped her. We dumped her. Call us back. Call us back. That was my bad.
1: So we had one. We had a $30 bid on it a while ago.
0: Yeah.
1: And then she was the $40 bid.
0: And you went 42.
1: And I went 42.
0: Hello, radio auction.
11: Hi, and I'll go 44.
0: Okay, thank you for calling back. Hold on, Tiff.
1: Okay.
0: Hello, radio auction.
17: Hey, can I do $30 on Crete Golf?
0: You can.
17: Thank you.
0: Thank you. All right, back to you. Tiff, make a bid.
1: We'll go 46.
0: Okay, she went 46, ma'am. Would you go 47?
11: Yes.
0: Okay. Would you go 48, Tiff?
1: I will go 48.
0: Ma'am, would you go 49?
11: No, thank you.
0: Oh, thanks for the bid. Sorry about that. 402 set. We're market sold, by the way. 402-729-3383, 402-729-3383. Right now, we only got two items up. We have a $50 gift certificate to OK Service down in Hanover. They're great. We have no opening bid yet, right?
1: Nope, not on that one.
0: Okay, and then College Heights Country Club, 18 holes for one, and a cart retails for $65. We have a $30 opening bid on that one, and let's add some items.
1: Okay, so we're going to add two tickets to the season of the Fairbury Concert Association. So that's valued at $130. And we have an opening bid of $50 on that one.
0: Okay.
1: So that says some of the season is the Alliance Brass, Six Appeal, Todd Oliver, and It Takes Two. So there's four concerts this season.
0: Nice.
1: And if you can't make it to the Fairbury concert, you can use your tickets in Beloit, Grand Island, Holdridge, or Kearney. So that's a good deal.
0: Mm-hmm.
1: So we're going to add that one, and then we're going to add, let me make sure we're not sticking together here. So this is at A5 Car Wash in Beatrice, or the Robo Car Wash in Beatrice, and this is five $10 car wash gift certificates, so it's a $50 total.
0: Okay.
1: And that one has an opening bid of $10.
0: Perfect. All right, let's roll with this. Let's have our gentleman that called on the College Heights Country Club. 18 holes of golf for one during the week, right? And a cart.
1: Yes.
0: Retails for $65, sitting at $30. Man, you could buy yourself a cheap round of golf. Give us a call back if you are a $30 bidder, 402-729-3383. If you'd like to bid more than $30, same number. 402-729-3383. Good afternoon. If you're just tuning in, this is the radio auction on Old Red 99.5. 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Gentlemen that bid 30, give us a call back. We'd love to get you that certificate. Hello, radio auction.
18: I'd like to bid on the concert tickets.
0: Okay, what you got?
18: 55.
0: All right, don't go far. We'll be selling those soon, all right?
18: Okay.
0: Hello, radio auction.
19: Yep, I was your $30 bidder on the Creek Golf.
0: Perfect. Hang on the line, all right? I'll try to beg a little more, but you'll probably get these, all right? Hang on.
19: Okay.
0: 402-729-3383, 402-729-3383. It's College Heights Country Club in Crete, 18 holes of golf and a cart during the week for one person. And we got it going for $30 right now. Hello, radio auction. I knew by the sound of it wasn't going to work. 402-729-3383. I'll give him or her one last chance to give us a call back and try it again. 402-729-3383. We also got car washes. We got concert tickets and
1: OK Service.
0: Yeah, no
1: you
0: opening
1: know,
0: bid on that.
1: I'm not a golfer, but I feel like radio auction is a great opportunity to try new courses. We always have a lot of golf on radio auction.
0: Yeah.
1: It maybe gives you a chance to try a new course.
0: Indeed. And I'd love, since you're not a golfer, to watch you try to golf. Hello, radio auction.
11: I'll go 35 on the golf.
0: All right, hold please. All right, sir, we got 35. Would you go 40?
19: Yep.
0: We got 40 now. Would you go 42?
11: Yep.
0: Got 42 now. Would you go 44?
19: Yep.
0: Got 44 now. Would you go 46?
11: No, thank you.
0: Thank you for your bids. We're market sold. Hang on the line, buddy. They'll be with you in a minute, all right? 402-729-3383. That's the number for a radio auction on Old Red 99.5 and KWBE. Let's sell OK Service in Hanover. We'll start it off with a $10 bill on it. We have $10 on OK Service in Hanover. It's worth $50. If you'd like to bid more than that, that'd be a cheap oil change.
1: Mm-hmm. Mm-hmm. Absolutely.
0: 402-729-3383. 402-729-3383. Would you bid more than $10 to OK Service in Hanover. 402-729-3383. Otherwise, I'll buy it for $10 and give it to my favorite French person.
1: I bet I know who that is.
0: Yeah. 402-729-3383. Would you like to bid more than $10 for OK Service in Hanover? It's a $50 gift certificate for anything they do. They can get you an oil change if you work it toward a bigger bill. Say you've been needing to get that transmission flushed or something like that.
1: Yep.
0: Hello, Radio Auction.
20: Yeah, I'll do 15 on OK Service.
0: All right, hold please. $15 the bid right now. 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Last call, 402-729-3383. This guy is going to get a $50 gift certificate for $15.
1: What a great deal.
0: But that's how the auction works. 402-729-3383. Dare I say this could be our first steal of the day.
1: Could be.
0: I should have a...
1: It's like Black Friday.
0: I should have a sounder for the steal of the day.
1: Like a prize for the first person that buys on Radio Auction. Yeah. And then a steal of the day.
0: All right, we're going to make it happen.
1: Okay.
0: First steal of the day. Sir, you got yourself a steal. Hang on, we'll be with you, all right? That's how it works, Tiff. They used to call me Trigger Finger Trevor.
1: Did they?
0: Yeah.
1: You should add that to your signature for your company email.
0: They did, yeah. It's probably not true, but all right, let's add some more items.
1: So we have two items left, and we actually have another OK Service gift certificate.
0: Wa-bam.
1: So if you just bought one.
0: I'm going to put $10 on that one,
1: too. And you want to get another one right out of the gate, you could. The other one is more golf. So this one is to the Fairbury Country Club this time. It is 18 holes of golf for two plus a cart for $75.
0: Perfect. I can tell you that the greens in Fairbury are the best that they've ever been.
1: Speaking from experience.
0: The course is in spectacular shape. We just had our member guest this past weekend.
1: Yeah,
0: course
1: good stuff.
0: Looked great. It's well taken care of and
1: did
0: ready.
1: Did you do well?
0: I didn't do too bad this year. No. So, second place.
1: Out
0: not
1: of
0: overall.
1: Two?
0: In my flight. Second place in my flight.
1: Is that good? I don't know anything about it.
0: Well, I mean, you placed.
1: Second place
0: that's
1: in your
0: good.
1: Flight, but was your flight at the bottom?
0: No, I was in the middle.
1: Okay. So you did average. Good job. I'm proud of you.
0: I won my, yeah, no, I won life over the weekend. 402-729-3383. Here's what we got. Fairbury Concert Association tickets. That's what we're selling now. I think they were sitting at $55,
1: yep,
0: right?
1: $55 with an in-studio bid.
0: Well, I think someone called in and bid that $55,
1: we did.
0: Right?
1: We had the in-studio, and then somebody else called in to do the $55. Yep.
0: Okay. So the in-studio bid, what are you bumping it up to?
1: No, it's so... I opened it at 50, and then somebody called in at 55.
0: I know, but do you want
1: to counter? You paused it and moved on to something else. Yeah, 60.
0: Okay, you're going to 60. Yep. So we are now selling the Fairbury Concert Association, sitting at $60. Now Nicole's peeking in on us. 65. She's going 65. Tiff, are you going 70?
1: Yes.
0: She's going 70. Are you going 75? Nicole says yes. Tiff, are you going 80?
1: Yes.
0: She's going 80. Would you go 85? Nicole's going 85. Would you go 90?
1: Yes.
0: She's going 90. Would you go 90? 92. Tiff, would you go 94?
1: I'll go 95.
0: Ooh, 95. Would you go 90? Nicole says no. Market sold. Boom.
1: Boom. Go, Ron.
0: Ron
1: the runner.
0: We really only have three items left.
1: We have three items. We have.
0: Wow, we are just killing it.
1: I know. We're doing really good. So we have another $50 gift certificate at OK Service.
0: Okay.
1: So maybe if you just bought one a few minutes ago, you want to call in and buy another one. That has an opening bid of $10. And then Fairbury Country Club, 18 holes of golf for two plus a cart, valued at $75. And then A5 Car Wash. That is $50 total. It's five $10 car wash gift certificates. That has an opening bid of $10.
0: 402-729-3383. This is the Radio Auction. We need your phone calls if you want to buy some car washes or some oil changes or some golf. We got it for you.
1: Everything.
0: 402-729-3383. I think we're going to have to dig from the back of the Radio Auction. And
1: Can we go for another one? We've got everything you can think of
0: over
1: these couple weeks.
0: All right, we got a lot of calls right
1: Ooh,
0: now.
1: Yay.
0: Hello, Radio Auction.
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0: Okay, hold on, please. 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
0: 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We're at 15 bucks right now. 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
1: As my daughter says, if you have an emoji on the dash of your car, it is probably time to take it to OK Service. Instead of a check engine light, she calls them emojis. Her car emojis.
0: Really?
1: Yeah.
0: I like that.
1: Yeah.
0: I like that a lot.
1: Yeah.
0: All right. 402-729-3383. Last call for OK Service. Going for $15.
1: That's a great deal.
0: Second steal of the day.
1: I know. Where's our, like, ding, ding, ding,
0: steal of the day. Oh, man. I'm in Ron's thing. Hold on.
1: Uh-oh.
0: Now I don't know how to spell my own name. All right, we're going to mark OK Service gone, by the way. Sir, hang on. You got it for $15, all right?
1: Do you want me to go over what we have left?
0: Sure.
1: All right, so we still have the Fairbury Country Club. This is 18 holes of golf for two plus a cart. It retails at $75. It says the Fairbury Country Club is a beautiful and challenging course with water hazards, two-tiered greens, blind tee shots, and tree-lined fairways. The Fairbury Country Club was once rated as the number one nine-hole course in the state by the Omaha World Herald. That's a fancy little bit of notoriety. And Trevor says the greens are good right now, so take it from him.
0: Yes, greens are spectacular. 402-729-3383, what you want to bid on? We got Fairbury Country Club, and we got some car washes. Actually, we'll have the gentleman that bid 20 bucks on those car washes call me back, and we'll get that item moved next. 402-729-3383. 402-729-3383.
2: Tell me something good.
0: Steal of the day. That didn't work real well. Shaka Khan. There you go. Hello, radio auction.
4: Hey, good afternoon. I did 20 on the car wash.
0: Perfect. Is your car dirty?
4: Yes.
0: Your car is always dirty, right? 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Same. Hang on the line. We are selling that item right now. 402-729-3383. A5 car wash, robo car wash in Beatrice. 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
0: It's like miles away.
1: It is miles away, but it always sneaks up on us. Like, it's not the same date every year.
0: Okay. 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Could this be the third
1: steal of the day?
0: There you go. I like that better. 402-729-3383. Last call for the car washes and Beatrice A5 car wash or robo car wash. It's worth $50, sitting at $20 right now. Last call, 402-729-3383. After this, we got 15 minutes to spare with, so we'll probably pick out of the gift certificates and sell some of those for that crew.
1: That.
0: Hello, radio auction.
22: Yes, sir.
0: Oh, you're the guy waiting. Hold on. Hello, radio auction.
22: I'd go 22 on the car wash.
0: All right, hold, please. We got 22 now. Would you go 24?
22: Yeah, sure.
0: Got 24 now. Would you go 26?
22: Yes.
0: New blood here. Hello, radio auction.
22: Going in our car washes?
0: Yeah, we're at 26. Would you go 28?
22: Yeah, 28.
0: All right. Having a three-way. We're at 28 right now. Would you go 30?
22: A three-way?
0: And you're in the middle of it, buddy.
22: Okay, I'm out.
0: All right. Thank you. Hello, radio. Back to you. We're at 30. Would you go 32?
22: Nope.
0: Okay, thanks. Thank you. And you won it, sir. And hold on the line, all right? All that three-walk.
1: I know.
0: Three-way talk scared
1: $30 for a three-way was too much.
0: Yeah, I guess so. Fairbury Country Club, we have 18 holes of golf for
1: two
0: people.
1: Plus a cart.
0: And a cart at the glorious Fairbury Country Club. 402-729-3383. No opening bid on this.
1: Nope.
0: Could be our third
1: steal of the day.
0: Yes. Hello, Radio Auction.
2: I got $20 on the Fairbury Country Club.
0: Perfect. 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You get a cart for two people, and you get 18 holes of golf for those same two people. Sitting at $20 right now, 402-729-3383. 402-729-3383. If you've got relatives that you know are coming back, you want to take them to the course, even if you're a member, this would be a good one to hang on to. Hello, Radio Auction.
3: What do you got on Fairbury Golf?
0: We're at $20. You want to go 25?
3: Yep.
0: We're at 25 now. Would you go 30?
2: I go 27.
0: All right. We're at 27 now. Would you go 30?
3: $30.
0: We're at 30 now. Would you go 32?
2: I'm out. Thanks.
0: All right. He's out just like his golf game. No. So at 30?
1: $30.
0: Sitting at $30. Last chance. Fairbury Country Club. We got the phone line tied up right now in the other room, so we'll give it a little bit here. Hello, Radio Auction.
5: $40.
0: $40. I like your style. We're at 40 now. Would you go 42?
3: No.
0: Okay. Thanks for the calls. Still got a line tied up in the other room. 402-729-3383. 402-729-3383. If you'd like to bid more than $40, it's 18 holes of golf for two and a cart, Fairbury Country Club. 402-729-3383. It's worth $75 sitting at $40.
1: So, are you good at mini golf also, or just regular golf?
0: Like putt-putt golf?
1: Yeah.
0: Yeah, I'm not. I'm better at golf.
1: Regular golf?
0: Yeah. I think I play more.
1: Yeah.
0: But, hello, Radio Auction. Hello? Oh, you're cut out. One more time? Give us a call back. Give us a call back if you were trying in. We'll give you a couple minutes here. Maybe not a couple minutes, but a minute. 402-729-3383. Now tell me, are you good at putt-putt golf?
1: I would say I'm average. I haven't gone in a while, but I'm way better at that than big-size golf.
0: Big-size golf. Hello, Radio Auction.
23: What is the golf up to?
0: We're at $40 right now. It's worth $75. Would you go 45?
23: I go 42.
0: All right. We are at 42 now. Would you go 44?
23: Yes.
0: We're at 44 now. Would you go 46?
23: Yes.
0: We're at 46 now. Would you go 48?
23: 48. Nope.
0: Thank you for your bids. Market sold.
1: All right. Well, we're out of items, Trevor.
0: All right. We're going to take a quick time out and be back with more Radio Auction items right after this quick timeout. I got to pull up a couple spots here. So, here we go.
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1: All right, Tiff, well, we got 15 more minutes of radio auction left. I think we should sell some more items.
2: We do. I went and found us some good stuff, and right, by I found, I mean Nicole told me what to put on.
1: Okay, let's go.
2: All right, so we have a $50 swipe card for Majestic Theater in Hebron. 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
1: Love that about Majestic Theater.
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1: we got
2: during St. Jude?
1: Oh yeah,
2: that was good stuff.
1: $25 on that to start.
2: Okay, let me write that down. Yeah, that was good.
1: Yeah.
2: Okay, and we have a $75 gift certificate for Bruning Grocery in Bruning.
1: Okay,
2: and
1: let's do one more.
2: We have the most popular item, it seems like, pizza for a year. That is at Pizza Hut in Beatrice. It is 12 one-topping large pizzas. 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
1: Perfect. So we got lots of good stuff to sell. We got 12 minutes to do it. We'll call this the flash sale. All right. Let's start with Majestic Theater in Hebron. It's worth $50. We're going to sell these right in order how Tiff wanted them done. Here we go. Majestic Theater in Hebron. It's worth $50. I need an opening bid at 402-729-3383. 402-729-3383. That's what we're selling right now on the radio auction, the Majestic Theater in Hebron. Hello, radio auction.
3: Hi. I'm calling to bid on the Majestic Theater.
1: Yes, absolutely. How about a $20 opening bid? Does that sound good?
3: Yep.
1: All right. Hang on. Could get it for that. 402-729-3383. 402-729-3383. Would you like to bid more than $20 for the Majestic Theater in Hebron? It's $50. Sitting at $20.
2: What a great
1: right
2: deal.
1: Now.
2: And it's just a little swipe card, and you can use it for anything, movies or concession. And a movie is only $5. That's amazing.
1: All right. If you're going to math this.
2: Okay.
1: If she pays $20 for this and movies are only $5, how many free movies
2: does
1: she get?
2: Trevor, I don't know. Okay. That's not. I can't do that. Don't put me on the spot like that.
1: Ron's coming in with the math. What do you got?
4: That would be four.
1: Four free movies.
2: Wow.
1: Actually, it's six. She only bid.
4: That's not right. You said $20, right?
1: Oh, wait. Never mind.
2: It's our first argument of radio auction.
1: Hello, radio auction.
5: $25
1: for Majestic. Hang on, please. Hello, radio auction.
6: I'll go $25 on Majestic Theater.
1: We just took $25. Would you go $27?
6: Sure.
1: All right, hang on. We're at $27 now. Would you go $29?
6: Yes.
1: We're at $29 now. Would you go $31?
5: Yeah.
1: We're at 31 now. Would you go 33?
6: Yes.
1: We're at 33 now. Would you go 35? Okay. We're at 35 now. Would you go 37?
5: No, thanks.
1: Thank you for bidding. We're at 35 now. Would you go 37?
6: Yes.
1: We're at 37 now. Would you go 39?
6: No, thank you.
1: Thank you for the bids. Market sold. You are our winner. Hang on the line.
2: I think that's like 2.5 free movies.
1: Yes.
2: Give or take.
1: I like it.
2: All right.
1: I thought it was $60, and then I misheard. That's never okay. Mind. $55 gift certificate to Kayla's Savory Bites. I've never been there. Tell me all about it.
2: So I have been there a couple times. So she has delicious, everything she makes is from scratch. And she has a changing menu every week. And she has just some of the stuff she has is desserts like grasshopper cheesecake, grab-and-go lunches, chicken caprese sandwiches, savory items. She has roasted red pepper Gouda soup, paninis, wraps, charcuterie boards, and you can find their whole menu on Facebook and their specials.
1: Love it. Love it. 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
7: Hi, I would like to bid 25 on Kayla's, please.
1: All right. 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We're not waiting long because it is
2: It is a flash hour. No.
1: It is a flash sale.
2: And a flash sale.
1: It's a flash sale.
2: And you could potentially get a steal. Are we still doing that one?
1: Yeah. I don't know if we can do it. I don't know if we could do a steal of the day on flash sale.
2: That's true. You can't double up your coupons, I don't think.
1: No, you can't. Mm-hmm. Hello, Radio Auction. Are you there? Or were you holding?
8: Yeah, I'll do 30.
1: 30. All right, hang on. Back to you, ma'am. We have 30. Would you go 35?
7: Yes.
1: We have 35. Would you go 40?
8: I'll go 37.
1: All right. We have 37. Would you go 39, ma'am?
7: Yes.
1: We have 39. Would you go 40?
8: Yes.
1: We have 40. Would you go 41?
7: No, thank you.
1: Thank you for your bids. Market sold.
2: Right. I got a soup flight there once. It was my favorite thing I've eaten there.
1: The soup flight?
2: Yeah, it was like mini, like little individual soups on a flight, just like a beer flight, but a soup flight.
1: You should have told me that before I let that bid go. 402-729-3383, 402-729-3383. Here's what we got left. We got Sheer Perfection in Swanton. We are selling that right now. $55 gift certificate to Sheer Perfection in Swanton. We're selling that right now. Then we'll sell Jane Arcones in Fairbury. We'll sell Bruning Grocery after that. And Pizza for a Year, ending the hour from Pizza Hut in Beatrice. So, right now, Sheer Perfection in Swanton. 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
2: 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So, you could walk out of there a whole new lady or gentleman.
1: Ooh.
2: Ooh.
1: I don't know. We'll see. 402-729-3383. Need an opening bid for Sheer Perfection in Swanton. $10 will work. $10. 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Perfect for the wife who likes to shop at boutiques.
2: Absolutely.
1: 402-729-3383. 402-729-3383. Sheer Perfection
2: Maybe
1: in
2: you
1: Swanton.
2: Need a back-to-school eyebrow wax. This would be perfect for that.
1: Yeah.
2: Or any other salon services.
1: I like it.
2: Yeah.
1: 402-729-3383. Do I need a back-to-school eyebrow racks, or am I good?
2: I mean, maybe your arches. They're not great.
1: My arches?
2: Yeah, your arches aren't great.
1: I
2: don't
1: know what that is. 402-729-3383. 402-729-3383. Sheer Perfection in Swanton. We got a $10 bid now.
2: All right. In studio. $10. Woo-hoo.
1: $10. Would you like to bid more than $10? 402-729-3383. A $55 gift certificate to Sheer Perfection in Swanton.
2: Are we going to have a steal in the flash hour? Flash finish?
1: Did you just say a steal in the flash?
2: A steal in the flash finish?
1: Nicole? $20
2: Uh-oh.
1: Right now.
2: Uh-oh.
1: Hello. Hello, Radio Auction.
9: Yeah, Sheer Perfection for 25.
1: Thank you. Hold on. She's at 25. Would you go 27?
9: Yes.
1: The lady in our studio went 27. Would you go 30?
9: Yeah.
1: I'd love for you to win this because the other lady annoys me. So she went 30. Would you go 32?
9: Yep.
1: She went 32, ma'am. Would you go 34? Back to you, ma'am.
9: Me?
1: Yeah.
9: Yeah, I'll go 34.
1: Perfect. 36, Nicole?
10: Yep.
1: Perfect.
2: Ooh.
1: Congratulations. You annoyed Nicole enough to make her dip out, and I will award you with that gift certificate. Hang on. All right.
2: J&R Cones and Coffee. It is a $50 gift certificate for here in Fairbury.
1: And it's sitting at half price right now, $25 for that $30 gift certificate, 402-729-3383, 402-729-3383. We could buy ice cream for everyone with that.
2: We could buy ice cream for everybody.
1: Wow, imagine that.
2: We had their ice cream here a couple months ago, and it was amazing.
1: Yeah.
2: I don't remember what I got.
1: I like anything berry they got. Blueberry, blackberry.
2: I think I got a peanut butter. Like, it had lots of peanut butter options in it, I think.
1: I think Aaron, who is the size of a twig.
2: Yep.
1: Only ate half of hers, and I believe it's still in the freezer from April. So there you go.
2: What an experiment.
1: Yeah. 402-729-3383, a $50 gift certificate to J&R Cones here in February, sitting at $25 right now. Do you want it for more?
2: Their menu changes, too, doesn't it? Their ice cream flavors,
1: oh, yeah.
2: Like they rotate all the time.
1: Yeah. See, my favorite is blackberry, but blueberry's not bad.
2: Yeah.
1: I've had a bunch of cheesecake options there.
2: Oh, you cannot. Cheesecake doesn't fail.
1: It blank anything cheesecake ice cream. Amazing.
2: Yeah.
1: 402-729-3383, 402-729-3383. I should say that J&R Cones also has coffee, great coffee. They have lunch items as well, breakfast items. Hello, Radio Auction.
11: Yeah, that J&R, that ice cream.
1: Yeah. Would you like to? It's at 25 right now. Would you go 30?
11: Yeah.
1: All right. Hang on. Hello, Radio Auction.
12: Yeah, I'm going to do 30 on the J&R Cones.
1: Just took 30. Would you go 35?
12: Yeah.
1: All right. We went 35. Now would you go 40?
11: Yeah.
1: We went 40. Would you go 42?
12: Yeah.
1: I knew you wanted to. It's ice cream. We went 42 now, sir. Would you go 44?
11: No, I'll let them have it.
1: All right. All right. You're at $42.
12: Yep.
1: We got in-studio bid of 43. Would you go 44, ma'am? Do it.
12: No, I don't think so.
1: Okay. Sold.
2: Nicole just bought ice cream for everybody.
1: Yes. She say no. All right. $75 for the Bruning Grocery Store. That's what we got right now on the radio auction. $75 in grocery items. Could be yours for a low, low price of who knows how.
2: Yeah.
1: Yeah.
2: Is it a steal?
1: No, we're doing a flash sale.
2: Fine. We have to come up with something for next hour.
1: It's a flash sale. $75. Oh, we are approaching the top of the hour, so we need to get these two items moved.
2: Yep.
1: $75 Bruning Grocery. Looking for an opening bid. Hello, radio auction.
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1: 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Would you like to bid more than $40?
2: It says they have quality cut meats, fresh produce, and weekly sales. And their meat counter is spectacular.
1: I've heard it.
2: Yeah. Yep,
1: heard about
2: good
1: this.
2: Stuff back there.
1: Actually, people travel from Jefferson County to go to Bruning Grocery.
2: That's great.
1: I know people that do it. Hello, radio auction.
14: What's the bid on Bruning Grocery?
1: We're at 40. Would you go 45?
14: I will.
1: Hold, please. Hello, radio auction.
15: I do 45 on Bruning Grocery.
1: Just took a 45. Would you go 50?
15: 48.
1: All right. We're at 48 now. Would you go 50?
15: Yeah.
1: We're at 50 now. Would you go 55? We're at 55 now. Would you go 60?
15: Yeah.

0: We're at 69. Would you go 70?
1: No, he can have it.
0: All right, thanks. Well, market sold. You are the winner. Hold on the line. That was a great...
2: That was a good one.
0: ...flash sale. Pizza for a year. It's our last one before we take a break, and we'll be back with some agricultural and auto and...
2: All the good stuff.
0: Sporting goods, yep. Yeah. Pizza for a year from Beatrice.
2: So this is a $261 value. It is 12 one-topping large pizzas. So what you get is you get 12 gift certificates that are good for one large topping pizza. You can use one per month for the next 12 months. Not valid for stuffed crust and must be used at the Beatrice location. This is a great deal always.
0: Absolutely.
2: Yeah.
0: 402-729-3383, 402-729-3383. If you, even if you got a big family like Tiff and I do,
2: yeah,
0: with multiple children, this will save you at least a pizza yeah, a time.
2: Take one.
0: Yeah. 402-729-3383. 402-729-3383. We're selling pizza for a year to Beatrice.
2: Or,
0: Pizza Hut.
2: Better yet, you wait till all the kids are gone at the same time, and then you and your spouse get pizza.
0: Eating for
2: and
0: free.
2: You don't have to share.
0: Yes. Hello, Radio Auction.
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0: All right, hold please.
2: Great bid.
0: Yes, $80 is our bid. $261 is the price. Well, not the price tag, but it's the retail
2: value. Yep.
0: So this guy going to get a steal if we get no other calls, yep. And that would be a huge.
2: That would be a steal and a flash.
0: Yes, we could say it right now. It is. It would be a steal. Of the day, right?
2: Steal of the day.
0: Okay.
2: In the flash sale.
0: $80 right now, our bid for $261 in pizza. 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One pizza.
2: One pizza per month.
0: Could do that at the office.
2: We could. That'd be a great
0: idea. $81.
2: Yeah.
0: If you could only get Daddy in here.
2: Tell Sheila to get out her card.
0: All right, here we go. Hello, Radio Auction.
4: I'll go 90.
0: Okay, hang on. We got 90 now. Would you go 95?
4: Yeah.
0: Got 95. Would you go 100?
4: Yes.
0: Got 100. Would you go 105?
4: Yeah.
0: Got 105. Would you go 115?
4: Yes.
0: Got 115. Would you go 125?
4: Yeah.
0: Got 125. Would you go 130?
4: No, thanks.
0: Thank you for your bids. No other calls?
2: Nope.
0: We're market sold.
2: Great deal.
0: Great deal. We'll be back with hour two of the radio auction. We got lots of ag stuff and sporting goods and a whole bunch of stuff. So hang on. 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
5: News. I'm Therese Crowley. Dr. Anthony Fauci voted in contempt of Congress for refusing to answer questions about COVID despite President Biden's pardon.
6: This committee and the American people have a right to know why Dr. Fauci's agency funded dangerous research at the Wuhan Institute of Virology and what role he played in approving and overseeing it.
5: Senate Homeland Chair Rand Paul. First court appearance by the arson suspect in the Spokane Old Trails wildfire. 900 structures burned. 65,000 locals displaced. Sheriff John Knowles.
7: We have been very, very fortunate with the evacuations on these first complex of fires. We do not want to put people back at risk. This is going to be a longer process.
5: The Teamsters suing California, charging the DMV took shortcuts when it approved self-driving trucks on state roads, endangering millions of drivers. 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
0: All right, I think people are setting their phone lines. That's how good we are right now. They're expecting another flash sale. But no, yeah. We are doing autos.
8: Ag.
0: Right now. Auto and ag.
8: Ag, yeah.
0: And guess what?
8: We have the
0: Steal of the day. You got that choice or this choice or this one.
8: You know, I don't like that one, but that was excessive. That might have been too long.
0: Yeah, too long. Okay, we'll go with the first one.
8: Yeah.
0: Looking for more steals of the day, and we need some items to
8: all
0: sell.
8: Right. And lucky for you, you have your resident ag expert in here, me.
0: Yeah.
8: That's not
0: so
8: it at
0: good.
8: All.
0: So good at ag.
8: Okay. First one, we have Nutrien Ag Solutions in Beatrice. 160 acres of grid soil sampling. It says 160 acres at 2.5 acres of grid soil sampling.
0: Are you sure it's 160?
8: That's what it says. Is that wrong? Uh-oh. Should we table that one and come back to
0: it? Let's table that one for now.
8: Okay. Let me grab another. Okay. So then instead, we're going to start with another larger item.
0: Yeah.
8: So we have Weed Design Manufacturing. 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It's 75 pounds per section for a 225-pound total weight. It's valued at $649. That's from We Design Manufacturing in Plymouth.
0: Okay.
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8: Yeah, Pro Harvest. 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
8: All right. 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
0: All right. 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
8: it. 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
0: Can use the bathroom right there.
8: That's what you do sometimes. 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
0: I do. And from Pro Harvest Seeds, if you're looking to save some money on your Pro Harvest Seeds next year, here's a $1,500 gift certificate. 402-729-3383. 402-729-3383. Would you like to bid on one of those items on the radio auction? 402-729-3383. Hello, what's your bid?
9: I'll give 75 on the impact.
0: All right. You want to hold, please? We're just going to go ahead and sell that right now, all right?
9: Okay.
0: Tiff, tell us more about this impact wrench.
8: All right. So the Power Torque 20-volt half-inch cordless impact wrench. 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
0: 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We're sitting at $75 right now on the Impact Wrench. 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
0: All right. 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Bet you need an impact wrench, Tiff.
8: I could call my husband and ask him if we need an impact wrench, but
0: I... 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Last call for the impact wrench, or we will sell it at $75. 402-729-3383.
8: Do you need an impact wrench?
0: I don't.
8: Ron, do you need an impact wrench?
10: I do not.
8: All right.
0: Ron does not either. So, I think we're going to let it go.
8: All right. That's a great opening bid.
0: I know, and it could be another
8: steal of the day.
0: Yes, so it's gone. It's Gandhi. Hang on the line. You just won the bid. 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
0: All right, perfect. 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
12: Oh, $275 then.
0: $275. All right. You want to hold? We're going to sell that now.
12: Okay.
0: Selling the bull feeder now. So if you're our $250 bidder, you're now out. We're at $275. 402-729-3383. Hello, Radio Auction.
13: Yeah, what's the bell feeder at now?
0: We're at 275. Would you go 300?
13: Yes.
0: We're now at 300. Would you go 325?
12: Yeah.
0: We're at 325. Would you go 350?
13: Yes.
0: We're at 350. Would you go 360?
12: Yes.
0: We're at 360. Would you go 370?
13: Yep.
0: We're at 380. Would you go 390?
12: Yeah.
0: We're at 390. Would you go 400?
13: Yes.
0: We're at 400. Would you go 410?
12: No.
0: Thank you for your bids. Last call on the bull feeder. Our lines were tied up, so if you were trying to call, you can now get through now. 402-729-3383. 402-729-3383. 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
11: What are you on at the bull feeder?
8: 400.
0: We're at 400 right now. Would you go 410?
13: Yes.
0: All right. We're at 410 now. Would you go 420?
13: Yes.
0: We're at 420. Would you go 430?
13: Yes.
0: We're at 430. Would you go 440?
13: Yes.
0: We're at 440. Would you go 450?
13: Yes.
0: We're at 450 now. Would you go 460?
13: Yes.
0: 460 now. Would you go 470?
13: Yes.
0: We're at 470 now. Would you go 480?
13: Yep.
0: We're at 480 now. Would you go 490?
13: No.
0: Thank you for your bids. 402-729-3383. Last call on the bull feeder, or we'll let it go. The current bid, Tiffany?
8: $480.
0: $480. It's worth $650. What a deal on the Radio Auction, a three-piece livestock feeder from We Design Manufacturing in Plymouth. Sitting at, what'd you say it was?
8: 480.
0: Wow, 480 right now. I think we'll mark it sold and head on to the next item. We're going to add a couple items
8: all right
0: here, and then we're going to sell some Pro Harvest seeds. So let's bring up another item.
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8: 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Golf carts.
0: Yes.
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0: 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We are having a heck of a deal here on some corn seed. $1,500 worth of it.
8: Yep.
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8: Yep. 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
8: I don't know. 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
0: It's a $1,500 gift certificate to Pro Harvest Seeds. 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Might have another... We might have another
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0: Yes, 402-729-3383. $500 is the bid on $1,500 worth of Pro Harvest Seeds. 402-729-3383. Last call on this. After this, we'll be selling a Fairbury Wynn Nelson gift certificate. It's sitting at half price right now. 402-729-3383. 402-729-3383. 3383. Think we're going to mark it sold, Tiff?
8: All right.
0: No action.
8: That is a steal of the day.
0: Yes.
8: For sure.
0: 402-729-3383. If you are our $100 bidder, Joel, on the $200 Wynn Nelson gift certificate, give us a call back. 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If you'd like to bid more than $100, you can do that too. Please have your credit card ready. 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It
8: yep.
0: makes checkout so much easier.
8: 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It can be used for anything in the store. Plumbing fixtures, sinks, toilets, showers, corrugated pipe, plastic tubes, Milwaukee tools, kitchen cabinets, bathroom vanities, and water heaters.
0: Perfect. 402-729-3383. 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We need that person to call us back, Joel. And I recognize the voice, and we will sell that item now. 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
10: Yeah, this is Joel on the $100.
0: All right. Thank you. And hold. We got our $100 bidder on the line. We can sell this puppy for half price right now. If you'd like to bid more than the $100, give us a call back at 402-729-3383. 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
14: 110.
0: All right, hold please. We're at 110 now. Would you go 120?
10: Yeah.
0: We're at 120. Would you go 130?
14: Yes.
0: We're at 130. Would you go 140?
10: Yeah.
0: We're at 140. Would you go 150?
14: Sure.
0: We're at 150. Would you go 155?
10: Yep.
0: We're at 155. Would you go 160?
14: Yes.
0: We're at 160. Would you go 165?
10: Yeah.
0: We're at 165. Would you go 170?
14: Yes.
0: We're at 170. Would you go 172?
10: Sure.
0: We're at 172. Would you go 174?
14: Sure.
0: 174. Would you go 176?
10: Yeah.
0: We're at 176. Would you go 178?
14: No.
0: Thank you for your bids. Market sold.
8: All right.
0: Let's add some more items.
8: Okie dokie. We are going to add a $55 fuel card that can be used at any farmer's cooperative fueling station. And that is $55 for the retail value. And we are going to add...
0: Do we got any more seed over there?
8: Yes.
0: Okay, let's add one more seed.
8: Okay. Okay. and we've got another grid soil sampling, too, I can throw up there.
0: Okay, perfect. Okay,
8: yeah, we'll just do that. Okay, so for seed, we have got 2 bags of corn from Rank Seed with Vern Kettlehake in Tecumseh. That is a $900 value.
0: Okay.
8: And then we are adding 80 acres of grid soil sampling for this is an $800 value with Brett Bernheide with Nutrient Ag Solutions of Adams.
0: Oh, okay. 80 acres. Brett.
8: And that is an $800 value.
0: Oh, I got confused the last time, but that's okay. Hello, Radio Auction.
15: 45 on the co-op fuel.
0: All right, you want to hang on?
15: Okay.
0: All right.
8: And we do have a in-studio bid on that one as well.
0: Okay, we're at 45?
8: Yeah.
0: Okay. All right, we had a pre-bid on that. I'm guessing they're going to 46, Tiff?
8: They're going to 50.
0: They're going to 50. All right. Sir, would you go 51?
15: Yes.
0: 51, Tiff, would you go 52?
8: Nope.
0: All right. Sir, you bought it. It was that easy.
8: That was the fastest one we've sold all day. Man, yeah. We need a sound for that, too.
0: Flash sale. maybe I can do a...
8: Oh, that was the good one. I like that one.
0: Quick sale of the day. 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
8: Lawnmower, golf carts, ATVs, the whole shebang.
0: We have 80 acres of grid soil sampling from Brett Bernheide. Mm-hmm. No opening bid on that yet, correct?
8: Correct.
0: All right. And 2 bags of rank seed corn from Vern Kettlehake with rank seed, yeah?
8: Yep, correct.
0: And I believe we have an opening bid on Brett Bernheide, 80 acres.
8: A magic opening bid appeared that I did not see. $400 opening bid.
0: $400, and it's worth how much?
8: $800.
0: Okay. Half price there. 402-729-3383, 402-729-3383. We are selling some work boots now from Crete Lumber and Farm Supply. We was the $30 bidder in studio, or did someone call in on
8: that? They called it on that one,
0: okay, so if we can get our $30 bidder to call us back at 402-729-3383, we will be selling those work boots. They have great... great boots there.
8: They do.
0: Muck boots and all sorts of boots.
8: Yep.
0: And steel toe, whatever toe you have, they have it. Hello, Radio Auction.
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0: It's 2 bags of corn seed from Vern Kettlehake with rank seed. It's worth $900.
17: How many bags did you say?
0: 2 bags.
17: Okay. Do you have a bid on it?
0: No opening bid. You want to put like $200 down?
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0: $150. 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
15: $30 bid on Crete Lumber.
0: All right. Perfect. Thanks for calling back. Hang on. 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
8: Uh-oh.
0: They didn't want to.
8: Nope.
0: They didn't want to talk to me.
8: Nope, they didn't.
0: I am slightly offended.
8: I do have one more item I could add. You want me to wait?
0: Let's hold off.
8: All right.
0: I like our four that we got going on right now.
8: It'll be mystery, a mystery item.
0: No, we're not doing a mystery. 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
0: 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Also up for bid, Schuster's RV. We have a $100 gift certificate there. No opening bid. We have 2 bags of rank seed corn for $900, sitting at $150. And Brett Bernheide, 80 acres of grid soil sampling. We have $420 on that $800 bid. Hello, Radio Auction.
18: Yeah, I'll bid $35 on the booth.
0: All right, hold please. Hello, Radio Auction.
9: I'll give you a $450 bid on the two bags of rink seed.
0: All right.
19: You say four.
0: Thank you. $450. Yeah. All right. And what were we at with work boots? 35.
19: 35.
0: All right. Back to you. We're at 35. Would you go 40?
9: Yes.
0: We're at 40 now. Would you go 45?
9: 42.
0: We're at 42 now. Would you go 45?
9: 3.
0: We're at 43 now. Would you go 44?
9: Yes.
0: Sorry. We're at 44 now. Would you go 45?
9: Yes.
0: We're at 45 now. Would you go 46?
9: Yep.
0: We're at 46. Would you go 47?
9: No, thank you.
0: Thank you for your bids. Market sold.
19: All right.
0: Need a little swig.
19: That's a great deal.
0: Not a steal.
19: Not a steal. Just a deal. Just a deal. Regular deal.
0: All right. Let's see. We had $450 bid on our $900 worth of a rank seed corn.
19: Yep.
0: We have no opening bid on Schuster's RV and outdoor.
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0: Sales or service. Sorry. And 80 acres of Brett Bernheide's grid soil sampling. We'll sell that next. Tiff, tell me all about it.
19: So that is currently at $420. And it says it's 80 acres of grid soil sampling. The grids are 2.5 acres, testing for over 8 nutrients, including pH, M, NPK, sulfur, zinc, CEC.
0: I just wanted you to say that.
19: So,
0: that's why I had you read that. Hello, Radio Auction.
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0: All right, perfect. Thank you. All right, we are sitting at $420 on Brett Bernheide's 80 acres of grid soil sampling. I know we got an in-studio bidder, but I want our $420 bidder to call us back at 402-729-3383 so we can get this item moved. 402-729-3383, or if you want to bid more than $420, give me a call back. Hello, Radio Auction.
21: $420.
0: All right, we have someone in studio bidding for a pre-call. So, Tiff, would you go 450?
19: Yes.
0: She went 450. Sir, would you go 500?
21: No.
0: Okay, thanks. Would you go 500?
19: Yes.
0: Okay, $500. All right, $500 is the bid right now for $800 worth of grid soil sampling from Brett Bernheide. In Adams, near Adams, 402-729-3383. Last call for the 80 acres of grid soil sampling, Brett Bernheide, 402-729-3383, 402-729-3383. 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
19: All right. This is our last item because we tabled the other one, remember?
0: Oh, no, but we can bring that up after we sell that one.
19: Okay.
0: So
19: this is a $490 value. It is two rolls of advanced net wrap from AGCO or AGCO.
0: Yep, AGCO.
19: Yep. It's 67 inches by 7,000 feet.
0: 67 by 1,000.
19: And you can't see it, but there is a picture.
0: Yeah, it's for bales of hay or hay and grass or whatever you want to bale. So here we go. Hello, Radio Auction.
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0: 2.25. Thank you. 402-729-3383. Last call for Brett Bernheide's 80 acres of grid soil sampling. Sitting at $500. It's worth $8. 402-729-3383. 402-729-3383. Last call on that, and then we'll sell Schuster's, we'll sell some corn seed, and we'll finish with the net wrap, and we'll have another mystery item.
19: Ooh.
0: No. Let's mark the 80 acres of grid soil sampling gone. And
19: okay.
0: Now we can bring up our other grid soil sampling. Let's do that.
19: All right. This is the one that we had did, I initially talked about at the very beginning.
0: And I got confused because I misheard you.
19: That's okay. So it's Nutrien Ag Solutions in Beatrice, 160 acres of grid soil sampling for $1,600.
0: Acres for $1,600?
19: Mm-hmm.
0: Okay.
19: There's no opening bid.
0: This is Nutrien in Beatrice.
19: Correct.
0: Now. Yes. All right. 160 acres For $1,600, it's worth Nutrien in Beatrice. 402-729-3383, 402-729-3383. Let's sell Schuster's RV, an outdoor gift certificate. It's worth $100. We'll have our $10 bidder to call us back at 402-729-3383, 402-729-3383. I've always wanted to stop over there.
19: You should.
0: I drive by.
19: So they have a big showroom.
0: Yeah.
19: You walk in, there's a lot of, like they have golf carts and they have mowers on display right in there.
0: Those are two things that I like.
19: Yeah.
0: They sell ATVs, which I like as well.
19: They also have campers.
0: Nice.
19: So if you want to take your $100 and put it towards a camper, you sure could.
0: I don't, but.
19: Well, you could.
0: Campers are like boats.
19: It's good when a friend has one.
0: Hello, Radio Auction.
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0: Hey, thanks for calling back. 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
0: Perfect. Hold on. We got 25 now. Would you go 30?
2: Nope, pass. Thank you.
0: Thank you. $25 now on a $100 gift certificate to Schuster's Outdoor and RV, 402-729-3383. 402-729-3383. 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
19: Yeah.
0: I don't think you can do it for that.
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0: I like it when somebody else changes the oil on my lawnmower. I can do it myself.
19: Yeah, but why?
0: Yeah. All right. Looks like we're going to have a heck of a deal here. Last call on this. 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
19: Yeah, that's a great deal.
0: Yikes. 402-729-3383. And then we only have three items left for the rest of our
19: hour. We're cooking, as the kids say.
0: Cooking. On fire.
19: Still a thing?
0: With the little fire emoji.
19: Yeah.
0: I don't know. That's the wrong line. 402-729-3383. 402-729-3383. Nicole looks worried again, which makes me worried.
19: I don't think we're going to be done after three, the way she came in here and grabbed that folder.
0: She hates us. 402-729-3383. Schuster's is gone.
19: All right.
0: We need the gentleman who bid $450 on the Rank seed corn to call us back. Rank seed corn, it's worth $900. Mm-hmm. Sitting at $450. If you were that gentleman, give us a call back. 402-729-3383. 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
22: I'm the 450 on the Rank seed.
0: All right. Hang on, sir. All right. Two bags of Rank seed corn from Vern Kettle Hake. It's worth $900. 402-729-3383. 402-729-3383. We're sitting at $450.
19: We did have an original bidder of $150 as well.
0: Yep.
19: So we need to get them both to call back.
0: Well, yeah, if you're the $150 bidder, you're out.
19: Yeah.
0: As the auctioneers would say.
19: You can get back in.
0: The colonels. The
19: colonels.
0: Did you know that's what the auctioneers are called?
19: Colonel. Really?
0: Yeah.
19: I did not know that.
0: Yeah. 402-729-3383. Radio Auction. Hello, Radio Auction.
23: Yes, I'd like to bid on trade on the Nutrient.
0: Nutrient in Beatrice, it's worth $1,600. We don't have an opening bid. Do you want to put like $300 on it?
23: You betcha.
0: All right, thank you. Don't go far. We'll sell it pretty soon. All right, last call on the two bags of Rank seed corn sitting at half price right now. Vern Kettlehake, such a good guy. He'll help you out and get you set up with the right seed for your operation. 402-729-3383. 402-729-3383. I think we're going to sell the Rank seed.
19: Okie dokie.
0: All right. Hang on the line, sir. We got one person in front of you, but they're checking out, and they'll be with you soon. Have your credit card ready, all right? I hope he's still there.
19: So we've got our two items left, and then a magic pile of items appeared from Nicole.
0: Do we need a sounder for that, too?
19: Maybe.
0: I don't know. We'll get to that later. All right, so we got two items left. Tell us about both of them.
19: Okay, so the one item we have left is Nutrient Ag Solutions in Beatrice, 160 acres of grid soil sampling with an opening bid at $300 that is valued at $1,600. And then we have two rolls of advanced net wrap from AGCO that is valued at $490 with a bid of $225.
0: Okay. And that's what we're going to sell right now. We need our $250 bidder to call us back on the net wrap. It's two rolls of net wrap, a great deal here. 100 foot of net wrap retails for $490, sitting at $250 right now.
19: $225.
0: $225, sorry. I wrote that down wrong.
19: That's okay.
0: If you want to bid more than $225, you can call us back as well, 402-729-3383. Now selling some cheap net wrap. Hello.
1: $225 bid.
0: You were the two and a quarter. All right. I said cheap net wrap, but I don't want to say it's cheap. Like,
19: well, you're getting a good deal.
0: Yes, that kind of cheap. Hello, Radio Auction.
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0: Nutrient Ag is at $300. You want to go $400?
4: $400.
0: All right. We'll sell that item next, so don't go far. Last call on the net wrap. It's two rolls of net wrap. 100 foot. It is $225 is the bid. Hello, Radio Auction.
5: $230 on the net wrap.
0: Thank you. We're at $230 now. Would you go $240?
1: Yeah.
0: We're at $240. Would you go $250?
5: Yeah.
0: We're at $250. Would you go $260?
1: Yeah.
0: We're at $260 now. Would you go $270?
5: Yeah.
0: We're at $270. Would you go $280?
1: $300.
0: $300 now. Would you go $320?
5: No, thanks.
0: Thank you for your bids. Market sold.
19: All right.
0: $300.
19: One item before we get to Nicole's special pile.
0: We need our Nutrien Ag and Beatrice grid soil sampling bidders to call us back. We had a $300 bidder. We had a $400 bidder. If we can get you back, we'll have an auction, as they say. Hello, Radio Auction.
6: Yeah, $450 on
0: Nutrient. All right, hold please. We're sitting at $450 right now for the grid soil sampling. It's 160 acres of grid soil sampling, Nutrient in Beatrice. 402-729-3383, 402-729-3383. If you are a $400 bidder, you are now out. Our current bid, Tiffany.
19: $450.
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0: All right, hang on, please. $600 now. 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
6: $650.
0: All right. We're at $650 now. Would you go $700?
24: $750.
0: We're at $750 now. Would you go $800?
6: $850.
0: We're at $850 now. Would you go $900? No, he doesn't. All right, our last bid was what?
19: $850
0: now. Sitting at half price for 160 acres of grid soil sampling from Nutrien Ag in Beatrice. $850 is the bid. $1,600 is the value. 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
4: Can I do $500 on Nutrien Ag?
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0: All right, hang on. 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Would you go $950?
6: Yes.
0: We're at $950. Would you go $1,000? We're at $1,000 now. Would you go $1,050?
6: Yes.
0: $1,050. Would you go $1,100?
4: No, I'm good. Thanks.
0: All right. 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
0: You're behind, so make sure to call right away if your item's going. 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
0: To Roca.
19: Yep, and then we'll add one more. 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
0: You had me at Husker gear.
19: Amen.
0: Johnson Pharmacy and Friend, $50 gift certificate. We have no opening bid on this. 402-729-3383. 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
7: Yeah, I'll go 20 on Johnson Pharmacy.
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0: All right. 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We got 25 now, sir. 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
10: Yeah.
0: 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Would you go 30?
10: No, thanks.
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19: A port-a-pot.
0: A port-a-pot.
19: Yep.
0: All right, let's mark that sold.
19: Ron?
0: First item gone in the flash sale. Yes. Up next is the Golden Nugget one-day rental for a port-a-pot. If you're throwing a party, if you're having a kid graduate this year and you're having it out at your house, you don't want those people in your house doing weird things in your bathroom. Have them doing weird things in the port-a-pot.
19: In the front yard.
0: Yes. It's a $125 rental of a one-day port-a-pot from Golden Nugget. They'll drop it off, pick it up. And they do a great job. We had them for an event we had.
19: We did.
0: Before.
19: Yes.
0: So they're nice and clean, come perfectly clean and ready to go. And,
19: yep. It says all of the porta pots, and they're on trailers for easy removal.
0: Yes.
19: And they are clean with lights, fans, and sanitizer. They've been told by the customers they are the cleanest they've ever seen, and they will deliver within a 65-mile radius of Beatrice.
0: So
19: that's great.
0: Yeah.
19: Yeah.
0: 402-729-3383, 402-729-3383, Golden Nugget one-day port-a-pot rental, 402-729-3383. 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
11: Hi, I'll go 30 on the port-a-potty.
0: All right. You going to have a party? Is that what you're using this for? Yeah.
11: We do every parade day.
0: There you go. That's a good idea. That's a good idea. It's a steal right here. All right, hang on. It's a $30 rental right now of a one-day porta-pot. Can't go wrong there. Nope. It's worth $125 if you want to bid more than $30. 402-729-3383. $31, by the way, is more than $30.
19: It is, $31.
0: So don't think you got to bid like $20 over. You don't have to.
19: Nope.
0: You can bid $31. I don't care. 402-729-3383. 402-729-3383. Porta-pot rental. Tell us about it again.
19: All right. 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It's like a party in there,
0: I like
19: guess.
0: The fan. Yeah. I like the fan thing.
19: And according to customers, they are the cleanest they've ever seen.
0: That's a quote.
19: That's a quote. That's right there.
0: Ron Ron. Hello, Radio Auction.
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0: All right, hold on, please. 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
13: Hi, I'll bid on the porta-potty.
0: Okay, we just took a 35. Would you go 40?
13: I will.
0: All right. We have ourselves a three-way porta-potty. Porta-potty three-way. There we go. So what are we at now?
19: 40.
0: 40.
19: Sorry, I got distracted by the
0: three-way. All right, back
19: to
0: you, ma'am. We are at 40 now. Would you go 45?
12: Yes, please.
0: We're at 45 now. Would you go 50? Back to you. All right. We're at 50 now. Would you go 55?
13: Yes.
0: We're at 55 now. Would you go 60?
12: Yes.
0: We're at 60 now. Would you go 65?
12: Yes.
0: We're at 65 now. Would you go 70?
13: Yes.
0: All right. We are at 65. We at 70 now. Would you go 75?
12: No, thank you.
0: Thank you for the bid. Now we're not on a three-way anymore.
19: Shoot.
0: But so 70. We have 75.
19: No,
0: have
19: 70. She said no to 75. So the current bid is 70.
0: So back to you now. We have 70. We need 75.
12: Yes.
0: All right. Back to you. We have 75. Would you go 77?
13: No, thanks.
0: Thank you for your bids. Market sold. The porta potty is now gone.
19: All right.
0: The ever so popular Rocaberry Farms.
19: Rocaberry Farms.
0: Not only do you get a 4-day pass, but you also get a 4-night pass with this.
19: Yep.
0: It's worth $228 selling right now on the radio auction with no opening bid on Rocaberry Farms. I don't think this has ever happened before.
19: I know. Roca gets people out the door lined up.
0: We haven't mentioned it a whole
19: lot.
0: That's
19: true. It was one time in passing.
0: And they know we're having a... they know right now we are having a...
19: flash sale.
0: So we sell things in order. Rocaberry Farms, it's 4 days and 4 nights. Passes for the Rocaberry Farms. And here come the phone
19: there
0: calls.
19: There we go.
0: Hello, radio auction.
14: Oh, can I go 60 on Roca?
0: Absolutely. Hang on. We're selling it now. Hello, Radio Auction. We just took a $60 bid on Rocaberry Farms. Is that what you're calling about?
14: Yeah.
0: All right. You want to go 70?
14: Sure.
0: We're at 70 now. Would you go 80?
14: Yes.
0: We're at 80. Would you go 90?
14: Sure.
0: We're at 90. Would you go 100?
14: Yes.
0: We're at... I dumped him.
19: Uh-oh.
0: Dang it.
19: This is the Roco we know. This pace.
0: Hang on. I just hung up on the other guy, but sit tight, all right? I just said sit tight earlier, and I wondered where that ever came, where that idiom came from.
19: Yeah.
0: I don't know either. Where are we at?
19: We are at $100.
0: We're at $100. It's worth $228. I apologize to the gentleman. I didn't mean to hang up on you, but you need to call me back. 402-729-3383, and we'll get you back on this bidding war.
19: Trigger finger Trevor was a lie. You hung up on somebody.
0: I know. Hello, Radio Auction. Radio Auction. Hello.
19: Shoot.
0: I might be a trigger finger still.
19: It's possible.
0: A miss trigger finger, Trevor.
19: a misfire.
0: Yes. 402-729-3383. We're sitting at $100 right now on 4 day and 4 night passes to Roca Berry Farms. And I guess it'd be 4 passes for Roca Berry Farms, 4 passes to Roca Scary Farms.
19: Yep.
0: So it's worth $228, sitting at $100 right now. Last call on this, 402-729-3383. I did dump a call.
19: You
0: I'm sorry about
19: two.
0: It. I'm sorry about it. Just one.
19: Just one.
0: The other one wasn't my fault. Hello, radio auction.
8: 105.
0: All right, hang on. We're at 105 now. Would you go 110?
8: Yeah.
0: We're at 110. Would you go 115?
8: Yeah.
0: We're at 115 now. Would you go 120?
8: Yeah.
0: We're at 120 now. Would you go 125?
8: Yep.
0: We're at 125. Would you go 130?
8: Yes.
0: We're at 130. Would you go 135? That's a no. That's a no. Should we mark it sold? We marked it sold.
19: It's
0: hang on the
19: deal.
0: Line. You are a winner. Roca Berry Farms is now
19: right.
0: gone. I'm sure we have more of those coming up later
19: on. I think
0: on,
19: we have one every week, probably.
0: Well, yeah, one every week, but I think more.
19: Multiple every day,
0: today,
19: probably. Yeah.
0: All right, Klein Hardware in right. Adams. It's a $55 gift certificate to
19: yep.
0: Klein Hardware
19: yep.
0: in Adams. Tell me all about it.
19: It's a $55 gift card. It cannot be applied to an existing bill. So that's it. So anything you might need. You need paint. You've got a project coming up. Now's your chance to get a good deal.
0: If you need $55 worth of bolts.
19: You could.
0: Yeah.
19: Yeah.
0: It's going to go the other way. Chose not to. Chose not to. Maybe you need sticky notes. I wonder if they have sticky notes.
19: That's a lot of sticky notes.
0: Yeah, it would be.
19: Yeah.
0: But you never know when you're going to mm-hmm. need a good sticky note. Mm-hmm. We go through a lot of them during radio auction.
19: Yes, we do.
0: 402-729-3383. Last item up for bid is Klein Hardware. We'll give it a minute. If we get no bids on Klein Hardware, we'll just move it to the last hour where it should have been.
19: Yep.
0: So 402-729-3383, approaching the top of the hour in a flash sale. If you'd like to bid on Klein Hardware in Adams, 402-729-3383. It's worth 55.
19: Yep.
0: Here we go. Hello, radio auction.
8: I'll go 20 on Klein.
0: All right, you could have it at that. Hang on, hang on. We might have you a winner. 402-729-3383, a $20 bid now. Klein Hardware in Adams. It's a $55 gift mm-hmm. certificate, and I'm going to give it to this gentleman in 1 minute and 20 seconds from now. If we don't have any more calls by then, he wins. So here you go. Klein Hardware in Adams. I haven't been there. I've driven by it.
19: Yep, same, same.
0: I love a good hardware store, though. I'm a sucker for hardware stores.
19: I do, too.
0: Hello, radio auction.
11: What do you got on, Klein?
0: We are at 20 right now. You want to go 22?
11: 25.
0: 25. All right. We got 25 now. Would you go 27?
11: Yes.
0: We're at 27 now. Would you go 29?
11: No, thank you.
0: Thank you for your bids. 30 seconds.
19: Uh-oh. Should we just
0: actually, 30,
19: awkward silence for 30
0: seconds? 32
19: seconds.
0: We could
19: in.
0: Do that, but that'd be awkward.
19: Then we'll get calls that the radio's yeah, off air.
0: We would. Yeah, Dave would go crazy over in Beatrice.
19: Hi, Dave.
0: this is old Red 99.5 and KWBE's radio auction. We have 20 seconds left to call, so if you don't call by then, we're going to give that guy a heck of a deal on Klein Hardware and Adams. That's how it works on the flash sale.
19: Yeah.
0: Yeah. That's what I'm talking about. 402-729-3383. You got 5 seconds. So, and it's official. He is a winner. Market sold.
19: Right.
0: We'll be Nicole and Brad will be back with more gift certificates after this 7.5 minute break. 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
15: Fox
9: News. I'm Therese Crowley. Dr. Anthony Fauci voted in contempt of Congress for refusing to answer questions about COVID despite President Biden's pardon.
15: This committee and the American people have a right to know why Dr. Fauci's agency funded dangerous research at the Wuhan Institute of Virology and what role he played in approving and overseeing it.
9: Senate Homeland Chair Rand Paul. First court appearance by the arson suspect in the Spokane Old Trails wildfire. 900 structures burned. 65,000 locals displaced. Sheriff John Knowles.
16: We have been very, very fortunate with the evacuations on these first

0: day to buy your tickets early and have a chance at one of 30 meet and greets for our last call for summer concert. 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
3: Brad, we're back with hour three of Radio Auction. Guess what?
4: What?
3: I have no fancy sound effects.
4: We don't need that.
3: And if they are here, I wouldn't know how to play them to start with. So we're just going to go ahead and get moving and sell stuff. How about that?
4: We're fine. Ron can make sound effects.
3: Okay.
4: All right. So we do it very systematically. We put five on, and then we sell them in order. So here we go. First one we'll put on the auction this hour is from Pizza Hut and Beatrice. It's pizza for a year. It's 12 one-topping large pizzas. And then we'll...
3: What's the dollar amount?
4: Oh, sorry about that. $261 is the value of that. And then we'll put on from Rowdy Steakhouse in Fairbury is a $75 gift certificate. And we have an opening bid of $50 on that.
3: Okay.
4: Then we'll do K&D Liquor in Fairbury. It is $55 of certificates.
3: Okay.
4: Then we do KT's Market in Western. It's $55 gift certificate.
3: All right.
4: And finally, we'll have from D's Hallmark in the Indian Creek Mall in Beatrice is a $75 gift certificate.
3: All right. So up next, we are selling the 1 year of pizza from Pizza Hut in Beatrice. Total value $261, 402-729-3383. That is the first item we're selling. We're also taking bids on the $75 certificate to Rowdy Steakhouse that has a $50 bid on it. We have no opening bid on the $55 certificate to K&D Liquor in February, no opening bid on the $55 certificate to KT's Market in Western, and no opening bid on the $75 certificate to D's Hallmark in Beatrice. 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
6: Hi, I'd like to do 50 on the pizza.
3: Okay, great. I'm going to put you on hold. We're selling that now, okay? 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
6: Thank you.
3: I have 50. Would you go 60?
5: Okay.
3: I have 60. Would you go 70?
6: Yes.
3: I have 70. Would you go 80?
5: Let's go 75.
3: I have 75. Would you go 85?
6: 85, yes.
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3: Okay, thank you very much. 402-729-3383. 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
7: Yeah, what pizza?
3: Can you repeat that? 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Do I have 85? 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
3: Thank you and hold. I have 90. Would you go 100?
6: Yes.
3: I have 100. Would you go 110?
7: Yes.
3: I have 110. Would you go 120?
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8: On the pizza.
3: I have 110. Would you go 120?
8: Yes.
3: Thank you and hold. I have 120. Would you go 130?
8: No, thank you.
3: Okay, thank you for your bid. 402-729-3383. I had all the lines lit up, and now I do have open lines. 402-729-3383. Final call for the $261 pizza for a year from Pizza Hut in Beatrice. Current bid is 120. 402-729-3383. If we get no more bids, we will sell it and move on. $50 is our current bid on the $75 certificate to Rowdy Steakhouse. No opening bid on the $55 to K&D Liquor. No opening bid on the $55 to KG's Market in Western. And no opening bid on the $75 certificate to D's Hallmark in Beatrice.
4: We want to remind people to have their credit card or bank information ready when they call.
3: You bet. 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Final call for the year's worth of pizza from Pizza Hut in Beatrice. 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Is that right?
4: It is.
3: Okay. That's what I thought. I wanted to make sure.
4: It's worth $261, though.
3: And it's currently, the bid is at $120.
4: Yeah,
3: so that's
4: so
3: a great value.
4: You're getting like...
3: less than half.
4: Better than half off of pizza.
3: Yeah. All right. Well, that's the deal of the day right there. Market sold.
4: Sound effects. Poo-ching.
3: Cha-ching. I don't have any sound effects, but that's okay.
4: All right. 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
3: Yep, selling the $75 certificate to Rowdy Steakhouse in February, 402-729-3383. 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We have no opening bid or no bids on the $55 certificate to K&D Liquor in February. 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No opening bid on the $75 certificate to D's Hallmark in Beatrice. And no opening bid on the $55 certificate to the Big T's in Western. 402-729-3383, selling the $75 certificate to Rowdy Steakhouse in February. Currently, our bid is $50. Final call for this item. Did you want to add anything?
4: Add anything as in a description? Or I did. I added the Big T's. We have five.
3: No, I mean like a description for Rowdy's.
4: Oh. Elf and ear? I don't know.
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3: 30 on the Big T's. 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We have no opening bid on the $55 certificate to K&D Liquor in February. 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And $30 is bid on the $55 certificate to the Big T's in Western. 402-729-3383. Final call for the $50 certificate to Rowdy State, or $75 certificate to Rowdy Steakhouse in February. 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
11: 52, Rowdy.
3: 52?
11: Yes.
3: Okay. I have 52. Would you go 54? I have 54 in studio. Would you go 56?
11: Sure.
3: I have 56 on the phone. Would you go 58 in studio? I have 58 in studio. Would you go 60 on the phone?
11: Sure.
3: I have 60 on the phone. Would you go 62 in studio?
4: Yes.
3: I have 62 in studio. Would you go 64 on the phone?
11: Yes.
3: I have 64. Would you go 66?
4: Yes.
3: I have 66 in studio. Would you go 67 on the phone?
11: Sure.
3: I have 67 on the phone. Would you go 68?
4: Yes.
3: I have 68 in studio. Would you go 69 on the phone?
11: No.
3: Okay. Thank you for your bids. I appreciate it. Hi, radio auction.
12: Yeah, the D's Hallmark, I'd go 35.
3: 35. Thank you for your bid. Hi, radio auction. Nobody there. All right, we're going to say Rowdy's is sold.
4: Rowdy's is sold. All right. You want me to add one, and I'm going to add Roca.
3: Mm-hmm. Yes.
4: Roca Berry Farms. We've got 5 daytime admission tickets to the Roca Berry Farms.
3: What's the value?
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3: Very good. 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
13: Mark.
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13: No, thank you.
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3: 20 on KT's. 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Thank you so much. 402-729-3383. Up next to sell is the $55 certificate to K&D Liquor in February. 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Want your bid? 402-729-3383. 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
15: Yeah, would you go on K&D Liquor?
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15: I go 25.
3: 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I've got 25. Would you go 30?
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3: 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Would you go 35?
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3: 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Would you go 40?
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10: 42.
3: Okay, hang on. I have 42. Would you go 43?
10: Yes.
3: I have 43. Would you go 44?
10: Sure.
3: I have 44. Would you go 45?
10: No, thank you.
3: Thank you very much for your bid. And we will mark this item sold. Before we add one, let's ask for the $20 bidder for KT's Market to give us a call back. That is the item we're selling next.
4: Sounds good. And then we're going to add the Bonham Theater in February is a $100 gift card. 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
3: Great. Thank you for calling back. Hang on, all right? We're going to get this item sold. Final call for the $55 certificate to KT's Market in Western. $20 bidder on the line, 402-729-3383. We also have $35 bid on the $75 certificate to D's Hallmark in Beatrice. We have $30 bid on the $55 certificate to the Big T's in Western. We have $40 bid on the 5 daytime passes to Rocaberry Farm, and that is a $115 value. We have no opening bid on the $100 swipe and go card to the Bonham Theater in February. Final call for that $55 certificate, current bid $20 to KT's Market in Western, 402-729-3383. I don't know about you, but if I can save on groceries any way that I can,
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3: gift certificate, a great way to do that.
4: Yep.
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17: I'll do 25 on KT's Market and 35 on the Big T's.
3: 25 and 35. All right, don't go anywhere. I've got 25 now. Would you go 30?
17: Yes.
3: I've got 30. Would you go 35?
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3: I've got 35. Would you go 40?
17: No, thank you.
3: Thank you very much for your bids. Hi, Radio Auction. Nobody there. 402-729-3383. $35 is the bid. It is a $55 certificate to KT's Market in Western. Final call for this item. We have $35 bid on the $75 certificate to D's Hallmark in Beatrice. $35 bid on the $55 certificate to the Big T's in Western. $40 bid on the 5 daytime passes to Rocaberry Farm. It's a $115 value. And no opening bid on the $100 swipe and go card to the Bonham Theater in February. We had open lines, and we will mark KT's Market sold.
4: All right. 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
16: I'll do 20 on the bottom theater.
3: 20 on the bottom. Thank you so much for your bid. All right, now I can ask for the $35 bidder to call back for the $75 certificate to Dee's Hallmark in Beatrice. 402-729-3383. If that was your bid, go ahead and give us a call back. 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
18: Yeah, this is a $35 caller on Dee's Hallmark.
3: All right, super. Thanks. Hang on the line. We're going to get this item sold, okay?
18: Okay.
3: Hi, Radio Auction.
19: Yeah, 40 on Dee's.
3: Hang on. I've got 40. Would you go 50?
18: 45.
3: Okay. I've got 45. Would you go 50?
19: 55.
3: I have 55. Would you go 60?
18: No, thank you.
3: Thank you very much for your bids. $55 is the bid on a $75 gift certificate to Dee's Hallmark in Beatrice. Final call for this item, 402-729-3383. Did you want to tell us a little bit about this item?
4: About the item?
3: Yeah.
4: Well, it's a $75 gift certificate used for anything in the store. Excluding sale items or ornaments.
3: Okay.
4: So it's a little bit of what for there.
3: All right. $55 is our bid. It is a $75 certificate. I've got the $55 bidder on the line. It's to Dee's Hallmark in Beatrice. Final call for this item, 402-729-3383. We have $35 bid on the $55 certificate to the Big T's in Western, $40 bid on the 5 daytime passes to Rokeberry Farms. It's a $115 value, $20 bid on the $100 swipe and go card to the Bonham Theater in February, no opening bid on the $55 certificate to Cars Sip and Shack in Beatrice, and Dee's Hallmark is sold.
4: Hooray. You ready for me to add?
3: Yep.
4: All right. Cumberland's Fashions in Geneva, we have a $55 gift certificate. It's lots of women's clothing from petite to for young and young at heart to women's sizes. Evidently, that means all sizes. Mm-hmm. $55.
3: All right. I'm going to ask the $35 for the Big T's to give us the call back. That's the item we're selling now, 402-729-3383. Selling the $55 certificate to the Big T's in Western, $35 bidder, give us a call back. We have $40 bid on the 5 daytime passes to Rokeberry Farm. Hi, Radio Auction.
20: I'm your $35 bidder on the Big T's.
3: All right. Thanks for calling back, Bob. I appreciate it. I know who this is. Are you looking to do some waxing?
20: Yes, I'm thinking that, but I was going to maybe get, if I can get a couple more, I'm going to give them to Brad.
4: No, there you go. I need it.
3: There you go. Okay, Bob, I'm going to put you on hold and see if anybody is going to bid against you, okay?
20: Okay, sounds good.
3: All right. Final call for the $55 certificate to the Big T's in Western, the $35 bidder on the line, 402-729-3383, if you'd like to go head-to-head with Bob. To win this certificate.
4: It'd be an achievement.
3: Now's the time to call.
4: It would be an achievement to go head-to-head against Bob and win.
3: Oh, no kidding. Just a reminder, we have $40 bid on the 5 daytime passes to Rokeberry Farm. That's $115 value. $20 bid on the $100 certificate to the Bonham Theater in February. No opening bid on the $55 certificate to Cars Sip and Shack in Beatrice. And no opening bid on the $55 certificate to Cumberland's Fashions in Geneva. 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
3: Thank you, and hold. I have 36. Did you go 37?
20: Yeah, let's go 38.
3: I have 38. Would you go 39?
21: Yeah.
3: I have 39. Would you go 40?
20: Yep.
3: I have 40. Would you go 41?
21: No, thanks.
3: Thank you very much for your bids. 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
13: 20 on the Cars Sip and Shack.
3: Great. I've got your bid. Thank you so much. We had open lines. We're going to say the Big T's is sold.
4: Big T's is gone. All right. I will add the Sidetrack Bar and Grill in Harbine at $60 in gift certificates. Sidetrack. Did you go yesterday?
3: No, I wasn't able to.
4: No, me either.
3: I know. You had lettuce the day before. And it
4: did not have lettuce.
3: I did not treat you well. Hi, Radio Auction.
22: Yeah, I'll go 55 on Roca.
3: 55 on Roka. I'm going to stay right here because I think the bid that we have is an in-studio bid. Okay, so I have 55 on the phone. Well, I have 60 in the studio. I have 60 in the studio. Would you go 62 on the phone?
7: 70.
3: I have 70. Would you go 72? I have 72 in studio. Would you go 75?
7: Yes.
3: I have 75 on the phone. Okay, hang on. I've got another call coming in. Hi, Radio Auction.
0: Yes, I'd like to go 30 on Sidetrack.
3: Okay, I've got your bid. Thank you so much.
0: Thank you.
3: 402-729-3383. Final call for the 5 daytime passes to Roka Berry Farm. It's a $115 value, and I believe our current bid is $75.
4: You're correct.
3: Okay. Just wanted to make sure. Final call on this item, 402-729-3383. The 5 daytime passes to Roka Berry Farm, $115 value, selling right now for $75. We have $20 bid on the $100 certificate to the Bonham Theater in February, $20 bid on the $55 certificate to Carr's Sip and Shack in Beatrice, no opening bid on the $55 certificate to Cumberland's Fashions in Geneva, $30 bid on the $60 to Sidetrack Bar and Grill in Harbine. And I'm going to say Roka is sold.
4: Sounds like it. If you said it, it means it is. Are you ready for me to add?
3: Yeah, let's add.
4: Okay, J&R Cones and Coffee in Fairbury. It's a $50 of gift certificates. And we have a $30 opening bid on that.
3: All right, if you called in and bid the $20 on the Bonham Theater $100 swipe and go card, go ahead and give us a call back. That's the item we're selling now, 402-729-3383, selling the $100 swipe-and-go card to the Bonham Theater in February. We have $20 bid on the $55 certificate to Carr's Sip and Shack in Beatrice, no opening bid on the $55 certificate to Cumberland's Fashions in Geneva, $30 bid on the $60 certificate to Sidetrack Bar and Grill in Harbine, and $30 bid on the $50 certificate to J&R Cones and Coffee in February. 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
1: I'm your $20 bidder on the bottom.
3: All right. Thanks for calling back. I'm going to put you on hold, and hopefully we're going to get this item sold to you, okay?
1: Okay.
3: $20 is the bid. 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What do you do? 402-729-3383. 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
4: 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I'm thinking about it.
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22: Yeah, I'll bid $30 on the Bonham Theater.
3: Okay, please hold. We're selling that now. I have $30. Would you go $40?
1: Yes.
3: I have $40. Would you go $50?
22: Yes.
3: I have $50. Would you go $55?
1: Sure.
3: I have $55. Would you go $60?
22: Yes.
3: I have 60. Would you go 65?
1: Okay.
3: I have 65. Would you go 66?
22: Yeah.
3: I have 66. Would you go 67?
1: I'll let them have it.
3: Okay. Thank you so much. And we did have a line open, so we will mark that sold.
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3: I'm ready.
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24: 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I'll go 10 on Cumberland's.
3: 10 on Cumberland's. 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Mm-hmm. 402-729-3383, selling the $55 certificate to Carr's Sip and Shack in Beatrice. $20 bidder is on the line. We have $10 bid on the $55 certificate to Cumberland's Fashions in Geneva. 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
22: I'll go 25 on Sip and Shack.
3: Okay, hang on. I've got 25 now. Would you go 30?
22: Yes.
3: I've got 30. Would you go 35?
22: No.
3: Okay, thank you very much for your bid. 402-729-3383. $30 is our bid, right?
4: Right.
3: Okay. Final call for this item. It's a $55 certificate. Is it a certificate or swipe and go card? You have that there.
4: I have it there. It's a certificate.
3: Okay.
4: I'm sure they'll just write the total on the back.
3: Okay. Yep. That's usually how it works.
4: Have to do it all at once.
3: Yep. Hi, Radio Auction. Hello? Weird.
4: Nothing there. Mm-mm. Ghosts.
3: Nope.
4: Ghosts in the machine.
3: Crazy. 402-729-3383. Final call for the $55 certificate to Carr's Sip and Shack in Beatrice. Current bid, $30.
4: We need some of them Fair-style lemonades here today, I think.
3: It's a little muggy in here. Could use it to cool off. $10 bid on the $55 certificate to Cumberland's Fashions in Geneva. $30 bid on the $60 certificate to Sidetrack Bar and Grill in Harbine. $30 bid on the $50 certificate to J&R Cones and Coffee in Fairbury. And no opening bid on the $50 certificate to Kansas Territory Brewing Company in Washington. Carr's Sip and Shack is sold.
4: All right. I'm going to add pictures and pedals in Fairbury. It's a $55 swipe and go card, and we have an opening bid of $30 on that.
3: Okay.
4: And that,
3: hi, Radio Auction.
2: Yeah, 15 on Cumberland.
3: Well, good. I'm going to put you on hold because we're going to sell that now, okay?
2: Okay.
3: All right. $15 is the new bid on the $55 certificate to Cumberland's Fashions in Geneva. 402-729-3383. Go ahead and give us a call. That is the item we're selling now. The $55 certificate to Cumberland's Fashions in Geneva. Hi, Radio Auction.
5: Yeah, I would do 20 on the Kansas Territory.
3: 20 on Kansas Territory. I've got your bid. Thank you so much.
5: Thanks.
3: 402-729-3383. $15 is our current bid for the $55 certificate to Cumberland's Fashions in Geneva. That's the item we're selling now. We have $30 bid on the $60 certificate to Sidetrack Bar and Grill in Harbine. $30 bid on the $50 certificate to J&R Cones and Coffee in Fairbury. $20 bid on the $50 certificate to Kansas Territory Brewing Company in Washington. And $30 bid on the $55 certificate to Pictures and Pedals in Fairbury. 402-729-3383. $15 bidder is going to get a steal on the $55 certificate to Cumberland's Fashions in Geneva. Just great boutique clothes. I mean, they've been around long before the boutique trend came popular, and they carry great brands, great women's clothes, great accessories.
4: I agree with you. They've been around.
3: Great
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3: store.
4: They know how to get the right styles.
3: Absolutely. Hi, Radio Auction.
6: Is Cumberland sold?
3: It is not. I have $15. Would you go 20?
6: 18.
3: Okay. Hi, Radio Auction.
8: 35 on RJ's.
3: You mean J&R's?
8: 5.
3: 35 on J&R Cones and Coffee.
8: Yes.
3: Okay. Yep. Got it. Thanks.
8: Thank you.
3: I have 18. Would you go 20?
6: Yes.
3: I have 20. Would you go 22?
6: Yes.
3: I have 22. Would you go 24?
6: Yeah.
3: 24. Would you go 26?
6: Yep.
3: 26. Would you go 28?
6: Yep.
3: 28. Would you go 30?
6: Yes.
3: 30. Would you go 32?
6: Yep.
3: 32. Would you go 34?
6: Yes.
3: 34, would you go 36?
6: Yep.
3: 36, would you go 38?
6: No.
3: Okay, thank you for your bid. Hi, Radio Auction.
8: What do you have on Cumberland?
3: I have 36, would you go 38?
8: Oh, no, thank you.
3: Okay, thank you very much. Market sold.
4: We did. Are you ready for the Isis Theater in Crete?
3: I am.
4: It's a punch card for 10 movies. Includes a small popcorn drink snack for every show at $75.
3: Isis Theater. Okay. Hi, radio auction.
9: Hello?
3: Hi. Are you there?
9: Yeah, 25 on the brewery.
3: 25 on the brewery. I've got your bid. Thank you so much.
9: Uh-huh. All right.
3: Up next, we are selling the $60 in certificates to Sidetrack Barn Grill in Harbine. $30 is the bid. If you'd like to bid more than that, now's the time to call 402-729-3383. We have $35 bid on the $50 certificate to J&R Cones and Coffee in February. $25 bid on the $50 certificate to Kansas Territory Brewing Company. $30 bid on the $55 certificate to Pictures and Pedals in February. And no opening bid for the 10 movies and treats for $75 to the Isis Theater in Crete. Selling the $60 certificate to Sidetrack Barn Grill in Harbine. If you bid that $30, go ahead and give us a call back. 402-729-3383. That's the item we're selling now. Hi, radio auction.
9: Yeah, 30 on Kansas Territory.
3: 30 on Kansas. I got your bid. Thank you so much. Hi, radio auction.
11: Hi, I go 35 on Sidetrack.
3: Okay, you need to turn your radio down. All right, I'm going to put you on hold. That's the item we're selling, okay?
11: Thank you.
3: You bet. Hi, radio auction.
12: Yes, I'll go 40 on Sidetrack.
3: Thank you, and hold. I have 40. Would you go 45?
11: Yes.
3: I have 45. Would you go 50?
12: 48.
3: I have 48. Would you go 50?
11: No, thanks.
3: Okay, thank you for your bid. Hi, radio auction.
14: Yes, I'd like to go 48 on the Sidetrack.
3: I have 48. Would you go 49?
14: Yes.
3: I have 49. Would you go 50?
12: Yes.
3: I have 50. Would you go 51?
14: Correct, yes.
3: I have 51. Would you go 52?
12: Yes.
3: I have 52. Would you go 53?
14: Yes.
3: I have 53. Would you go 54?
12: Yes.
3: I have 54. Would you go 55?
14: No, that's okay. Thank
3: okay,
14: you.
3: Thank you very much for your bids. Sidetrack sold.
4: Yay.
3: What are we adding?
4: Carpasec.
3: What did you say?
4: Carbashek Market.
3: There we go.
4: $50 gift certificate. I should be able to do that. I have Czech ancestry, but I can't.
3: Yeah. Maybe you should have gone to Czech days this weekend.
4: Maybe.
3: Hi, radio auction.
9: 35 on Carbashek.
3: 35 on Carbashek. 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Thank you so much. $35 bidder to J&R Cones and Coffee. 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It is a $50 certificate. We have $30 bid on the $50 certificate to Kansas Territory Brewing Company in Washington. $30 bid on the $55 certificate to Pictures and Pedals in February. No opening bid on those 10 movie and treat packet. $75 yeah. to the Isis Theater in Crete. $35 bid on the $50 certificate to Carpashek's Market in Wilbur. 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It's an in-studio bid.
4: No, it's not.
3: Do we have an in-studio bid on it?
4: Yes.
3: Okay.
4: They could bid more than that if you want to okay. raise it. It's 35 currently.
3: It's in 35. Studio. Did you want to go 37?
4: Yes.
3: Okay. I have $37. 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
9: 42 on Carpashek.
3: 42 on Carpashek. 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
3: And I took a 35. 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
3: Okay. 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We have $30 bid on a $55 certificate to Pictures and Pedals in Fairbury. An opening bid on the 10 movie theater passes to the Isis Theater in Crete. 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
16: I'll do 5 on Isis.
3: 5 on Isis. 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
17: Yes, I'll bid 37 on the campus.
3: Okay. All right. Hang on. I've got 37. Would you go 38?
10: Yep.
3: I've got 38. Would you go 39?
17: Yes.
3: I've got 39. Would you go 40?
10: Yep.
3: I've got 40. Would you go 41?
17: Yes.
3: I've got 41. Would you go 42?
10: Yep.
3: I've got 42. Would you go 43?
17: No.
3: Thank you for your bids. Appreciate it. 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It is a $55 gift certificate. 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
4: It is.
3: Okay. 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Now let's add one.
4: All right, we've got Hav's Place Bar and Grill in downtown Western. 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
24: Yes, Roca, please.
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3: Okay, thank you so much. 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
3: 44 and 25. I've got your bids. Thank you so much. 402-729-3383, selling the $55 swipe and go card to Pictures and Pedals in February. $30 is the bid, selling that item now. Last call for it. 402-729-3383. We have $25 bid on the $75 10 movie pass and snack pack from the Isis Theater in Crete. $44 bid on the $50 certificate to Karpyshek's Market in Wilbur. $60 bid on the 4 daytime passes to Rockberry Farm, and no opening bid on the $100 certificate to Hav's Place in Western. We're going to mark Pictures and Pedals sold.
4: All right. I'm going to add Stone Hollow Brewery in Beatrice as two $50 gift certificates. Actually, they're swipe and go.
3: Okay.
4: How's that? 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
3: yes,
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3: $50 on halves. 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Selling that item now. We have $44 bid on the $50 certificate to Karpyshek's Market in Wilbur, $60 bid on the 4 daytime passes to Rockberry Farm. It's a $92 value. $50 bid on the $100 certificate to Hav's Place in Western, and no opening bid on the $100 certificate to Stone Hollow Brewery in Beatrice. 402-729-3383. Tell us a little bit more about this Isis Theater in Crete and how it works.
4: Well, it's a punch card. 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
27: You're welcome.
3: So if you bid the $25 on the Isis Theater $75 punch card, go ahead and give us a call back. That's the item we're selling now, 402-729-3383. Taking bids on the $50 certificate to Karpyshek's Market. Currently, it's sitting at $44. 4 daytime passes to Rokeberry Farm is sitting at $60. It's a $92 value. $50 bid on the $100 certificate to Hav's Place in Western, and $50 bid on the $100 certificate to Stone Hollow Brewery in Beatrice. Hi, radio auction.
0: Yeah, I would like to go 45 on Karpyshek.
3: 45 on Karpyshek's. I've got your bid. Thank you so much.
0: Thanks. Bye-bye.
3: $25 bidder for Isis Theater. Call back. We need to get this sold. 402. Yeah, 402-729-3383. That's the item we're at now. Hi, radio auction. Nobody there. I can tell by that. Click, click.
4: Yep.
3: And, you know, cell phone, it can always go out of whack. I get it. How many more items do we have left?
4: I don't know. A fair amount.
3: Just a fair amount?
4: I don't know. I can't add it up. 10, 15, 10, 12.
3: We have a lot. 10. Okay. Hi, radio auction. 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
3: 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Got it. 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
13: What's your bid on Isis?
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3: 60 on Stone Hollow. Got it. Thank you. You know what? We're going to sell these for $30. Got it? Isis Theater sold.
4: All right. Do you want to have the Karpyshek person?
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4: All right, I'm going to add Pizza Kitchen in Milford. 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
3: Okay, if you...
4: And Roca Berry Farms is going to $70.
3: Okay. If you bid the $45 for the $50 certificate to Karpyshek's Market, go ahead and give us a call back. That's the item we're selling now, 402-729-3383. 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
0: Yeah, I did the 45 on Karpyshek.
3: Okay, I'm going to put you on hold. I think you bought it, but I never know. So I just have to wait just a little bit, okay?
0: Okay, sounds great.
3: $45 bidder on the line. If you'd like to bid more for Karpyshek, now's the time to call, 402-729-3383. We have $70 bid on the 4 daytime passes to Rokeberry Farm. It's a $92 value. $50 bid on the $100 certificate to Hav's Place in Western. $60 bid on the $100 certificate to Stone Hollow Brewery in Beatrice, and $30 bid on the $50 certificate to Pizza Kitchen in Milford. Did I miss anything?
4: I don't think so.
3: Okay. Woo, I got it. And we're just waiting on the phone, and then when we do, hi, radio auction.
19: Yes, ma'am. 75 on the Roca Farms.
3: Okay.
19: Thank you.
3: I got it. You're welcome. All right, Karpyshek's is sold for $45.
4: I'm going to add the Blossom Cart in Beatrice as a $50 gift certificate, and we have a $30 opening bid.
3: It's 50 or 55?
4: 50.
3: 50, and we have an opening bid of 30. Okay.
4: Rokeberry Farms, 75.
3: Do we have an in-studio on that?
4: It's over.
3: Okay. Got it. Thanks. Hi, radio auction.
19: Yeah, I'd like to bid 35 on the Pizza Kitchen.
3: 35 on Pizza Kitchen. I've got your bid. Thank you so much. If you bid the $75 for the 4 daytime passes to Rokeberry Farm, go ahead and give us a call back. 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I'm looking for my $75 bidder. 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
19: Yes, ma'am. I'm the Roca bidder.
3: Great. Thank you so much for calling me back. I'm going to put you on hold and get this sold, okay?
19: Thank you.
3: Final call for the 4 daytime passes to Rokeberry Farm. It's a $92 value. 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
3: $65 on Stone Hollow. 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
1: Yeah, I'll bid 55 on halves.
3: 55 on halves. 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Thank you so much. 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We are going to sell this next, okay?
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2: I'll bid 60 on halves, please.
3: 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Hi, radio auction.
5: 60 on halves.
3: I just took a 60. Do you want to go 65?
5: That's what I wanted. 62.
3: Okay. I have 62. Would you go 65?
2: Yes.
3: I have 65. Would you go 70?
5: Yeah. 66.
3: I have 66. Would you go 68?
2: Yes.
3: I have 68. Would you go 70?
5: Yes.
3: I have 70. Would you go 71?
2: 75.
3: I have 75. Would you go 76?
5: I'm good. Thank you.
3: Thank you very much. 402-729-3383. I have one line open now. If you'd like to call and bid on Halves Place, it's $100 in certificates, current bid $75. 402-729-3383. 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
20: 67 on halves.
3: I have 75 already.
20: Oh, I'm in 77.
3: Okay, hang on. I have 77. Would you go 78?
2: Yes.
3: I have 78. Would you go 79?
20: Yeah.
3: I have 79. Would you go 80?
2: Yes.
3: I have 80. Would you go 81?
20: Yeah.
3: I have 81. Would you go 82?
2: Yes.
3: I have 82. Would you go 83?
20: No, thanks.
3: Thank you very much for your bids. We had an open line, and we will mark it sold.
4: Do we want to just stay with the four we have, or do you want to keep adding?
3: Let's add one more and then get these sold and then move on.
4: Okay.
3: Okay, I'm looking for the $65 bidder for Stone Holler Brewery. That's the item we're selling now. Followed by the Pizza Kitchen, Blossom Cart, and Happy Kernel. Hi, radio auction.
18: What do you have on Stone Hollow?
3: I have 65.
18: I'll go 70.
3: Thank you and hold. Hi, radio auction.
21: Yeah, I'm a $65 on Stone Hollow.
3: And I just took a $70. Do you want to go 75?
21: 72.
3: 72? Okay. I have 72. Would you go 74?
18: 75.
3: I have 75. Would you go 76?
21: No, thank you.
3: $75 is our bid. Our current bid. 402-729-3383. Final call for the $100 certificate to Stone Hollow Brewery in Beatrice. 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
22: Yeah, what do you have on Pizza Kitchen?
3: I have 35.
22: I'll do 37.
3: Okay, thank you very much. Hi, radio auction.
23: I'll do 80 on Stone Hollow.
3: Thank you and hold. I have 80. Would you go 81?
23: Yep.
3: I have 81. Would you go 82?
23: Yes.
3: I have 82. Would you go 83?
23: Yes.
3: I have 83. Would you go 84?
23: 85.
3: I have 85. Would you go 86?
18: 87.
3: I have 87. Would you go 88?
23: No, I'm good. Thank
3: you. Okay, thank you very much. Hi, radio auction.
27: Yeah, I'll do 39 on Pizza Kitchen.
3: Okay, don't go far. That'll be the next item that we sell, okay?
27: Okay, thank you.
3: All right, you're welcome. Mark Stone Hollow Brewery sold.
4: Okay, Pizza Kitchen is going to $40.
3: Okay.
4: We have in-house bidder.
3: All right, we have $30 bid on the $50 certificate to the Blossom Cart in Beatrice. No opening bid on the $50 certificate to Happy Kernel. And what was the last one we're adding?
4: Pizza for a year from Domino's Pizza in Beatrice. It's $258. It's 12 single-topping pizzas.
3: Okay.
4: And the Beatrice location.
3: Okay, so we have a $40 bid on the $50 certificate to the Pizza Kitchen in Milford. If you would like to bid more, now is the time to call 402-729-3383, selling that item now. $30 bid on the $50 certificate to the Blossom Card in Beatrice. No opening bid on popcorn and pork rinds in Beatrice.
4: Oh, we do have. We have a 15.
3: Hi, Radio Auction.
6: What do you have on Pizza Kitchen?
3: I have $40.
6: 30?
3: I have 40. 40.
6: 42.
3: All right. I have 42 on the phone. Do I have 43 in studio? I have 43 in studio. Would you go 44?
6: 45.
3: I have 45 on the phone. Sir, hang on. 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
8: I'll do 20 on the popcorn and pork rinds.
3: Okay.
8: And I'll do 50 on Domino's.
3: All right. 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Appreciate it. Don't go far. Pizza Kitchen is going to be sold, I'm assuming.
4: It's at 45.
3: It's at 45. 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Final call for this item. We have $30 bid on the $50 certificate to the Blossom Cart in Beatrice. $20 bid on the $50 certificate to popcorn and pork rinds. Sorry, Happy Colonel. 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
9: Yes, I'll go 50 on Domino's.
3: I have 50 on Domino's.
9: I'll go 60.
3: Great. 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
4: All right.
3: Next up, the Blossom Car bid is an in-studio bid, and it's $30. 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
11: 25.
3: 25. 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
3: 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Final call for this item. $25 is an in-studio bid, correct? 402-729-3383. 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It's a $50 certificate. 402-729-3383. $80 bid. Right? That's what I have.
4: 80 is what you have.
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3: Okay.
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3: 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I've got 85. Would you go 90?
10: Yes.
3: 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Would you go 95?
12: 100.
3: I've got 100. Would you go 105?
10: No, thank you.
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14: The Domino's Pizza.
3: Yep, I've got 100. Would you go 105?
14: 110.
3: Thank you. I have 110. Would you go 120?
12: 115.
3: I have 115. Would you go 120?

0: Wow, that's a great value. It'd be worth driving over to Beatrice to get Domino's pizza.
1: It'd be worth having a sound effect.
0: Boy, no kidding. It's a, what is it? The steal of the day?
1: Yeah.
0: The deal of the day? I don't know what they were doing with it. Steal of the day. Thanks, Ron. Steal of the day. Okay, well, that is our steal of the day. 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
3: Fox News, I'm Tom Graham. A Senate panel voting to hold Dr. Anthony Fauci in contempt for refusing to answer questions before Senate panel last week. Fox's Jared Halpern.
4: A week after Anthony Fauci invoked the Fifth Amendment more than 100 times at a Senate hearing, the Homeland Security and Governmental Affairs Committee voted to refer Fauci to the Justice Department for contempt of Congress. Republican Chairman Rand Paul says Fauci's constitutional right against self-incrimination does not apply since he was pardoned by former President Biden.
3: A referral from Congress does not necessarily compel prosecutors to act. Three major wildfires continue to rage in the Spokane, Washington area. Tens of thousands have been evacuated. Some returning to their homes, finding devastation.
5: Every single house that we've walked by every week now for 5 years is completely gone.
3: America's listening to Fox News.

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9: 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We got a whole bunch of items to get on. 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
10: All right, T-Man, thanks for having me on this hour. Looking forward to it. 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
10: I'm glad you asked, because I got a lot more to tell you about.
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9: Hello, radio auction.
11: 50 on the bike.
9: 50 on the bike. Got you down. Thanks. All right, back to that Polaris cooler.
10: Yeah, a lot to tell you about it. They say it holds ice for 30-plus hours longer than Yetis. So in case you're tracking at home, our Polaris Northstar cooler survived just about anything from extreme heat to a full-on bear attack. And I feel like any of those are extremely possible with the way this summer's going.
9: Back to the phones. Hello, what's your first name? No, I don't need your first name. I just need your bid.
11: I'll do 100 on the
9: cooler. All right, 100 on the cooler. Thanks. Hello. What's your bid?
12: 55 on the bike.
9: 55 on the bike. You know what? Why don't you hold on? We're going to sell that right now, all right? So we took a $100 bid on the North Star cooler worth $260 from Bruna. We have a $55 bid on our $355 Big Blue Bike 6-speed 24-inch kids bike. 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
11: $60 on the bike.
9: All right, hold please. We're at 60. Would you go 70?
12: 65.
9: We're at 65. Would you go 75?
11: Yeah.
9: We're at 75. Would you go 85?
12: No.
9: All right, thanks. We're sitting at $75 right now. 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You got any more on
10: that? 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
9: All right, we're selling it now. $55 is the bid. $355 is the retail value. Hello, radio auction.
13: 60 on the bike.
9: All right, hold on, please. We got 60 now. Which...
10: We had 75.
9: Oh, we had 75. Hold on, hold on. You were at 75? We had 75 on the bike already. Would you go 80?
13: 100.
9: All right. We have 100 now. Would you go 115?
13: Yeah.
9: Got 115 now. Would you go 120?
13: 125.
9: We got 125 now. Would you go 135?
11: 130.
9: We got 130 now. Would you go 135?
13: 140.
9: Got 140 now. Would you go 145?
13: Yeah.
9: Got 145 now. Would you go 150?
13: Yes.
9: Got 150 now. Would you go 160?
11: 55.
10: 155?
9: Okay. We got 155 now. Would you go 160?
13: Yes.
9: Got 160 now. Would you go 165?
13: Yeah.
9: Got 165. Would you go 170?
13: Yes.
9: Got 170. Would you go 175?
13: Yeah.
9: Got 175. Would you go 180?
13: No.
9: All right. Thanks for your bid. We did have a phone line tied up if you want to call on this bike. The winning bid right now, Tim?
10: 175.
9: 175. It retails for $355, 402-729-3383. Give you about 45 seconds to make that call. 6-speed, 24-inch peach kids bike, 402-729-3383. A $355 bike going for a good deal today on the radio auction. We have no opening bid yet on our sterling silver earrings from Weigel Jewelry worth $119. We took a $100 bid on our $260 Polaris North Star cooler, and no opening bid yet on that A-frame swing from Tractor Supply. I think the bike is sold. And let's bring up another item.
10: Sounds good. 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
9: All right. 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
10: And worth you can, $500, yeah?
9: Absolutely. All right, let's head to the phone. Hello, what is your bid?
14: I'll go 160 on the cooler.
9: 160 on the cooler. All right, we'll be selling that soon, okay?
14: Go ahead.
9: We got 160 on the cooler now. It's worth 260 from Bruna Implement. It's a Polaris North Star cooler. Do they have a picture of that on there?
10: Yes. Oh, nope, sorry. It's just a gift certificate.
9: Okay, gotcha, gotcha. Hello, Radio Auction.
15: 25 on the swing.
9: 25 on the swing. Got it. Thank you. All right. So far, we have $160 for that Bruna Polaris North Star cooler. 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
10: Yes, it is.
9: Okay. 402-729-3383, 402-729-3383. No opening bids yet on that Weigel jewelry earring set for $119. Also, Everlights, Prowitz Exteriors have a, if you're thinking about putting up some permanent Christmas lights, this is the way to go. I know people that have them. 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It doesn't have to be for Christmas, Husker season, or K-State season. You can make it red or purple, and during game day is pretty sweet.
10: Nice.
9: And you never have to take them down. 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
15: 35 on the swing.
9: All right, hold, please. We got 35 now on the swing. If you could turn down your radio, that'd be great. Would you do 40 on the swing?
12: 37.
9: All right. We have 37 now on the swing. Would you do 40?
15: Yep.
9: All right, hold on, please. 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
15: 50 on the swing.
9: Thank you. We have 50 on the swing. Would you do 55?
12: No.
9: Thank you. We have 50 on the swing now. Would you do 55?
15: 52.
9: Thank you. We have 52 on the swing now. Would you do 55?
15: Yes.
9: We have 55 on the swing. Would you do 57?
15: Yep.
9: We have 57 on the swing now. Would you do 60?
15: 65.
9: We have 65 on the swing now. Would you do 70?
15: 68.
9: Got 68 on the swing. Would you do 70?
15: 75.
10: 75.
9: We have 75 on the swing now. Would you go 78?
15: No, thank you.
9: Thank you for your bids. Market sold.
10: All right. 75 for the swing.
9: Hang on the line there for us. The item is yours. 402-729-3383, Radio Auction on Old Red and KWBE. 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
9: 200 on the cooler. Hang on, we're going to sell that right now, all right? All right. Tell us about the cooler again,
10: yeah,
9: Tim.
10: Yeah, it's a Polaris North Star 30-quartz cooler. 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
9: Indeed. Just checking it out now. Yeah, it's square. Looks great. And I was just giving it a look here on the options. Yeah, it's... This is a 30-quart cooler.
10: Holds ice 30 hours longer as well, so it's 1 hour longer per quart, apparently. But
9: $200 for the cooler right now. It's listed for $260.
10: That's right.
9: Last call on this, as we got a good bid at $200. 402-729-3383. Last call on the Polaris North Star cooler. 402-729-3383. It does have tie-down cleats, which... you can tie it down to those off-road vehicles like a Polaris North Star.
10: That's so handy, actually.
9: That's pretty cool. And like you said, holds 30-plus hours longer than a Yeti. So last call on the cooler.
10: I want to see the science behind that, don't you?
9: 402-729-3383. 402-729-3383. And market sold.
10: All right.
9: It is gone. 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
9: Sure, we're at $100 right now. 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
9: All right, I'll get you down. It won't be long before we're selling that, all right?
20: Okay.
9: Right now we're selling Weigel Jewelry's earrings. 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
20: I got cut off. I'm for the Jim's Carpet.
9: Oh, yeah, we're not quite selling it yet. We'll be selling it probably next, all right?
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9: Sit tight. Thanks.
20: Okay.
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21: I got 25 on the earrings.
9: All right, hold, please. We got 25 now on the earrings. Would you go 30?
21: Yes.
9: Got 30 now. Would you go 35?
21: Yes.
9: Got 35 now. Would you go 40?
21: Yes.
9: Got 40. Would you go 45?
21: Yes.
9: Got 45. Would you go 50?
21: Yes.
9: Got 55. Would you go 60?
21: No.
9: All right. Thanks for the bids. Mark them sold. Hang on the line, sir. You got a pair of earrings. Hello, Radio Auction. Nope, they probably wanted the earrings. I pulled the trigger too fast.
10: No problem. You got it for $50.
9: All right, let's bring up another item, and then we're going to sell Jim's carpet.
10: Sounds great. 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It's an angel, hand-painted angel with a hydrangea pattern with praying hands. Looks kind of tiny, but very, very cute. Retail value $99, courtesy of Leo's Jewelers in Beatrice for a hand-painted angel.
9: 402-729-3383, 402-729-3383. That'd look good in your living room, Tim.
10: It would look good in mine? You think so?
9: Yeah. Hello, Radio Auction.
0: Jim's Carpet.
9: All right, you're our 150?
0: Yep.
9: All right, hang on. Selling
10: That's
9: Jim's.
10: That's a few if I've ever heard one.
9: Yeah, selling Jim's Carpet. She's aggressive,
10: hey,
9: and I like
10: fine.
9: It.
10: Hey, fine. Well, 150 is our top bid right now.
9: Yeah, we're selling Jim's Carpet. It's worth $300. It's sitting at half price right now. If you'd like to bid more, please give us a call, 402-729-3383. Our $100 bidder that called back earlier, you are out. She's sitting at $150, so give us a call if you want to. Part of this gift certificate bidding. Hello, Radio Auction.
2: Hi, I had the bid for $150 for Jim's Carpet.
9: Oh, okay, so you had it.
2: I did.
9: Okay, hang on here. We got drama. No, I'm just kidding. All right, the lady before had it $150. Would you go $151 so we can make this right?
0: Yes.
9: Okay, all right, hang on. All right, now she's got it for $151. Would you go $160?
0: Sure.
9: All right. She's got it for $160. Would you go $170?
0: Yep.
9: She's got it for $170. Would you go $180?
0: Sure.
9: Got $180. Now would you go $190?
0: Yep.
9: Got $190. Would you go $200?
0: No.
9: All right. Thank you. 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
22: I'll do $160 on the carpet.
9: We are up to $190 now. Would you go $200?
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9: Thank you for your bids. 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
9: Thank you. Hold on. We're at $200 now. Would you go $205?
23: Yep.
9: $205, would you go $210? Ma'am, would you go $210?
23: Yes.
9: We're at $210 now. Would you go $215?
23: $225.
9: Thank you. We're at $225 now. Would you go $230?
23: $230?
9: Yep.
24: You buy this fucking shit.
23: Yes.
9: We got $230 now. Would you go $235?
23: Yep.
9: Got $235 now. Would you go $240?
23: Yes.
9: Guy in the background wants you to buy it. Hold on. We got what'd I say, Tim?
10: $240.
9: $240. Yeah. Would you go $245? Okay. Got $245. Would you go $250?
23: Yes.
9: Got $255. Would you go $260?
23: Yep.
9: Got $260. Now would you go $265?
23: Yes.
9: Got $265. Now would you go $270?
23: Yep.
9: Got $270. Would you go $275?
23: No, thanks.
9: Thank you for your bids. Market sold. Jim's Carpet is gone. Hang on the line. You're our winner. Hang on. 402-729-3383. Let's bring up another one.
10: 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That's
9: Lincoln,
10: all I got for you.
9: Lincoln and Grand Island,
10: that's right. Either
9: all
10: one
9: right.
10: works.
9: Perfect. Everyone knows Sartor Heyman Jewelers. They got some great quality stuff there, and you can bid on that $250 gift certificate. We also have John's Outdoor Lawn Care. It's $150. I bought this gift certificate before. Had him aerate my lawn. If you need to fertilize it in the fall's a great time to get some preventative on there. You can have him do that as well. Hello, Radio Auction.
1: 45 on Sartor Hamann.
9: 45 on Sartor Hamann. What'd you do? I'm just joking. All right, 402-729-3383. Just took a $45 bid on our $250 Sartor Hamann gift certificate. Good for Lincoln or Grand Island. No opening bid yet on John's Outdoor. We were just talking about that. Yeah. Lawn care of any kind, aeration in the fall, he can get your yard ready for winter. And the spring, he can get it ready to grow. Yeah, you can basically have him do anything. You got more information?
10: They say they serve a 40 to 50 mile radius around Beatrice, so they're based there, but you don't have to live there or even near there to be able to take advantage of this gift certificate. And they even got some price breakdowns if we want to hear those. They say average lawn costs about $50, chemical application $50 to $60, fall cleanup $100 per hour is their going rate. So you can get a whole lot of different things for a $150 gift certificate. So they say average lawn, $50. So, you know, quick math, you can get three of those services done if you get a $150 gift card.
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9: All right, hold, please. We're at 80 now. Would you go 90?
3: Yep.
9: We're at 90. Would you go 100?
1: Yep.
9: We're at 100. Would you go 110?
3: Yep.
9: We're at 110. Would you go 120?
1: Yep.
9: 120 now. Would you go 130?
3: Yep.
9: 130 now. Would you go 140?
1: Yep.
9: 140 now, would you go 150?
3: Yep.
9: 150 now, would you go 160?
1: Yep.
9: 160 now, would you go 170?
3: Yep.
9: 170 now, would you go 180?
1: Yep.
9: 180 now, would you go 190?
3: Yep.
9: 190, would you go 200?
1: 195.
9: 195, would you go 200?
3: Yep.
9: 200 now, would you go 205?
1: Yep.
9: 205, would you go 210?
3: Nope.
9: Thank you for your bids. Market sold. Man, I got in a groove there.
10: I was expecting you.
9: I was about Colonel status.
10: Very impressive, yeah.
9: That's how I roll. No, I'm just kidding.
10: Rolled it up from 2 for 25 in no time.
9: All right, well, I'll review what we have up for bid. We have no opening bids on any of our items right now. So, and then you'll bring on a new item. How's that sound?
10: Sounds good.
9: From Prewitz Exteriors, we have a $500 gift certificate towards the purchase of Everlights. Now, this is those Christmas lights you don't have to take down. They last forever. They're Everlights. You have to buy 1,500 feet or more, but this $500 score goes towards that. You can save some good money on some Everlights. 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
9: Can't believe you haven't bought this yet. And the new item.
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9: Is that just specifically for Beatrice?
10: I'm not sure. I don't know if it does not specify.
9: Okay. All right. We'll go with that then. What's the seller on there? What's our salesperson's name?
10: Aaron.
9: Oh, okay. I'll try to text her, but we'll see. All
10: right.
9: We
10: can have somebody else do that.
9: Yeah. Do you have her number?
4: I do.
9: Okay, text Aaron. Text Aaron, see if you can use it at other Maxson's locations.
10: Because there are multiple other Maxson's locations.
9: Got a Maxson in town.
10: I feel like the answer would be yes, but I guess I don't want to mislead.
9: We'll see. 402-729-3383. 402-729-3383. What do you want to bid on? We'll sell it. We'll sell it if you bid. Hello, Radio Auction. All right, we broke up there. Try it again. And we lost her. Whoever just called in, try us back. We need you to call back because we didn't understand
10: you. It was a little warbled. Sorry. Looked like you
9: sounded like a robot
10: auditioning for part of Disclosure Day.
9: I don't think I've seen that.
10: Nobody did.
9: Oh, okay. Just you. 402-729-3383. We got Prowitz Exteriors, Everlights. We got John's Outdoor Lawn Care. We got Leo's Jewelers, Ceramic Angel, and a year worth of haircuts from Maxon's Barbershop. Hello, Radio Auction.
4: Yes, 25 on John's Outdoor.
9: Thank you very much. You want to hold? We're going to sell that.
4: Okay.
9: All right, thanks. Hello, Radio Auction.
5: Yeah, 25 on John's.
9: Actually, crazy enough, I just took 25 the second before you called. Would you go 30?
5: Yeah.
9: All right, we're selling it now. Hold on. I got 30 now. Would you go 35?
4: Yes.
9: Got 35 now. Would you go 40?
5: Yeah.
9: Got 40 now. Would you go 45?
4: Yes.
9: Got 45 now. Would you go 50?
5: Sure.
9: Got 50 now. Would you go 55?
4: Yes.
9: Got 55 now. Would you go 60?
5: Yes.
9: Got 65. We got 60. Would you go 65?
4: Yes.
9: Got 65. Would you go 70?
5: Yes.
9: Got 70 now. Would you go 75?
4: Yep.
9: Got 75 now. Would you go 70 or would you go 80?
5: No.
9: All right. Thank you very much for your bids. Market sold. Yeah. Market sold.
10: Okay.
9: Market sold. It's gone.
10: 75 is gone. Half off for $150 gift certificate.
9: There we go. 402-729-3383. A year's worth of haircuts to Maxon's Barber Shop. We're getting more details on that. Leo's Jewelers has an angel for $99. I don't know how much angels are worth, but $99 seems like a heck of a deal. Hello, Radio Auction. 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
9: 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I think we need what one did you just take in there?
10: That was for John's Outdoor.
9: Do you need John's to call back? 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
6: I just called in on Maxon's, and you guys announced 50, and I said 25.
9: Oh, 25. 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
10: That's my fault, then.
9: All right. 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
6: You're good, man.
9: Thanks. How much is it worth?
10: 168.
9: 168. All right. Need the winner of
10: John's Outdoor.
9: Yeah, John's Outdoor to call us back. The winning bid was 75.
10: That's right.
9: Correct. Okay. 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
4: Yeah, I had 75 on John's Outdoor.
9: 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Hang on. There you go, Sheila. All right. 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
9: Well, it looks like we're selling Maxon's. 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
7: Sure.
9: All right. You got any more info on that?
8: 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It can be used
9: in it. 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
6: What's your bid on Maxon's?
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9: $75. 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
6: I would.
9: All right, hang on. We're at 80 now. Would you go 85?
7: I'll go 90.
9: Perfect. We're at 90. Would you go 95?
6: No, thank you.
9: All right, thanks for the bid. 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We got all the phone lines tied up. One open one now. So if you're looking to get in on this year of haircuts for Maxson's Barbershop, any location that they do, it's worth $168. And Tim, our winning bidder right now,
10: $90.
9: Pretty good savings. Absolutely. Here on some haircuts. 402-729-3383. 402-729-3383. I used to go to Maxson's, and then I ran out of hair. So now my daughter cuts my hair. It's not very hard to do, but my boys still go there.
10: Doesn't take as long, right?
9: Yeah. 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
11: I'd go 95 on Maxson.
9: All right, perfect. We got 95 now. Would you go 100?
12: Sure.
9: Got 100. Would you go 105?
11: Sure.
9: Got 105 now. Would you go 110?
12: 110.
9: Got 110 now. Would you go 120 or 115? Sorry.
11: I'll go 115.
9: All right. Got 115 now. Would you go 120?
12: Yep.
9: Got 120. Would you go 125?
11: That's enough help.
9: All right. Thanks. Market sold. 402-729-3383. Radio auction. We need some more products.
10: Sounds good. 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
9: We just took a 20. Would you do 30?
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9: 25. You want to hold?
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9: 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All right, Blackburn Technologies. It's going hot. 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We're
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13: 30.
9: 30. All right, hang on. We're at 30 now. Would you go 35?
14: Yes.
9: We're at 35 now. Would you go 40?
13: Yes.
9: We're at 40 now. Would you go 45?
14: Yes.
9: We're at 45 now. Would you go 50?
13: Nope.
9: Thank you very much. Last call on Blackburn Technologies, 402-729-3383. Our last bid was 40. Is that correct?
10: That's correct. 45. 45.
9: $45 our last bid. It's worth 75.
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9: 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Hold on. 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
9: Cool.
10: Or a mantle.
9: I like it. 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You want an angel for $10.
10: So adorable.
9: Oh, so adorable. I have no idea why you haven't bought this yet. Now we got callers.
10: Oh,
9: hello,
10: what's competition?
9: Hello, radio auction.
15: I'll give you 10 for the angel.
9: All right, hold on. Hello, radio auction.
16: I do 11.
9: 11, all right. Hello, radio auction.
17: I'll do for the Leo's, that angel.
9: Yeah.
17: What's it at?
9: We're at 11. Would you do 12?
17: How much?
9: $12.
17: I'll do 12.
9: All right, hang on. Got an angel three-way going, if that makes sense. We're at $12 now. Would you go 13?
17: 15.
9: We're at 15 now. Would you go 16?
16: Those guys can have it.
9: All right. We're at 15 now. Would you go 16?
17: I'd do 16.
9: All right. We're at 16 now. Would you go 17?
17: Yeah.
9: We're at 17 now. Would you go 18?
17: I'll go 20.
9: All right. We're at 20 now. Would you go 21?
17: He can have it.
9: All right. Thanks. Sold. You're our winner of an angel. You're an angel for calling in. Thank you. We'll put you on hold. 402-729-3383. Let's give me some more items, Tim.
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9: No, it does it. 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
9: No. What else we got?
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9: Okay, so $75.
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9: 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Hello, Radio Auction.
0: We'll do $40.
9: All right, hang on, please. We got $40 now. Would you go 41?
19: Yeah.
9: We got 41. Would you go 42?
0: Would you go 42? Would you go 42? Yeah, we'll go 42.
9: Okay, all right. You must be listening online where I'm way behind on that. So you'll hear me say that again in like 10 seconds. Hello, Radio Auction. We are at 42, right? 42.
10: Right.
9: Would you go 43, sir?
19: No, thank you.
9: All right. Thanks for the bid. Market sold.
10: All right.
9: You are the winner. Hold on. 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Going to get a steal.
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10: 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Not to be used on sale items or ornaments. Must be used in full. But other than that, no restrictions. D's Hallmark in Beatrice.
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9: All right. Hold on, please. Got 25. 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
18: Yeah, I was the 10 on D's.
9: All right. We're up to 25. Would you go 30?
18: Yes.
9: All right. Perfect. Hang on. We're at 30 now. Would you go 35?
20: 40.
9: We're at 40 now. Would you go 45?
18: Yes.
9: We're at 45 now. Would you go 50?
20: No, thanks.
9: Thank you for the bids. We had all the phone lines tied up. We're sitting at 45, right?
10: That's
9: $45
10: right.
9: On a $75 gift certificate. 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
9: Two and a quarter. 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Thanks. And Mark D's Hallmark sold.
10: All right, 45 on D's.
9: Hang on the line, buddy. 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
10: 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Or your money back. I'm just kidding. That's what should go into the next part.
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10: Sounds like this would be a nice addition for you, then.
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9: All right, we're at $275. Would you go $300?
22: Yes.
9: We're at $300 now. Would you go $325?
22: Yes.
9: We're at $325. Would you go $350?
22: Yes.
9: We're at $350. Would you go $375?
22: Yes.
9: $375. Now would you go $400?
22: Yes.
9: We're at $400. Would you go $425?
22: No.
9: All right. Thank you. Hello, Radio Auction.
23: Yes, I was wanting to bid on the mower.
9: Sure. We're at $400. Would you go $425?
1: Yes.
9: 425 now. Would you go 450?
22: Yes.
9: You know you want this mower. Electric, battery-powered, heck yeah. All right, we're at 450. Would you go 475?
1: No, thank you.
9: Thank you for the bids. 402-729-3383, our winning bid right now.
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9: 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So call now at 402-729-3383.
10: All right. New item to the mix. This will be popular, Trevor. 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
1: Hi.
3: What do you have on the Mill Creek?
1: We just took 60. Would you go 65?
3: Yep.
1: All right. We're not selling it quite yet, but don't go too far. We'll be selling it soon, all right? Hello, Radio Auction.
4: What do you have on the rockers?
1: We're 225.
4: Do 275.
1: 275. You want to hold on? We're going to sell these right now, all right? All right, selling some poly furniture here. Two rocker. You get two rockers, any color you want, from Main Street Market in Milford. Craig's a great guy.
0: Yeah, he is.
1: He will hook you up here. $275 is the bid right now. I did have a lady interested in these. She's out, so she needs to call back. Hello, Radio Auction.
5: $285 on the rockers.
1: All right, hold on. We're at $285. Would you go $300?
4: Yes.
1: We're at 300. Did you go 325?
5: Yeah.
1: 325. Would you go 350?
4: Yes.
1: 350. Now, would you go 375?
5: Yeah.
1: 375. Would you go 400?
4: No, thank you.
1: Thank you very much. Hello, Radio Auction.
6: So, what are the rockers at?
0: 375.
1: 375. We're looking for 400.
6: 400.
1: Thank you. We're at 400 now. Would you go 4 1/4?
5: Yes.
1: 4 1/4 now. Would you go 450?
6: 430.
1: Are these going on your front porch? 430 now. Would you go 440?
5: Yes.
1: 440. Would you go 450?
6: Yeah.
1: Yeah, you know it. You know it. 450. Would you go 460?
5: Yes.
1: 460, would you go 470?
6: Yes.
1: 470, would you go 480?
5: No, thank you.
1: Thank you very much. You are our leading bidder right now. You'd probably want me to just sell these right now to you, wouldn't you?
6: Yes.
1: You sound like a nice person. They're yours, all right?
0: All right.
1: Put you on hold. We sold some rocker chairs.
0: 470. Nicely done.
1: Too nice of a guy.
0: You right? are a nice guy. Don't let anybody
1: well,
0: ever get
1: if I was a
0: twisted.
1: Real nice guy, I would have bought them myself for my wife. But all right, Mill Creek Meats, $100 gift certificate. They've got a brand new location there in Washington, Kansas. It is amazing. Coincidentally, it's right near next to the Washington Territory Brewing Company. So
0: they get a 2-for-1.
1: Yeah,
0: I don't know if I've got any of those gift cards.
1: But $65 is our bid.
0: That's right.
1: We're gonna sell Mill Creek Meats right now. Actually, I'll mark it at 70,
0: all right.
1: And we'll sell this thing right now. Hello, Radio Auction.
7: 75 on Mill Creek.
1: Thank you very much. We're hello, Radio Auction.
7: Where are we at with the Mill Creek Meats?
1: We're at 75 right now.
0: $100
1: value. 80. Would you
7: I'd go 80, yeah.
1: All right, perfect. We're at 80 now. Would you go 85?
7: Yeah.
1: We're at 85 now. Would you go 87?
7: No, thanks.
1: Thank you very much. $85 is the bid for a $100 gift certificate to Mill Creek Meats in Washington, Kansas. This is tempting because I've been meaning to go down there and chat with her. I talk to her every other week, so on the radio.
0: You got an in is what you're saying?
1: Yeah, well, probably not, but... I just want to see the place. It sounds amazing. Hello, Radio Auction.
2: What's the Mill Creek Meats?
1: We're at $85. Would you go 87?
2: Yeah, 90.
1: 90. All right. I like it. We're at 90 now. Would you go 91?
7: No, thank you.
1: Thank you for your bids. Market sold, Tim. And we'll get rid of Mill Creek Meats. And how many items we got left?
0: Just one active, but I've got a couple more in the chamber for you.
1: All right, let's bring them all up, and we'll go from there.
0: Okay, active right now, we have a $25 gift certificate to Starlight Candles in Beatrice. And you're hearing these now for the first time this afternoon. 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
1: We sold it. It was like at 92 90. Or something. So, sorry okay. about that. 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
0: I will update. I've actually got a $40 minimum on Larkin's. I did not mention that. So I have a $40 minimum, if I'm understanding correctly.
1: Okay.
0: But yes. $55 value.
1: Yeah, so we'll mark that up to $30 there. All right. The winning bid. But
0: $30 bid.
1: Yep, perfect. $30 bid. And Starlight Candles, no opening bid
0: nope,
1: on that.
0: Nothing on that yet. $25 gift certificate to Starlight Candles. A lot of different stuff there. Candles, jewelry, home decor, furniture, and more. Plus, we mentioned this earlier, Shirley Mays homemade pies, caramels, and fudge. Do you say caramels or caramels here?
1: I've heard it both ways. Yeah. I say caramel.
0: I say that too, but I figured people would understand what I meant if I said caramels. $25 worth of however you say it.
1: Yeah, I mean, I think you're weird if you say caramel, but no, I'm just kidding.
0: I'm with
1: just
0: you on
1: plain,
0: it.
1: Just plain. Hello, Radio Auction.
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0: Lovely.
1: 40. I'll give you 41 on Larkin's. You want 42?
2: I'll give you 42.
1: Okay, you're the leading bidder. Hang on. 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
3: I'll start it off at 75 at the furniture.
1: Thank you.
0: Lovely, thanks.
1: Last call on Larkin's Ace Hardware. It's a $55 gift certificate sitting at $42. We are selling it now. We're up there. We got to let it go. Give me a call if you want this for more than $42. 402-729-3383. 402-729-3383. 4th Street Greenhouse, we got a $30 bid on that one. $25 gift card to Starlight Candles, still no opening bid on that. And we just opened up Barber's at $75. Last call on Larkin's, probably let that go. It's up there. And hello, are you still waiting on Larkin's?
2: I am.
1: All right, it's yours. All right,
0: $42.
1: $42. All right, let us sell some flowers.
0: Sounds great to me.
1: Actually, I think they bid on it, the person that just did that. So
0: yeah.
1: We won't do that
0: okay.
1: quite yet. Let's do Barber Home Furnishings. Barber Home Furnishings, it's worth $500, sitting at $75 right now.
0: It's almost getting a great value towards some good stuff.
1: I mean, you can buy a new rocker recliner with $500 and
0: definitely
1: still have some gift certificate left over. So let's get our $75 bidder back on the line, and we'll bid on Barber Home Furnishings. 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
1: 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Would you go $150?
3: Yes.
1: All right, hang on. 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
4: What's on Barber's?
1: We're at $150. Would you go $200?
4: Yes.
1: All right, back to you. We're at $200. Would you go $250?
3: Yeah, I'll go $250.
1: Thank you. We're at $250 now. Would you go $275?
4: Yes.
1: We're at $275 now. Would you go $300?
3: Yeah.
1: We're at $300 now. Would you go $325?
4: Yes.
1: We're at $325 now. Would you go $350?
3: Nope, I'm out.
1: Thank you. Hello, Radio Auction.
3: Yeah, it was at $75.
1: All right, we are at
0: 325.
1: 325. Now would you go 350?
3: I'll pass.
1: Okay, thanks. $325 bid on our $500 gift certificate to Barber Home Furnishings, 402-729-3383. If you're going to carpet a room, this would go a long ways towards that.
0: I'm floored by how good this deal is.
1: Yeah, $375 you said right now?
0: $325 right now.
1: $325, wow. Hello, Radio Auction.
5: Yes, what is your bid on barbers?
1: It's at $325. I'm looking for $350. Would you do that?
5: $350.
1: All right, yes. Hold, please. We're at $350 now. Would you go $375?
4: Yes.
1: $375 now. Back to you. Would you go $400?
5: Yes, I would.
1: Thank you. We're at $400 now. Would you go $405?
4: Yes.
1: We're at $405. Would you go $410?
5: Four and a quarter.
1: All right. We're at $425 now. Would you go $430?
4: Yes.
1: We're at $430. Would you go $435?
5: Yes.
1: We're at $435 now. Would you go $440?
4: Yes.
1: We're at $440. Would you go $445?
5: $445.
1: $445 now. Would you go $450?
4: Yes.
1: We're at $450 now. Would you go $455?
5: Yes.
1: We're at $455 now. Would you go $460?
4: Yes.
1: We're at $460 now. Would you go $465?
6: Yes.
5: Yes, I would.
1: All right, hold on, please. I forgot to put the other lady on hold, so I'll give her a minute to call back, 402-729-3383. I'm sorry. I just forgot to push the hold button. Sometimes my fingers play games.
0: There's a lot of buttons to press over
1: there. There is.
0: We can't tell you. It's at $465 right now. Gift certificate, rather, worth $500 towards any purchase at Barber's.
1: Hello, Radio Auction.
4: I was calling for
1: Barber. Oh, I'm so sorry I hung up on you. What are we at, Tim?
0: 465.
1: We're at 465. Would you go 470?
4: Yes.
1: Thanks for calling back, too, by the way. All right, back to you, ma'am. We're at 470. Would you go 475?
5: No, I think I'll stop.
1: Thank you. All right, perfect. You called back. You won.
0: There you go.
1: You won the gift certificate. I'll put you on hold, all right?
4: Thank you.
1: Thank you. Barber's is gone. We have two gift certificates left. Let's sell us a 4th Street greenhouse.
0: Sounds good.
1: It's sitting at $30 right now. It's worth $55. Hello, Radio Auction. When you hear that, like, that sound right there, it means no one's there.
0: I'm used to that when talking to people.
1: I bet you are. 402-729-3383. 402-729-3383. I got to say, Tim, you've done a stellar job.
0: Thank you so much.
1: For your first radio auction. What do you think, What do you think, Ron?
7: I think so as well.
0: As long as they can read my handwriting on the winning bid, I guess that's what counts
1: the
0: most.
1: If you were a teacher, what would you give him?
7: I would give him an A.
1: A, okay.
0: Nice. All right, I'll take that.
1: Not an A+.
0: Hey, that's fine. There's room to grow. I can aspire to that.
1: Hello, Radio Auction.
8: I'm your $30 bidder.
1: Do you make amazing cookies?
8: Yes.
1: Okay. That's what I thought. I'm going to mark this sold for you, all right?
8: All right.
1: Hang
8: thank
1: on.
8: You.
1: All right. 4th Street Greenhouse is gone. Our one that we have left.
0: Is that it?
1: That's her.
0: That's what I figured.
1: Yeah. Yeah.
0: Okay. Perfect. The 30 it is.
1: 30 it is.
0: All right, last, and I always hate the expression last but not least because that directly suggests that something else is least, but last in our little folder for right now, Trevor, is the $25 gift certificate to Starlight Candles.
1: Yeah, I can't believe this because usually this is the item right here.
0: Really?
1: Yeah.
0: One of the top sellers?
1: Starlight Candles in Beatrice, a great shop. This is a $25 gift certificate. Does it say how much Shirley Mays pies go for?
0: It does not, but okay. It does say you could get Shirley Mays homemade pies, caramels, and fudge.
1: Well, I'm imagining that you can buy a pie for $25.
0: I would sure hope so.
1: Well, they're pretty good, so I
0: would be worth it.
1: Yeah, but we don't have any opening bids
0: on
1: this.
0: Nothing on it right now.
1: Buy this for our new guy in there.
0: You say I got $20 in my pocket right now. If I have to give it to you,
1: hold on
0: here. All right, here we go.
1: Hello, Radio Auction.
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1: There we go. $10. All right. Good starting point. We'll beg, and I might buy. I might bid against you, sir.
0: I might too.
1: But we'll see. Hang on here. 402-729-3383. $10 is the bid on the $25 gift certificate to Starlight Candles in Beatrice, a great little shop, and they got Shirley Mays pies, homemade pies. 402-729-3383. 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
0: Or
1: $10?
0: I will if you need me to, but...
1: You don't have to. it's all about want.
0: I want to get into the party a little bit.
1: It's not about want, it's about need.
0: I would rather our listeners
1: do you need a pie?
0: I definitely don't need a pie. You're
1: right,
0: looking,
1: on,
0: at, you're looking at me. I don't need one.
1: New blood here. Hold on. Hello, radio auction.
5: $10 on the Starlight.
1: How much did you say? Sorry?
5: 12.
1: 12. All right. Now we got an auction.
0: All right. Here we go.
1: So we got 12 now. Would you go 14?
6: 13.
1: Got 13 now. Would you go 14?
5: 15.
1: Got 15 now. Would you go 16?
6: She gets it.
1: Thank you very much. Winning bid. The bid is yours, and hold on, please. Well, that's it. 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
9: Fox News, I'm John Saucier. The Senate Homeland Security and Governmental Affairs Committee voting to hold Dr. Anthony Fauci in contempt of Congress for invoking the Fifth Amendment, refusing to answer questions at a hearing. Chairman Rand Paul claims the vote is not about Fauci's actions during the pandemic.
10: We are voting on whether a witness who has received the benefit of a sweeping federal pardon can be ordered by this committee to answer questions and then defy that order without consequence.
9: Dr. Fauci says he invoked the Fifth Amendment because he believes Senator Paul was trying to get him to make statements that could be used against him. Wildfires still raging around Spokane, Washington, burning more than 900 structures over 10,000 acres so far. Michael Dean is a resident of Spokane and talked to Fox.
11: The entire neighborhood is gone. There's every single house that we've walked by every week now for 5 years is completely gone.
9: Authorities say conditions could get worse by tomorrow and that some of the air quality is dangerous. 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
6: Hi, this is Lance of Farmers Cooperative with Thursday, August 6th closing grain markets. September corn had closed up 2.25 at 439. December corn had closed up 2 at 462. November beans closed up 3 at 1178. And January beans closed up 3 at 1193. September Kansas City wheat closed down 13.75 at $7. 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
9: 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We have no opening bid on that. No opening bid on the $50 certificate to Googs Bar and Grill in Hanover. A $20 bid on the $55 certificate to the Acreage Steakhouse in Hubble. And no opening bid on the $75 certificate to Dee's Hallmark in Beatrice. And the Haddam Cafe, $50 certificate, no bid on that. 402-729-3383. The quicker we can get through these, the quicker we can get you back to music.
10: That's right.
9: 402-729-3383. Call in your bids now on any of these certificates. 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
9: 10 on D's. 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
9: 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Well, I don't bend anymore. 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
9: 30 on the Acreage. 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
9: We do have a $50 certificate to Googs Bar and Grill in Hanover. 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
9: Thank you and hold. I have 15. Would you go 20?
11: Yes.
9: I have 20. Would you go 25?
15: Yep.
9: I have 25. Would you go 30?
11: No, thank you.
9: Thank you very much for your bid. Appreciate it. 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Did you want to mark it sold? 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
16: Yeah, what Scoob's at?
9: 25. Did you want to go 30?
16: Yep.
9: Okay, hang on. I've got 30. Would you go 32?
15: Yes.
9: I have 32. Would you go 34?
16: Yep.
9: I have 34. Would you go 36?
15: No.
9: Okay, thank you very much for your bids. Now we can mark it sold.
10: All right. I'm going to add Griffey's Steakhouse and Lounge in Fairbury's $50 in gift certificates. $50. And are we ready for the $35?
9: Yes. 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
10: So if you bid the $35 on the Acreage Steakhouse in Hubble, give us a call back. We're ready to sell that one. It's a $55 gift certificate.
9: $35 bidder, give us a call back. If you'd like to bid more, now's the time to call. 402-729-3383. We have $10 bid on that $75 certificate to Dee's Hallmark. No opening bid on the $50 certificate to the Haddam Cafe. No opening bid on the Cottage Boutique. That's $55. And no opening bid on the $50 certificate to Griffey's Steakhouse and Lounge in Fairbury. 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
9: Awesome. Thank you for calling back. 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
11: I'll do 10 on the Haddam.
9: It's Haddam Cafe.
11: Haddam, sorry.
9: Okay, all right. I've got your bid. Thank you so much. $35 bidder on the line for the $55 certificate to the Acreage Steakhouse in Hubble. Final call for this item, 402-729-3383. Taking final bids on the $55 certificate to the Acreage Steakhouse in Hubble. $35 is our bid. $10 bid on the $75 certificate to Dee's Hallmark in Beatrice. $10 bid on the $50 certificate to the Haddam Cafe. No opening bid on the $55 certificate to the Cottage Boutique, and no opening bid on the $50 certificate to Griffey's Steakhouse and Lounge in February. Final call for the Acreage Steakhouse in Hubble, $55 certificate, 402-729-3383. If we don't get any more calls, we will mark it sold and move on.
10: That's how we work.
9: That's really how we work. And we do have that $50 certificate to Johnson Pharmacy and Hardware and Friend that we would also take bids on. I just kind of moved it aside.
10: But it works.
9: Okay. All right. Oh, got a phone call. Hi, radio auction.
17: I'll do 25 on the Griffey's in Perber.
9: Okay, 25 on Griffey's. I got it. Thank you. All right. We'll mark the Acreage Steakhouse sold.
10: All right, let's...
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18: 15 on D's.
9: 15 on D's. I'm going to put you on hold because that's the item we're selling now, okay?
18: Okay.
9: All right, thank you so much. $15 on a $75 certificate to D's Hallmark in Beatrice. 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Let's go ahead and add one.
10: Okay, from the Feathered Nest in Belleville, Kansas, we have a $50 gift certificate. It's good for anything in the store.
9: All right. $15 bidder on the line for a $75 certificate to D's Hallmark in Beatrice. That is the item we're selling now. $75 to D's Hallmark in Beatrice. $15 is the current bid. 402-729-3383. Hi, radio auction.
19: 20 on D's.
9: Thank you and hold. I have 20. Would you go 25?
18: Yep.
9: I have 25. Would you go 30?
19: Yeah.
9: I have 30. Would you go 35?
18: Yep.
9: I have 35. Would you go 40?
19: No, thank you.
9: Okay, thank you very much for your bid. $35 is the current bid, 402-729-3383. Final call for the $75 certificate to D's Hallmark in Beatrice. 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We have no opening bid on the $55 certificate to the Cottage Boutique in February. $25 bid on the $50 certificate to Griffey's Steakhouse and Lounge in February. 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And no opening bid on the $50 certificate to Johnson Pharmacy and Hardware in Friend. 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
9: 402-729-3383. 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
20: Yes, on the $10 bid.
9: Okay, great. Thanks for calling back. I'm going to put you on hold, and we're going to hopefully get this sold to you, okay?
20: Okay.
9: Final call for the $50 certificate to the Haddam Cafe. $10 bidder on the line, 402-729-3383. 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
21: Yes, I'll bid $10 on the Johnson Pharmacy.
9: Okay. That is fantastic. Keep listening, okay?
21: Yes.
9: All right. Thank you so much.
21: All right.
9: One open line. 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When we do that, then we'll go back to the Johnson. Okay. We'll just kind of do a little switcheroo instead, okay?
10: Works for me.
9: $10 bidder on the line for a $50 certificate. We do have open phone lines now, 402-729-3383, for a chance to bid on the $50 certificate to the Haddam Cafe. Current bid, $10. Then we're going to move on and sell the Johnson Pharmacy and Hardware in Friend $50 certificate, $10 bidder, called in. 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
21: Yes, I lost you.
9: Okay.
21: I was at $10 on Johnson.
9: Yep, we're going
21: to
9: sell.
21: I don't know how to keep it going.
9: Yep, no.
21: I'm on my cell.
9: Okay, we're gonna sell another item before the Johnson Pharmacy, okay? So hang up and then
21: shall
9: call.
21: I just call you back
9: Yep, you're going to call me back.
21: All right.
9: Okay.
21: I'll do that.
9: Thank you. Hi, radio auction.
22: I'll give you 10 on Griffey's.
9: I have 25 on Griffey's.
22: I'll give you 27.
9: Okay. Thank you so much. All right, Ham Cafe is sold $10. Is that the steal of the day?
10: It might be.
9: Yeah, I think so.
10: I think we've added it up. We've had quite a few steals.
9: I know. We sure
10: so
9: have.
10: So now we're going to do Johnson.
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0: 26 on Johnson's Pharmacy.
9: 26 on Johnson's Pharmacy. I'm going to put you on hold. That's the item we're selling now, okay?
0: Okay.
9: All right, selling the $50 certificate to Johnson Pharmacy and Hardware in Friend. 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
21: I'll bid 28.
9: Okay, thank you and hold. I have 28. Would you go 30?
0: Yes.
9: I have 30. Would you go 32?
21: Yes.
9: I have 32. Would you go 34?
0: 35.
9: I have 35. Would you go 36?
21: Yes.
9: I have 36. Would you go 37?
0: Yes.
9: I have 37. Would you go 38?
21: I'll go 40.
9: Thank you. I have 40. Would you go 41?
0: I'll pass.
9: Okay. Thank you so much. Appreciate your bid. That's going to be on line
2: three.
9: Yep. You got it. Line three. Thanks.
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9: Very good. Thank you so much. Hi, Radio Auction.
0: What is Griffey's at?
9: 27.
0: 30.
9: 30. Thank you so much for your bid. Appreciate it.
0: Mm-hmm.
9: Since I only have one open line, we're just going to take bids for a little bit. 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
3: I'll go 35 on Griffey's.
9: 35 on Griffey's. I've got your bid. Thank you so much. 402-729-3383 if you'd like to bid on the Cottage Boutique. 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It's a $55 certificate. 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
10: You do. 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
9: 10 on Pizza Hut. 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
9: 50 on Pizza Hut. 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Appreciate it.
23: Mm-hmm. 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
9: $35 bidder for Griffey's. 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What are we adding, Brad?
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3: Yeah, I'm 35 on Griffey's.
9: Okay, thanks for calling back. I'm going to put you on hold. 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
9: 402-729-3383. 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
0: 40 on Griffey's.
9: Thank you, and hold. I have 40. Would you go 41?
3: Yes.
9: I have 41. Would you go 42?
0: Yes.
9: I have 42. Would you go 43?
3: Yes.
9: I have 43. Would you go 44?
0: Yes.
9: I have 44. Would you go 45?
3: Yes.
9: I have 45. Would you go 46?
0: Nope. Let him have it.
9: Thank you very much for your bids. Appreciate it. Griffey's is sold. Next up, we'll be selling the Feathered Nest. It's a $50 certificate. We have no opening bid on that. And what are we adding?
10: We're going to add Pizza Kitchen in Milford. It's a $50 gift certificate, and it has a $30 opening bid.
9: Hi, Radio Auction.
24: Yeah, I was calling about the Cottage Boutique.
9: Calling about the what?
10: Cottage Boutique.
9: Oh, the Cottage Boutique? What?
24: Yeah, I want to do a bid of 30.
9: A bid of 30. You know what? We're just going to put you on hold, and we're going to sell the item, okay?
24: Okay.
9: Okay, sounds good. 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
10: Fantastic.
9: I know. Congratulations, Patty. 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If you would like to bid more, now is the time to call. That's the item we're selling. 402-729-3383. We have no opening bid on the $50 certificate to the Feathered Nest. We have $50 bid on a 1 year of pizza from Pizza Hut in Beatrice. That's a $261 value. $30 bid on the $55 certificate to Sims Florist and Gifts in Fairbury. $40 bid on the 4 nighttime passes to Roca's Scary Farm. That is a $136 value. And $30 bid on the $50 certificate to the Pizza Kitchen in Milford. And we'll say the Cottage Boutique is sold.
10: We still have five.
9: Yeah.
10: We'd like to sell the Feathered Nest next, and that is a $50 gift certificate. It's good for anything in the store, and they are in Belleville, Kansas. We have $50 bid on a year of pizza from Pizza Hut in Beatrice, 12 one-topping pizzas, $261 value. We have an opening bid of $30 on a $55 gift certificate to Sims Florist and Gifts, and we have a $40 opening bid on Roca Scary Farms for nighttime passes for $136. And Pizza Kitchen, we have a $30 opening bid on a $50 certificate.
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1: Yeah, I'll do $5 on the Belleville.
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1: Yes.
9: Okay, I'm going to put you on hold. 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
9: $5 is our bid on a $50 certificate to the Feathered Nest in Belleville. 402-729-3383. Selling that item now. $5 is the bid. 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
10: That might be the steal of the day.
9: That might be the steal of the day.
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9: 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Would you go 20?
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6: 22.
9: Thank you and hold. 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
6: Yep.
9: I have 24. 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
9: Thank you. I have 25. Would you go 26?
6: Yep.
9: I have 26. Would you go 27?
6: No, thank you.
9: Thank you very much for your bid. We had open lines, and we will mark it sold.
10: Awesome. 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Happy Colonel Gourmet Kettle Corn and Pork Rinds.
9: See, it's catchy, isn't it?
10: Yeah. It's a $50 gift certificate.
9: And I try to write it out on my note. 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
9: 31 on Pizza Kitchen. 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
9: Okay. 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
25: Hi, I'll bid 115 on Pizza Hut.
9: Okay, great. Hang on. I've got 115. Would you go 120?
27: Yeah.
9: I've got 120. Would you go 125?
25: Yes.
9: I've got 125. Would you go 130?
27: No, thanks.
9: Thank you very much for your bid. All right, we are going to mark that sold.
10: So 125?
9: We had open lines. 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
9: Oh, it's so good. 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If you would like to bid more, now is the time to call 402-729-3383. That is the item we're selling now, 402-729-3383. $30 bid on a $55 certificate to Sims Florists and Gifts in February. We have $45 bid on four nighttime passes to Roca's Scary Farm. It's $136 value. $31 bid on the $50 certificate to the Pizza Kitchen in Milford. $15 bid on the popcorn and pork rinds. It's a $50 certificate. No opening bid on the $55 certificate to Memories and More Antique Mall in downtown Fairbury. 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We will let it go to our in-studio bidder.
10: All right. 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
9: $50. Okay. 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
9: 10 on the Farmer's Daughter. I got your bid. 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
8: Hi, can I bid on Roca, please?
9: Yeah, the bid is $60. What would you like to bid?
8: $65.
9: You bet. Hang on. I've got $65. Would you go $70?
8: Yes.
9: I've got $70. Would you go $75?
8: Yes.
9: I've got $75. Would you go $80?
8: Yes.
9: I've got 80. Would you go 85?
8: 82.
9: I've got 82. Would you go 84?
8: 85.
9: I've got 85. Would you go 86?
8: Yes.
9: I've got 86. Would you go 87?
8: No, thank you.
9: Thank you very much for your bids. Hi, radio auction.
13: I'll go 88.
9: Okay, hang on. I've got 88. Would you go 89?
8: Yes.
9: I've got 89. Would you go 90?
13: Yes.
9: I've got 90. Would you go 91?
8: No, thank you.
9: Thank you very much for your bids. We're sitting at $90.
10: We are.
9: Final call for the four nighttime tickets to Roca's Scary Farm. 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We do have open lines. Final call for the four nighttime passes to Rocco Scary Farm. 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
11: $15 on Farmer's Daughter.
9: $15 on Farmer's Daughter. I got it. Thank you so much. All right, we're going to say Rocco Scary Farm. Tickets are sold.
10: Sounds awesome.
9: Next up, Pizza Kitchen, $32. That is an in-studio bid, if I'm right. It's not? Okay. No. All right.
10: We if have you... an in-studio bid, but we don't.
9: Okay. Hi, radio auction.
14: On the Farmer's Daughter?
9: Yes, I have 15.
14: 20, 20 on the Farmer's Daughter.
9: Okay, got it. Thank you so much. Hi, radio auction.
15: What is Pizza Kitchen at?
9: It's at 32. Would you go 35?
15: 34.
9: Okay, hang on. Hi, radio auction.
11: I'll give you 38 on Pizza Kitchen.
9: 38 on Pizza Kitchen. Okay, hang on. Nicole. I've got 38. Would you go 39?
15: Yes.
9: I've got 39. Would you go 40?
11: Yes.
9: I've got 40. Would you go 41?
15: No, thank you.
9: Thank you very much for your bids. We had 40. Open lines?
10: Oh, we have in studio 40, 41. I couldn't get in. It's 41.
9: I have 41 in studio. Would you go 42?
11: Okay, but Nicole, is that me?
9: Yeah, it is you. So she
11: okay,
9: has it for 41.
11: I don't want to run myself up.
9: You didn't. I mean, I was going against them on the phone. So, yes, okay, you so have 40. It for 41 as long as this person doesn't take it. Hang on. Hi, radio auction. Nobody there. Okay. Pizza Kitchen is sold. We need to add two more.
10: Okay. We've got the Brightside Bakery in Beaver Crossing, Nebraska. It is a $50 gift certificate. They are known for their amazing kolaches. And Stone Hollow Brewery in Beatrice has two $50 gift certificates or $100. They're gift cards, by the way. Swipe and go.
9: Stone Hollow is $100 total, correct?
10: $100 total.
9: Okay. Hi, radio auction.
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9: 10 for Brightside. I got it. 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
9: 20 on Stone Hollow. I got your bid. Thank you so much. All right, let's sell some popcorn and pork rinds.
10: Let's do it. 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
9: to Happy Kernel,
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19: Oh, 30.
9: Okay, got it. 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
20: 20 on the popcorn.
9: 20 on the popcorn. 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
20: 22 on popcorn.
9: Hang on. I've got 22. Would you go 24?
20: Yep.
9: I've got 24. Would you go 26?
20: Yes.
9: I've got 26. Would you go 28?
20: Yep.
9: I've got 28. Would you go 30?
20: Yep.
9: I've got 30. Would you go 32?
20: Yep.
9: I've got 32. Would you go 34?
20: Nope.
9: Thank you very much for your bids. Appreciate it. 402-729-3383. Final call for the $50 certificate to Happy Kernel Gourmet Kettle Corn and Pork Rinds in Beatrice. Current bid, $32.
10: Yep.
9: Phew. Got that. And then I can't read my handwriting on the next one.
10: Oh, memories and more.
9: There we go. That's what it is. Hi, radio auction.
16: What did you have on Happy Kernel or whatever that's called?
9: I have $32 is the current bid. It's a $50 certificate.
16: 35.
9: Okay, hang on. I've got 35. Would you go 36?
20: Yep.
9: I've got 36. Would you go 37?
16: Yes.
9: I've got 37. Would you go 38?
20: Just make it 40.
9: I've got 40. Would you go 41?
16: Yes.
9: I've got 41. Would you go 42?
20: Okay.
9: I've got 42. Would you go 43?
16: No, thanks.
9: Okay, thank you very much for your bids, and we will mark the item sold.
10: All right. I'm going to add from the Blossom Cart in Beatrice as a $50 gift certificate.
9: And that's cart with a K H.
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16: How much do you have on Stone Hollow?
9: $30.
26: And how? What's the value?
9: It's $100.
26: Okay. 50.
9: Very good. Thank you so much. Hi, Radio Auction. Hello? I don't know what it is with me in that line. 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
9: 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We have no opening bid on it, so call and make your bid, 402-729-3383. 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
19: Hi, what do you have on Stone Hollow?
9: 50.
19: I'll go 80.
9: Got it. 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You know what? 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
10: Okay.
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10: It's going to go fast because she's got the bid.
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9: No, I'm not going to do that. 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Is that right?
10: Yes.
9: Okay. We have a $10 bid on the Brightside Bakery in Beaver Crossing.
10: Yep.
9: We have an $80 bid on Stone Hollow Brewery in Beatrice. And we have no opening bid on the $50 certificate to the Blossom Cart in Beatrice. 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
9: Yep, $20.
26: I'll go 25.
9: 25, okay, very good. 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
0: Yeah, I'll go to 25 on the February where you got the honey.
9: Oh, Memories and More? You're going to go 25? I'm going to
0: go.
9: I'm going to go 30.
0: Okay.
9: Do you want to go 32?
0: Yes, ma'am.
9: All right, I'll let you have it. Hang on. Dang it, Brad. You brought bad juju for me.
10: I did not. I was
9: just
10: sitting
9: there. I'm pretty sure you did.
10: I'm going to add Karpashek's Market in Wilbur's $50 gift certificate. Of course, home of the Wilbur Wiener.
9: 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That is the item we're selling now. 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
1: 32 on Carpershack. 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You got it. 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
2: You might. 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
1: All right, final call for the $50 certificate to the farmer's daughter in Hanover. Current bidder is $25, and she is patiently waiting to get this great deal and treat herself. I love this. Let's let her have it.
2: All right.
1: It's sold.
2: Okay. I'm going to add the Haddam Cafe. It's a $50 gift certificate in Haddam, Kansas. It's the Brightside Bakery. If you bid the $15, you give us a call back. We're ready to sell this now. The Brightside Bakery is known for their kolaches, cinnamon rolls, Amish cinnamon bread, and pizza crust. And they're also known for having delicious breakfast and lunch.
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3: I'll do $10 on the Haddam Cafe.
1: $10 on the Haddam Cafe. I got your bid. Thank you so much.
3: Yep.
1: Hi, radio auction.
4: Yeah, $15 bidder.
1: On the Brightside Cafe? Or Brightside Bakery? More. Yep. All right, I'm going to put you on hold and ask the item we're selling, okay? Hi, radio auction.
5: 20 for Brightside.
1: 20 for Brightside. I've got 20 now. Would you go 25?
4: Yes.
1: I've got 25. Would you go 30?
5: Let's do 28.
1: I've got 28. Would you go 30?
4: Yes.
1: I've got 30. Would you go 32?
5: Yes.
1: I've got 32. Would you go 34?
4: Yes.
1: I've got 34. Would you go 36?
5: Yes.
1: I've got 36. Would you go 37?
4: Yes.
1: I've got 37. Would you go 38?
5: Yes.
1: I've got 38. Would you go 39?
4: Yeah.
1: I've got 39. Would you go 40?
5: Yes.
1: I've got 40. Would you go 41?
4: Yeah.
1: I've got 41. Would you go 42?
5: He can have it.
1: Okay, thank you so much for your bids. And that is sold.
2: All right.
1: Let's add
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1: Great, thanks for calling back. 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
1: You're very welcome. 402-729-3383 if you'd like to bid more than $80 for the $100 in certificates to Stone Hollow. 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Again, $10 bid on the $50 certificate to the Blossom Cart in Beatrice. $35 bid on the $50 certificate to Carpshek's Market in Wilbur. $10 bid on the $50 certificate to the Haddam Cafe. 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I think she's going to get a deal.
2: I think so. 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
1: 40 on Karpashek. 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
13: Yes, can we do 20 on the Haddam?
1: You bet. In fact, I'm going to talk to you for just a little bit while they pick up the other line, and I'm going to put you on hold because that's the next one we're selling, okay?
13: Okay.
1: All right, hang on. Selling the $50 certificate to the Haddam Cafe, $20 bidder on the line. Who else are we adding?
2: We're adding Den's Meat Market in Fairbury. 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
1: $20 bidder on the line. 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
10: I'll do 21 on Haddam.
1: Hang on. I've got 21. Would you go 22?
13: Yes.
1: I've got 22. Would you go 24?
10: 23.
1: I've got 23. Would you go 24?
13: Yes.
1: I've got 24. Would you go 25?
10: No, thank you.
1: Thank you very much for your bid. Hey, we have an open line. We have open lines now.
2: All right.
1: So I had $23, correct?
2: $24.
1: $24 is the current bid for a $50 certificate to the Haddam Cafe. 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
2: So now's your chance.
1: Now's your chance to call and bid on the $50 certificate to the Haddam Cafe. 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
10: I'll do 20 on Dan's.
1: 20 on Den's. Okay, I got it.
13: Thank you.
1: Thank you. 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
0: 30 on Dan's.
1: 30 on Dan's. I got it. Thank you. All right, Haddam Cafe is sold.
2: Okay, I'm going to add Tall Tree Tastings in Beatrice. 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
14: Yes, I was on hold for the Haddam.
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2: It is.
1: Den's Meat Market is in Fairbury. 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
16: Have you got an opening bid on Tall Tree?
1: I do not.
16: I'll do 30.
1: 30. Thank you so much for your bid. I appreciate it. And now I've got an in-studio bidder. What are you, ma'am? What is your bid?
2: It's 22. She'll go 25.
1: I have 25 in studio. Would you go 27?
16: Yes.
1: I have 27 on the phone. Would you go 29 in studio? I have 29 in studio, sir. Would you go 31?
16: Yes.
1: I have 31 on the phone. Would you go 33? I have 33 in studio, sir. Would you go 35?
16: Yes.
1: I have 35. Would you go 37? I have 37 in studio. Would you go 38?
16: No, but okay. I will do 30 on the Sprague thing.
1: Traditions. Okay, I got your bid. Thank you so much. Hi, Radio Auction.
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1: Thank you much. All right, so J&M Liquor is sold. 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
1: Okay, and I just took a 35. 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
1: I have 36. Would you go 37?
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1: 37. Would you go 38?
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1: 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Thank you so much. I did not mean to hold. 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
2: 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You know, they saved mountain oysters there when I was a kid.
1: Mm-hmm.
2: Didn't know what they were.
1: And you dipped them in ketchup and ate them.
2: Probably.
1: Yeah. All right, if you bid the $30 for the $75 certificate to Traditions Pub in Sprague, go ahead and give us a call back. That's the item we're selling now, 402-729-3383. 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
19: I was the 30.
1: Thank you for calling back. I'm going to put you on hold. We're going to get this item sold, okay?
19: Yep.
1: $30 bidder on the line. 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
19: 35, Sprague.
1: Okay, hang on. I have 35. Would you go 40?
19: Yes.
1: 40, would you go 45?
19: Yes.
1: 45, would you go 50?
19: Yes.
1: 50, would you go 55?
19: 52.
1: 52, would you go 54?
19: Yes.
1: 54, would you go 56?
19: No, thank you.
1: Thank you very much for your bid. $54, final call. Yeah. We had no opening line, and now we do. 402-729-3383. If you'd like to get in on the bidding for Traditions Pub, it's a $75 certificate. $54 is the current bid. Hi, Radio Auction.
9: 55 on Tradition.
1: Thank you, and hold. I have 55. Would you go 56?
19: Yeah.
1: Would you go 57?
9: Yes.
1: Would you go 58?
19: No.
1: Thank you very much for your bid. $57 is the current bid. $75 in certificates to Traditions Pub in Sprague. Final call for this item, 402-729-3383. We have $50 bid on the $60 certificate to Den's Meat Market in Fairbury, $30 bid on the $55 certificate to Tall Tree Tastings in Beatrice, $15 bid on the $50 certificate to TKB in Marysville, and no opening bid on the $55 certificate to the Pioneers Inn in Gilead. 402-729-3383. $57 is our current bid for the $75 in certificates to Traditions Pub in Sprague. Final call for this item. No calls. We will move on. We will sell this and move on. 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
1: $30 on Gilead. 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
2: Okay, I'm going to add Mill Creek Meats in Washington, Kansas. It's a $100 gift certificate, and you can buy anything in their coolers, or you can use it toward a future processing bill. $100.
1: That's Washington, correct?
2: Washington.
1: Okay. What did you say, Will?
22: I said Washington.
1: Did you throw an R in wash?
2: He did.
22: That's what my mom does all the time when there's A-S-H in any word. She always wants to throw an R in there.
1: Oh, no, no, no. Hi, Radio Auction. Hello?
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1: 50 for Mill Creek Meats. 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
1: Okay, got it. $20. 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
14: I bid 50 on Den's Meat.
1: Okay, hang on. 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
3: Tall Tree.
1: Yeah.
3: 35.
1: 35. Thank you so much. Don't go far. That will be next. Hi, radio auction.
3: I'll go 51 on Den's Meat.
1: Thank you and hold. I've got 51. Would you go 52?
14: Yes.
1: I've got 52. Would you go 53?
3: Yes.
1: I've got 53. Would you go 54?
14: No.
1: Okay. Thank you very much. Mark this item sold.
2: Okay, I'm going to add the Farmer's Daughter in Hanover, Kansas. 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
1: okay.
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1: Very good. 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
6: Yeah, I was the one to bid on Tall Tree.
1: Great. 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
7: I'll do $60 on the meat in Washington.
1: $60 on Mill Creek Meats. 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Oh, shoot. You're on hold. 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Don't go anywhere.
6: Okay.
1: That's my $35 bidder for Tall Tree Tastings.
2: Okay.
1: And I thought that the line next to it was ringing, and it wasn't.
2: All right.
1: Selling the $55 certificate to Tall Tree Tastings in Beatrice, $35 bidder on the line. 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
3: 36 on Tall Tree.
1: Thank you and hold. I have 36. Would you go 37?
3: I'll do 38.
1: I have 38. Would you go 39?
3: Yes.
1: I have 39. Would you go 40?
3: Yep.
1: I have 40. Would you go 41?
3: Yes.
1: 41. Would you go 42?
3: Sure.
1: 42. Would you go 43?
3: Yes.
1: 43. Would you go 44?
3: No, thank you.
1: Thank you very much for your bid. We had to open lines and we'll mark it sold. 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That is the item we're selling next.
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1: 35 on Farmer's Daughter. I have your bid. Thank you so much. 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See, I thought we were missing the Corner Bistro.
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1: 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Do you see that?
2: The Corner Bistro.
1: Yeah. Hi, radio auction.
24: 37 on TKB.
1: Thank you and hold. I have 37. Would you go 38?
25: Yep.
1: I have 38. Would you go 39?
24: Yes.
1: 39, would you go 40?
25: No, thank you.
1: Thank you very much for your bid. 39, 38.
2: 39.
1: $39 is our bid. 402-729-3383. Final call for the $50 certificate to TKB in Marysville. $39 is our bid. Then we're going to move on and sell the $55 certificate to Pioneers Inn in Gilead. $35 is the current bid there. We have $60 bid on Mill Creek Meats. That's a $100 certificate. That's in Washington. $35 bid on the $50 certificate to the Farmer's Daughter. And we have no opening bid on the $55 certificate to the Roadrunner Bar and Grill in Dakin.
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1: 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Thank you. 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
8: Yeah, let's do 25 on Roadrunner and 15 on Wilbur.
1: 15 on Frank's?
8: Yep.
1: You got it. 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
10: I'll go $40 on Pioneers Inn.
1: Great, I'm going to put you on hold. We're going to get this. Okay, go ahead.
10: $30 on the Roadrunner.
1: And $30 on the Roadrunner. All right, I'm going to put you on hold. We're going to get this item sold, okay?
10: Okay.
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11: Hi. Did you sell the Pioneers Inn?
1: Nope, I have a bid of $40. Did you want to go $42?
11: I'll go $45.
1: Okay, hang on. I have $45. Did you want to go $47?
10: Yes.
1: I have $47. Would you go $48?
11: Yes.
1: I have $48. Would you go $49?
10: Yes.
1: I have $49. Would you go $50?
11: Yes.
1: I have $50. Would you go $51?
10: Yes.
1: I have $51. Would you go $52?
11: Yes.
1: I have $52. Would you go $53?
10: Yes.
1: I have $53. Would you go $54?
11: Yes.
1: Hang on. She has it for $54. The gift certificate is worth $55. Did you want to buy it for $55? Okay. All right. Thanks for your bids. Appreciate it.
10: Yep.
2: Okay, and I got our last one to add.
1: Before that, if you bid the $75 for Mill Creek Meats, go ahead and give us a call back. That's what we're selling next.
2: All right, I'm going to add Griffey Steakhouse and Lounge in Fairbury. It's $50 in gift certificates.
1: Hi, radio auction.
27: Yeah, 85 on Mill Creek.
1: 85 on Mill Creek. I'm going to put you on hold because we're selling this now, okay?
27: Okay.
1: 402-729-3383, selling the $100 certificate to Mill Creek Meats in Washington. $85 is our current bid. 402-729-3383. Hi, radio auction.
0: I'm the $75 bid.
1: And I took an 85. Did you want to go 88?
0: Yeah.
1: I have 88. Would you go 91?
0: Yes.
1: I have 91. Would you go 92?
0: Yeah.
1: I have 92. Would you go 93?
0: Yes.
1: I have 93. Would you go 94?
0: 95.
1: I have 95. Would you go 96?
0: Yes.
1: I have 96. Would you go 97?
0: No.
1: Thank you very much for your bid. That's going to be on line one.
2: Okay.
1: Because they're working with someone right now.
2: That's fine.
1: Okay. So you can say line one, and then we can just take bids on the one line that I have open before they...
2: Are we saying it's sold?
1: Yes, we're saying it's sold.
2: Line one. Line one.
1: Well, yeah.
2: Line two.
1: Oh, Ron, you're such a stickler.
12: Because line one goes to you.
1: I know. I don't want line one to be me. Okay, hey, they're done with there, so we can officially sell the $50 certificate to the Farmer's Daughter. $35 right. Bidder, I'm looking for you. We are selling that $50 certificate to the Farmer's Daughter, 402-729-3383. We have $30 bid on the $55 certificate to Roadrunner Bar and Grill in Dakin, $15 bid on the $55 certificate to Frank's Smokehouse in Wilbur, and no opening bid on the $50 certificate to Griffey Steakhouse and Lounge in Fairbury. 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
1: Great. 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
1: 25 on Griffey's. 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
1: 30 on Frank's. 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
1: I can do that. 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That's what we're selling now. Then we'll get to Frank's. Then we'll get to Griffey's.
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10: I'll go 34 on the Roadrunner.
1: Okay, thank you and hold. I have 34. Would you go 35?
17: Sure.
1: I have 35. Would you go 36?
10: 38.
1: I have 38. Would you go 39?
17: Yes.
1: I have 39. Would you go 40?
10: Yes.
1: I have 40. Would you go 41?
17: Nope.
1: Thank you very much for your bid. Bid an open line. We'll mark it sold.
2: Did you?
1: I'm looking for the bedlam.
2: Did he talk to Matt?
1: Yeah, did you talk to Matt?
19: Yep.
1: Okay.
19: Yep.
1: All right, if you bid the $37 for Frank's Smokehouse, do you want to take the sheet back to them and then do this?
19: Oh, sorry.
1: That's okay. I know we all got a lot going on right now. Yeah.
2: All right.
1: Got it.
2: Frank Smokehouse, $37 bidder. Give us a call. $55 of certificate could be yours.
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18: 38 on Frank's.
1: Thank you and hold. 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
17: I'm your 37.
1: And I have a 38. Did you want to go 39?
17: Make it 41.
1: Make it 41. Hang on. I have 41. Did you want to go 42?
18: 45.
1: I have 45. Did you want to go 46?
17: No, thank you.
1: All right. Thank you very much. Open lines. Market sold. If you bid the $25 to Griffey's, go ahead and give us a call back, 402-729-3383. 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
10: I'll go 30 on Griffey's.
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9: I did the 25 on Griffey's.
1: And I took a 30. Did you want to go 32?
9: Yes.
1: Okay, hang on. We have another. I don't know. Microphone broke. Okay. Are you still here?
10: Yeah.
1: Okay, and you're holding for the one that you purchased, correct?
10: No, I'm holding for
1: Griffey's. You're holding for Griffey's. Okay.
2: 32.
1: We have 32. Was that your bid?
10: No.
1: Okay.
10: I bid 35. Though.
1: Okay. All right. Hang on. Are you bidding for Griffey's?
18: No. I'm waiting to settle.
1: Okay. So you're on. Yep. We got them flipped around. Okay. I have 35. Did you want to go 37?
2: I think he
1: for yeah. Griffey's? Okay. I have 37. Did you want to go 38?
10: I'll go 40.
1: I have 40. Did you want to go 41?
9: No, thanks.
1: Okay, thank you very much for your bids. appreciate it, and I believe we're going to be done.
2: I'm grateful to all.
1: You know what I'm grateful for? You didn't fall asleep.
2: I know, but Ron was yawning.
1: I know. We'll be back next week with more Radio Auction. A new updated list will be on our website. Don't miss it. That's all. Thanks for everyone who called, bid, and bought. We appreciate it, and I'll get that back to you as soon as I can.
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Rolling away with Bob Seger and the Silver Bullet Band on an abbreviated version of KWBE's Traffic Jam. Currently, it is 80. Coming up, I have the great Ken Band, but right now, Super...

0: from 24 players to 15 players and will be cut down once more to 12 players ahead of their first qualifying match against Germany on August 27th. Two Nebraska soccer matches are set to air on the Big Ten Network, their match against Notre Dame on August 20th and their rivalry game against Iowa on September 13th will be televised on the network. All other games can be streamed on Big Ten Plus. Nebraska football center Justin Evans was named to the Remington Trophy watch list, which is presented to the nation's most outstanding center. 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
2: Four on the shot clock, in the paint, shot on the way, no good. 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But across the timeline, Price to Frager. Layup,
3: yes! Yes!
2: It's gone!
3: 2.2!
4: Well, Eckley is inside his own 15. Barney at the Husker 30. Snap back to Eckley. It's blocked. Cobb blocked it. It picked up Carter Nelson. Touchdown, Huskers. They came right at it. Nelson picked it up. 13-0, Scarlet and the Cream.
5: There's Laney. Here come Huskers. Quick attack. Manio Beachy. She's putting on a clinic. It's Monaya Obeche, Friday night at the Devaney, 23-14.
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6: And welcome in. If you didn't know, it's Thursday.
7: That means it's Wednesday on a Thursday?
6: Well, that. But also, Hall of Fame game is tonight.
7: Yes.
6: Which you are absolutely stoked
7: it's
6: about.
7: On my TV right now.
6: On.
7: Mike Tomlin's a part of the panel, which is his first broadcasting assignment. We're watching him on mute, so I don't know if he's actually good or
6: he's
7: not.
6: A good
7: I'm sure
6: or
7: he
6: not.
7: Is. He's very good at the podium. Maria Taylor, the whole crew, but Mike Tirico, Chris Collinsworth should be back. I know people like to get on this, that how could you watch this? How could you watch that? For me, it's about the nostalgia of football being back. What do I
6: yes.
7: mean by that? Sounds of football, whistles. It's why I go nuts over practice. Hearing Mike Tirico call a game, Chris Collinsworth call a game, hearing football on the radio, to me, that means something.
6: I thought I was going to have to calm you down today at practice. And I look, I'm not putting anything out there. I wasn't going to say it, but it was in the video that was posted on social media. Dana Holgorsen, we're going to hear from in just a couple of minutes. He references it, but an absolute dime, unbelievable catch, a dime from Anthony Calandria, catch from Quinn Clark. It was an unbelievable play, and Kyle was the biggest nerd on the practice field. He was cheering. You were kind of cheering a little bit.
7: What did I say? That's a ball? That's a ball right there?
6: Yes, very loudly.
7: It was me, you, and Keith Mann.
6: I was like,
7: Jay Foreman was there too.
6: No, I'm kidding.
7: It was. It's probably like
6: you were fired up about it though.
7: It's like a 50 yarder, maybe. I don't know.
6: Like what a ball!
7: It was a beautiful arching rainbow spiral, and Quinn Clark went up, made an NFL type catch.
6: Yeah,
7: that's what you're going to need from a guy like that.
6: It's contested. I mean, it was well defended.
7: Wingspan, size, height, all those things for Quinn Clark. It's why you just wanted him to get a little bit stronger.
6: Mm-hmm.
7: That was when you looked at him last year. He was a slender, wiry frame, but Corey Campbell and his offseason program, they put a little weight on him, which is necessary when you want to fight guys off for 50-50 balls, and that was one of them right in front of us.
6: He's been a guy, I think even going back to the bowl practices that you have pointed to, of you think he could be a breakout guy this season.
7: Yeah, Damon's big on him, too.
6: I think we've seen enough throughout spring and the first couple practices of fall, and then what we've heard from people from his fellow wide receivers, from coaches, that he's absolutely going to factor in. And that's a weapon. That's a huge target out there.
7: He looks like a grown man. The top three, If there's anything

0: in this on this team that's cemented, it's probably the top three in the wide receiving room. We were talking about it. Not many years you have that top three that you could
1: ink
0: down
1: four.
0: In Sharpie. Well, I'm just talking about, I guess, you know, if you're going to start out a game, usually you're going to start in three wide.
1: Yeah.
0: But Quinn Clark's that fourth guy.
1: Mm-hmm.
0: And last year you were waiting for him to – there were sparks here and there, especially in the bowl game, about what his potential could be, and you saw a little bit of that from the running back position with Mekhi Nelson. But for Quinn Clark in the red zone, where it's an area Nebraska has to improve, and when you add a target like that that can go up and win 50-50 balls against double teams, I mean, that's what Quinn, when the field gets scrunched inside the 20s, to have a guy like Quinn Clark that can go up and win a battle is big, and he's going to have the size and length mismatch a lot on guys on the other side of the line of scrimmage.
1: I just think, you know, we've talked about this wide receiver group in the past, and, you know, and again, you'll hear Dana Holgorsen talk about it too, and we got to see it on Saturdays, but to me, it's just, again...
0: You want the freeze frame you and Keith Mann?
1: Yeah. Yeah, I think that's right. I mean, again, if you're just listening, it's
0: I'm putting
1: in
0: it on
1: video. So on
0: there's a freeze frame of me, Jess, and Keith Mann and Quinn Clark's
1: and it looks like your mouth is wide open.
0: I got my hands in my Bill Belichick hoodie, and man, I was having a good time.
1: But no, I just taking that next step when you're a year older and you've got a few of those guys. But I think Nyzaiah Hunter. He's a guy that, you know, Searles has been big on for a long time. He's just that dog, you know. He loves to block, but he's just, he's going to go make plays. And then I think you just have, you know, a trio of really, really good wide receivers. And then you add in, you know, a guy like Quinn Clark who can do different things, but then you sprinkle in some of those younger guys too. But I think it's so, to me, going into the season solidified, and then they have taken another step. And I've seen a few of these guys. I've seen Jacory since he was a freshman. It looks different to me out there.
0: Yeah, Kwazi, we'll see. I mean, he was the best receiver at UCLA last year. We'll see. And we've talked with Dana, and we'll hear that conversation here in a few minutes. But the ability for this offense to get more vertical, that's going to rely on guys like Jacory and especially Kwazi. And it's multifaceted, this wide receiving core, and that goes back to what Dakeel Shorts he puts a high marker on, and that's guys being able to block as well downfield. How many times did we see in the screen game with Emmett? I could think back to, you know, the screen passes, one of them at least at UCLA, where you see Nyzaiah Hunter downfield 10, 15 yards laying a block. I mean, these guys aren't just pass catchers and in some cases burners. They have the ability to put their nose down and block somebody in the run game and in the screen game.
1: What I like too is, and again, I don't think I'm breaking any news. I think you can hear it when you hear these guys talk about each other too. But the way that they celebrate each other when they make plays too,
0: talk trash to each other too.
1: Yeah, they let the DBs know when they're somebody's making a play on them. But I just, it's you know, I think it's a group that it's not going to be like. No egos are going to get in the way. I think they're just as competitive as they are, as they all want to be the guy. They all want to be the guy getting in the end zone. I think they know that the better the group is, the better the football team is.
0: You have guys coming back that have a comfort with each other. Jacory, he's a loud guy. I mean, that's part of who he is. And Nyzaiah Hunter, they're leaders of that room. When you have guys that have been through it in this program as a Husker, understand the things that have to get better and what needs to get done, and that all goes down to who's their leader in that room. Dakeel Shorts, I'd put him up there with one of the best assistants in the Big Ten, position coaches in the Big Ten. I think he's really that good. The guys gravitate him a lot, and they sort of radiate the personality of their coach, just the way they go about things. Dakeel was a productive player, and he's got a lot of productive guys. I mean, Cortez Mills is somebody too that we haven't brought up a whole lot that I think can factor in as sort of that fifth maybe guy in that wide receiving room, but they got a lot of targets, and you have a moving guy in Calandra, a moving target, the way that he can get outside the pocket, and when the play breaks down, that's when you're going to see a lot of these guys be the beneficiary, because that's when the explosive plays might happen when things start to break down.
1: All right, so we've been talking about it. Let's play it for you now. Kyle had a chance to chat with the offensive coordinator, Dana Holgorsen, after practice number two today.
0: All right, Dana, just finishing up practice two. Offense-wise, what do you like from what you're seeing here early?
2: we're old. We're old and we're experienced. It makes it a little easier, you know. Plus, you know, going into year three, you know, I'm way more comfortable with where we're at right now, with what the offense is and what I want to get accomplished. And we have experienced guys. I mean, you know, even, you know, all three quarterbacks out there have game experience and at the Power Four level. And so it makes a lot of sense to them too, which makes it easier to get the information transferred. And, you know, so far so good, but it's day two, tomorrow's pads, you know, and so we got a long ways to go.
0: Connection, communication with that quarterback room. Of course, Anthony comes over, but you have time with him. You had time with TJ. Danny comes back into the fold. What do you like about those guys?
2: Yeah, well, they absorb a lot of information, you know, and I've gave Glenn Thomas a lot of credit since the day that I got here. His information is spot on, you know, and then having me in the room as well to confirm play calls, you know, is very healthy for that room, you know. And so there's just a lot of stuff that we talk about in there that gets communicated. And when we leave the meeting room, we go out to the practice field, and there isn't any surprises, so to speak, you know. So the communication has been great, you know, and that gives us a chance to be successful.
0: Yeah, it's an older group, so it has the opportunity to be even more explosive. Let's talk about the wide receivers. What do you like about that group and their ability to maybe get vertical downfield?
2: Yeah, there's a speed element to it, you know, and that we really haven't had since we've been here. You know, we've done some good things and you know, executed a lot of good stuff, but just the threat of going by you hasn't existed. And from what I see out there, it's starting to show up a little bit, you know, and it's not just with like one guy. We know Ja'Cory can run by people, but, you know, you had Kwasi, who's got experience in the Big Ten of getting behind people. You know, Quinn Kark is just now coming on into his third year. He caught a big one down the sidelines, you know, that which was incredible to see. And Isaiah, it can get behind you as well. So, you know, and then you got, you know, Luke and Eric's coming on, and having Wood back is just like my safety blanket or my security blanket, so to speak, you know. So, you know, he's a fourth-year guy, fifth-year guy that has a lot of experience in this offense, knows what to do. I can put him in a bunch of different spots. So it's been fun to kind of orchestrate where we're at right now.
0: I know it's fair to say you're pretty devastated when Wood went down last year. What exactly is it about? I mean, he's a veteran, but what exactly is it about him that makes him so versatile and makes him such an important piece?
2: It starts with, you know, just being a tough guy. You know, I mean, he's a 220-pound tough guy that you can put at receiver, and he can run all the routes that we're asking him to run, you know. But then you can move him around, and he'll thump you because he's a tough guy, you know. So a Swiss Army knife, can do a lot of different stuff with him. And I just put him in there at different spots and call a play, and he knows what to do because he's experienced and played a lot of football. So that gives me the freedom to be able to call plays the way that I want to be able to put people out there that actually, one, know what to do, but two, it looks really good when they're doing it.
0: I wonder if you're seeing what I'm seeing with the tight ends. It seems like a deeper room than maybe people think. Eric Ingerson, I mean, that's one of the biggest dudes on this roster. When you look at the tight ends, it's pretty high ceiling, right?
2: Yeah, I was pretty disappointed with them in June and July, okay? And so they've been challenged, you know, and we're doing some different personnel groupings, which takes them off the field, and they're not happy about it, you know. And so that's raised their play. You know, Carter Nelson's another guy that obviously everybody has high hopes for. And, you know, he's got through two practices and is just now coming into his own as well, being a third-year guy. It's just like, you know, like we all want the first-year guy to be great and the second-year guy to be great, but like that position and O-line, those are different positions, and it takes time for those guys to kind of get to the point where they can be successful in this league.
0: What do you think about the running backs and where they're at in their development? Guys that have maybe have had limited opportunities last year, of course, with what Emmett did, but Jamal Rule has got to go out and prove it right once the game starts. But what do you like about that group?
2: Well, they're a real young group, you know, that probably didn't get as many snaps last year as they wanted, as they thought they would going into the year. We didn't know that Emmett could carry the load the way that he carried the load for 13 games. And, you know, fortunate for him, he was an All-American, which is awesome. Unfortunately for the other guys, they didn't get as many snaps as they want to. I just left spring comfortable with the five backs that we had, okay? And so they haven't disappointed me in 2 days. They look great. I am not worried about that room. They're just young, and they're going to have to grow up quick.
0: Final one, Dana, but Calandria specifically, what excites you about his skill set and what that allows you to do on that play sheet?
2: Well, we knew he was you know, mobile guy that could, you know, kind of run around and get out of trouble. He just watches UNLV video, and he was the Mountain Ruts Player of the Year for a reason. And there was a lot of runaround stuff, right? So I didn't know about the processing because I'd never coached him or met him. I didn't know about the arm talent because I hadn't seen him throw in live. He's checking all those boxes right now, so we're very excited about where he's at. It's my job to keep him upright and keep him, you know, my job and the other 10 guys' job to keep him upright and keep him healthy throughout the year.
0: Dana, appreciate it. Thanks so much.
2: You got good to see you, man.
1: Really great stuff. He gave you a lot of great insight. And, you know, look, it's day two, and he even said that. We'll see how far we go. But yeah. this is a group that's put in a lot of work together throughout OTAs, throughout the summer. But I think he's got a reason to feel confident about this group. I mean, he's one of the best offensive coordinators in the game. He's proven, and he's got the pieces that he feels the most comfortable with now into year three. He said he's the most comfortable that he's been with the offense. But I mean, he's got the reason to be excited about this group so far, and it's early. But I mean, you could just tell the way he's talking about these guys that he feels really good about the potential.
0: Yeah, I mean, one player in particular, you know, Janiron Bonner, mm-hmm. huge part of what he can do, just because of it. He said it in the interview, his toughness, what he does, how he plays the game, his leadership in the huddle. He's a quiet guy, but he packs a punch on the field. And, you know, we asked him about the vertical threat, the explosive capabilities of all the guys in the wide receiving room. And it's clear, like, that's there, but it's got to be able to happen. And whatever you want to say about how the offense was run last year, who the quarterback was last year, and how maybe that hampered or limited whatever Dana wants to call, it's clear that this is probably a better fit for how Dana wants to call the offense. Now, Calandria's got to go out there and be able to do it. That's why, you know, I don't want to drive the hype machine and say Calandria is going to be, you know, Devin Dampier, what we saw in the bowl game last year against Utah. Like, a lot of this stuff that we think can happen, that we know could happen, they still got to go out and do it.
1: Listen, this isn't even just about the quarterback spot, although I do think it is probably a little bit better fit. But I think, look at the offensive line, right? I mean, Pritchett wasn't even starting until, what, week four? And he started...
0: Yeah, game five, he became a full-time starter.
1: So, I mean, it just... the offensive line was a little bit of a work in progress throughout the season. He just said it. We've talked about it. I think clearly going into this season, the wide receiver group is better on paper. You've got an All-American caliber tight end, Luke Lindenmeyer, coming off a really great season that... You added some more pieces there. And then you get a guy that, I mean, I told you, I've told this story so many times, but you could visit, you don't always see on coaches' faces, like, a reaction when somebody goes down and gets hurt. I mean, you could see the discipline, but, like, you could tell with Coach Holgerson how much that impacted him last year during that first game when Janiron went down. And so getting a guy like that back, and then, you know, he called the tight ends out, but he's definitely got a group of them that he's going to be able to work in, and he's not worried about the running backs. So I don't even think, I mean, a lot of people will want to point to the quarterback, but I just think overall going into this season, the talent level is better at just about every position.
0: Yeah, and it's older. And yes. Go back to what he said in the beginning. That's a huge part of it. That's why retention is so important, because you have guys another year, like I said in the beginning, understanding the expectations of what it takes. And when you have a Luke Lindenmeyer that leads the tight end room, and Carter Nelson who comes back, who has something to prove, and you know, the two guys you get back on the offensive line, the amount of games that they've played, Elijah Pritchett, one of the big spots in the SEC, and even a guy like a experienced guy like Paul Mubenga, who was in the SEC, Brendan Black, who's experienced, who's been a, you know, multi-year starter. So all that experience, it means something, and that's why, as long as you, knock on wood, everybody stays healthy, you have to have some optimism. You could just sense the way that he... Yeah, the way the interview went is just he's excited about what the ceiling could be of the offense. And I'll say this too, and we'll hear from Damon Benning coming up in the second hour, and I think he would echo this too. In a world of RPO, run pass option, getting that back or getting that in the offense with Dana Holgerson and the threat of a quarterback run on a 3rd and 6 and taking the quarterback and running him around right end and freezing linebackers and edge rushers and safeties, that's a whole area of this offense, though, let's face it, just was not there last year.
1: I know it's early and everybody's excited about their teams right now, but I just, you know, again, just having those conversations with players and coaches and just the guys that are coming back and watching a little bit, I think got reason to maybe be hopeful about what this offense could potentially do. And they've said it, they want to be more explosive, so we will see again, day two, but I think they're off to a really, really great start. All right, got to get to a break. Coming up next, we're going to talk some Husker volleyball. Also, 402-413-2400 is that number if you want to text in or call in. We got the phone lines open. All the interns that are here pretty much, right?
0: I mean, we got one for every segment.
1: Also, happy one-year anniversary to Christopher Sullivan Diaz.
0: He got cookies. Yes. Eileen's cookies. Never heard of it until now.
1: Thanks to Camden, his now boss. So,
0: Camden's my boss, too. He didn't get me cookies.
1: You don't eat cookies.
0: That's true.
1: But anyway, so we've got plenty of interns, so we'll open up the phone lines for you. 402-413-2400. 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We're going to hear from Skylar Pierce. Keep it here on Sports Nightly.
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1: 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You know, the only thing that's been, I guess, a little bit weird to the start of camp is that it's been a little bit chillier, a little bit, not been hot at all.
0: It won't be that way next week.
1: Yeah. So it felt nice out there today.
0: No it was complaints. It was nicer than yesterday.
1: Last year you were needing electrolytes and the training staff to get
0: well. I've learned, as people can see my attire nowadays at fall camp. Damon says I try to look like a coach, but it's I'm dressing for comfort. You know, yeah. People don't need to see me in a polo on camera. They want to feel like it's training.
1: You need
0: camp.
1: A suit and tie.
0: Suit and tie?
1: Yes.
0: Okay, maybe we can start making that mandatory for radio games now. You think B-Mac's going to want to show up to games eight hours before in a suit and tie?
1: Yeah.
0: He might not have a choice now. That's Jess's edict. Sorry, B-Mac.
1: So. I think maybe we should talk about it. Maybe if we can get an NIL deal. I don't know. All right, let's continue our Husker volleyball preseason conversations. Again, a week from Sunday will be the red and white scrimmage. We'll keep talking more Husker volleyball as we get closer and closer to them starting their season, including John Baylor. I can't promote that enough because I'm so excited to see JB back in the studio. So he'll be here next week. But I had a chance to chat with outside hitter Skylar Pierce, somebody that she was redshirt, which, again, we won't see many redshirts you won't call it that anymore. But she redshirted her freshman year. Last year, saw a little bit of playing time, but someone that had a great spring and someone that Danny Busbaum Kelly really bragged on, the growth that she has had in her overall game. And she's got a lot of confidence going into this season as she looks to earn more playing time. I had a chance to chat with her last week.
11: All right, Skylar Rule, how has the summer been for you?
12: It's been really good, just busy. I feel like we've been all over the place, but it's been pretty fun, just fast.
1: How do you guys balance taking the time you need before you get to the season and all in into camp, but also maintaining and training as well?
12: Yeah, I feel like our team really does a good job of like filling our buckets when we can, so either on off days or like time that we get off or even be able to go home. Like, I feel like we do a good job at filling our buckets so we're ready to kind of be here for the season and be here for the next 6 months.
1: All right, so coming off last season, how did you evaluate kind of your role and how you might be able to even grow into that even more going into this season?
12: Yeah, I think last season really good. After coming off of my redshirt season, I think having the opportunity to find time on the court and getting little bits of time here and there is really good for me. And then I'm excited to see what doors open up for the season, what opportunities I get.
1: How about working with the setters now that you have some familiarity with both, Campbell and Bergen? What does that do for a hitter, just having that familiarity?
12: It's awesome. I mean, we're getting set up by the best setters in the country, so it makes it pretty easy for us. So it's been nice to really have a lot of time to get to know them on and off the court and then building that connection on the court with our setting, hitting rotation, and kind of figuring all that out. But it's been really good for us.
1: How do you guys go about that? Just again, because not everybody wants it the exact same. So how do you guys go about that communication of what works best for you?
12: Yeah, I think it's just a lot of talking after sets or even like in between games. Just like, hey, can I get this higher, shorter, faster, whatever? And the setters take a really good job at kind of taking that in and telling us what they need from us too. So it's really back and forth kind of conversation about it. And it kind of changes every single day, but we do a pretty good job at it.
1: What are some of the parts of your game that you really wanted to focus on before you go into season number 3 at the Huskers?
12: Yeah, I think a big thing that I focused on for the spring season was really passing and hitting. I think those are the two things that I can always improve on, and passing was something that I really wanted to work on, and I think I did a pretty good job of it this spring, so pulling that into this fall season.
1: What's the emphasis of that for this program? It's pretty high up there, right?
12: Yeah, I think our team kind of takes pride in passing and the defense and all that kind of stuff. I feel like John's did a really good job at training us in it, and Danny's been a great aspect to that too. So I think we've just really been amping on that and how we can be great passers this season.
1: A year now with Danny's system, what do you like about how she kind of gets you guys in the right places and how she kind of works the offense?
12: Yeah, it's a little really honestly kind of similar to John's, but I feel like Danny does a good job kind of getting us more comfortable and just a little more in like a move on kind of mindset. And I feel like our team's done a really good job at adapting to her kind of setting system and how it's pretty similar to John, just might be a little bit faster, but it's been pretty fun to see how Danny's just her light and how she coaches us has changed our team.
1: All right. So then, you know, going into practices, how do you guys go about, I mean, they're battles. We've heard about that going into, I mean, even going back to 3 years ago, just the way that you guys battle up against each other. But how do you guys manage, hey, we're going to compete, but then also maintaining that chemistry and camaraderie?
12: Yeah, I think it's the same thing, like a conversation. I mean, we talk about it at the end of the season, like what everybody needs or what people are kind of looking for in either hard times, good times, whatever. And I think our team does a really good job at leaving stuff that's on the court and not taking it outside of the court. So I think in all aspects of it, I feel like our team does a really good job of being really competitive on the team because we have really competitive girls on our team. And when we start playing with each other, it's all the competitive energy out there. But once we stop playing, I think we're back to being best friends right off the court. So we do a pretty good job at it.
1: What do you feel like you need to do coming into this camp to really solidify, you know, a spot and you know, your role here with this team this season?
12: Yeah, I think it's just working on the little things, make sure I'm still talking, solidifying my spot on the court, and make sure I'm just working on passing, hitting all the aspects of my game.
1: You look at the schedule and all the things that are upcoming for you guys. How excited does that make you to see just the venues that you're going to be playing in?
12: It's really exciting. I don't know another team that's really going as many places as we are, but it'll be really fun beginning of our season. Kind of be fun just to see what's out there and kind of compete against different teams that we haven't competed against in a while. So it'll be pretty fun.
1: Do you ever sit back and think about, I mean, because it's just expected, right? And what Husker Nation does and the amount of viewership you have. I know you guys are rock stars on the road, but just the fact that you guys are having these opportunities and not every program gets to get. Do you ever sit back and think about any of that?
12: All the time, especially I feel like this summer, just seeing all of the games that we're going to be able to play kind of like pop up and then kind of being solidified that we're selling tickets for it or doing media for it or blah, blah, blah. So I feel like it's kind of cool to realize that our fan base is going to be there and kind of seeing all the venues that we're going to be in. It's unique experience for us because not a lot of teams get to do what we do. So
1: you thought about getting a big kill in Wrigley or Jerry World?
12: Yeah, a couple of times. I've had a couple of dreams about it, so it'll be kind of cool to have it happen in real life and kind of get the full experience, but I'm excited for it all.
1: Great stuff. We really appreciate your time.
12: Yeah, thank you.
1: And that was Skylar Pierce as she enters season number 3 with the Huskers, but again, that competition and had a great spring. So we'll see how that carries over here into the fall.
0: Yeah, be interesting to watch that. And, you know, I can't wait to see the entire team. Again, like the depth when you watch the inter-squad scrimmage and on the 16th to see how good some of the backups are and how deep this team is. You'll really see that on display at PBA on the 16th.
1: So we have not actually passed this information along, but it's a really great opportunity. So they are holding a single game lottery. So you can sign up on Huskers.com/tickets and you can, it's between, I guess, yesterday was August 5th and then Tuesday, August 11th. So you got to sign up by 5:00 on Tuesday and they're going to draw for your chance to purchase up to 2 tickets to one regular season match this season. And so a cool opportunity because normally there's no chances unless you're just buying them from secondhand dealers to get in to see this team at home during the regular season.
0: Yeah, it's a nice little deal. And it's hard to get tickets. We know even with the, 15,500 capacity for volleyball at Pinnacle Bank, it's over 10,000 now at Devaney. And it is hard to get a singular seat at any of those venues for especially this team and what the hype is for this team. It's not going to change anytime soon how hard it is to get tickets.
1: Nope, it will not. 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So Huskers.com/tickets if you're interested in potentially getting your name drawn to purchase tickets to a match this season. 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
23: This is the Who. Trying to wait for the guitar solo of Pete Townsend.
1: No.
0: Our audience knows.
1: We do have a suggestion, though, for your short sleeve hoodies. Okay. Shane recommends you wear some jorts out there.
0: Jorts? I don't think that'd go over well.
1: Do you own jorts?
0: No.
1: You don't?
0: No. I only have gym shorts. I don't have, I don't even know if I have any, khaki shorts or anything like that.
1: Are you a jeans guy?
0: Yeah. I just don't. When I'm at work, I'll wear slacks. I don't wear jeans here. So yeah. This is pretty much all I do.
1: Well, maybe we could get some jorts going on. And maybe
0: I think maybe it'd work. I think it'd work for me. Jorts.
1: Anyways. Okay, so this is kind of a funny story today. Purdue has a new athletic director. And at his press conference today, it's Tommy McClellan. He was given his opening speech, and this is a quote, by the way. So he's in the middle of, giving his spiel. Quote, every recruit, every student athlete will hear this message repeatedly. We are here to win championships. We are here to win championships. if you don't want to win championships, go to Indiana.
0: I just, when I saw it, I was...
1: I thought it was AI.
0: I was floored.
1: I thought somebody just made that a video. I'm like, why would you say that?
0: Did anybody want to tell Tommy that, like, college football happened last year? It existed? I mean, that's a really tough way to start your tenure, considering they've just created the biggest turnaround in college football history, like the history of the sport. That might be the most single fascinating national champion is the Indiana football team. And yeah, it's just...
1: I think he probably didn't, like, proofread his speech to somebody?
0: Maybe not.
1: Like, if you're going to make a joke like that, you not run it by somebody? I don't know. Like, I legit thought it was fake when I saw it.
0: No, it's real. And it's spectacular. I mean, it's just such a bad way to start. Maybe it doesn't matter in the end. Maybe I think they play each other this year, Purdue and Indiana. I mean, they do, right? They play in October or November? November? Yeah, it's a rivalry game. It's a trophy game, right? So, like, that's going to be ugly because Purdue's going through it right now. Like, Barry Odom's still trying to turn around that entire program. Yeah. And you are facing a team that's maybe not as good as last year, although, you know, they've got a couple defensive linemen back with the new eligibility rules, at least for now, on part of already a good defensive line. I mean, they are going to show no mercy and then some. I mean, Barry Odom's probably like, thanks, Tommy. Appreciate that motivation, like, in that rivalry game.
1: Tommy, I don't know why we don't. I don't know, proofread a speech before you get up there and do
0: that. Oh, my goodness. They just won it. Like, they just became one of the single best stories in sports ever.
1: So Oklahoma State, for example, they never won one, but they claimed that they won one, like, in 1929, and they went back and they hung, like, a banner in their football stadium. It'd be like that. Like, it'd be like, oh, you criticizing Oklahoma
0: State. Well, like, also... Indiana men's basketball, I know they've gone on some tougher times, but they've won five national championships.
1: Yes. Purdue's not won any.
0: And they're a basketball school. So, look, I'd love to get maybe Troy's reaction off the record about when he saw that, because sitting in those shoes, look, those can be intimidating environments, though, right? Like, you're in front of the media, the entire media for...
1: If you're intimidated, if you're hired as a Big Ten athletic director and you are intimidated by that situation, you probably shouldn't have that job.
0: Probably not. Especially
1: that comes with it.
0: It's not like
1: it comes with it.
0: A Nebraska or Ohio State or Michigan.
1: Or no offense against, like, you know, and even maybe a group of four type of, if you're the first time AD at one of those, maybe. But, like, a Big Ten, a Power Four AD... Should not get up there and make a mistake.
0: There's
1: like
0: got to be a follow-up to this. Did anybody ask him? Was this his opening statement? Do we know? Somebody would have had to say, Mr. McClelland, they just won a national championship. They just won.
1: Maybe he's not a football fan.
0: Then you probably shouldn't be a Big Ten AD because you will get fired if you do not like football. Your entire job is based off the success of that single team.
1: I just was flabbergasted. I legit thought it was AI.
0: Somebody has to ask him. I'm sure we'll get some sort of response that comes out sometime soon to give us an explanation as to, was it a speechwriter who wrote it? Maybe it was
1: he
0: AI.
1: Like Ron Burgundy?
0: Maybe it was AI pitching him a joke and he wrote it in ChatGPT.
1: And then he just read it without, like...
0: But still with the dashes in it. You know that ChatGPT does?
1: Ron Burgundy read the speech.
0: Yeah. No alterations. Can't go off script.
1: Wow.
0: I mean, the five national championships for men's basketball, I'm sure they've won in other sports too. But they are the ones that are wearing the crown in college's biggest sport as you give your speech.
1: Sixth in the country in the preseason.
0: Yeah, I need some sort of follow-up there because that is a fascinating...
1: Did they not have, like, a press conference? Like, why wouldn't anybody ask that question?
0: That's why. I wonder if there's a follow-up. Maybe they just, the media's...
1: You just latched onto that one quote.
0: Try to just, like, give them...
1: Give them the benefit of the doubt for day one.
0: To give them some grace, but I just wonder when he left the podium, like maybe he's deputy AD's like,
1: boy,
0: Tommy, like, we need to talk.
1: Yeah.
0: Because this made no sense.
1: He probably should turn your phone off for a while.
0: This is going to go everywhere.
1: You might need to delete X.
0: It's just
1: orbit.
0: I got to do some Googling here to see if there was a follow up.
1: Oh, crazy stuff. All right, let's go ahead and get to a break. We're back for our final segment of hour number one next.
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1: Welcome back to Sports Nightly. Kyle Crooks, I'm Jessica Cootie. Final segment here of hour number one of Sports Nightly. Another thing I wanted to hit on here. So Emily Eamon, who I think does a great job covering college, not just Big Ten volleyball. She's with the Big Ten Network, but she does a lot for ESPN. I think she's one of the best in the volleyball broadcasting game. I've done a lot with her,
0: Got to get her on soon.
1: I've had her on over the course of the last few seasons when we go to the postseason. She's extremely nice, very knowledgeable. I think pours a lot into studying the teams, talking to teams, and has done a really good job of promoting the sport. That being said, so she posted her early preseason award predictions, way too early 2026 season award predictions. And she has on their player of the year is Kennedy Martin from Penn State, transferred from Florida.
0: Yep.
1: Was she there when you were at Florida?
0: Yep, she was.
1: Setter of the year is Bergen Riley. Libero of the year is Lola Shoemaker from UCLA. And then the freshman of the year is out of Wisconsin. And then coach of the year is Danny Busboom Kelly. I know she's probably thinking I got to spread it out. But
0: yeah, that's part of it.
1: Center of the year, Bergen Riley. But I don't know if I agree with not having a Husker for player of the year. But it goes back to the conversation that we've had so many times, is they kind of split each other's votes.
0: That's the thing, is
1: like, how do you pick Andy Jackson, Harper Murray, Bergen Riley?
0: She works for the Big Ten Network. I mean, if you attach her to Truth Serum, she probably is putting three or two players.
1: Bergen Riley was the player of the year.
0: Andy Jackson's probably, if you do preseason, is your player of the year. Bergen Riley is your setter of the year. And DBK is your coach of the year. You could put Harper on there too, but there's probably, she wants to spread the wealth and create notoriety for a lot of teams in the league. So you understand what she's doing there, but there probably should be a minimum of maybe three, but I'm not going to get banana shape over that.
1: She did say, she quoted it and said, I debated Bergen versus Martin for a long time. So putting Bergen as
0: but she
1: a
0: has the
1: of
0: out
1: the
0: of setter of the year.
1: What
0: she has the out built in with setter of the year. You just get Bergen setter of the year.
1: Yeah. But she said, but I think Penn State absolutely has a shot of winning the Big Ten volleyball title.
0: I don't know about that. Again, I'm comparing my knowledge to hers. I mean, I have zero knowledge compared to hers, but I would doubt, considering what I just watched of the entire team that's about to return outside of Rebecca Alec, I would venture to guess that they probably don't.
1: I mean, look, they had a down year last year after upsetting Nebraska in the Final Four in Louisville the year before. So, but, you know, with the additions that they got, they play, by the way, at Penn State Thursday, October 1st.
0: I just saw Amy Sharp on the TV, by the way.
1: Oh, you did?
0: There she is.
1: Amy Sharp on the TV.
0: Yeah.
1: So could Penn State be back in that mix this year? The Big Ten was not great, as good. I shouldn't say great.
0: Was it a clean sweep against Penn State last year?
1: They
0: on the
1: swept
0: road?
1: Everybody.
0: That's right, they did.
1: But here's the thing: is you know the Big Ten has been such a power conference in volleyball for so long, and it was a down year last year, and they need to be better. It only helps the Huskers when the conference is better, makes them more prepared for the the postseason. And so I think it would be better. It would be beneficial for everybody if Penn State was better. Are they a title contender against Nebraska? I don't know if I want to go that far
0: yet.
1: They
0: just won a national championship not too long ago.
1: Yes, but so. They lost people from that team, and then they had the setter issue last year. But are they back? I don't know. We'll have to ask JB when he comes in on Tuesday.
0: By the way, we did get a TV assignment for Spikes Under the Lights, which we had been asking about.
1: Yes.
0: TNT, True TV, both carry HBO Max if you have that. So it is very much, it's the same agreement that they have for, say, the NCAA tournament. So TNT, True TV, HBO Max will carry the Spikes Under the Lights on August 27th. So you do... Now you do have a TV partner, and you will be able to watch. It won't be on a streaming service. Now HBO Max is a streaming service, but it's on TNT and True TV, so you will be able to watch.
1: Hannah Marie on the chat, she weighs in. She said, I think Burgum will be setter and player of the year. And she also says, I don't think Penn State is as good as people are talking them up to be.
0: Yeah, I have no expertise there.
1: Look, some of it might be just the benefit of being Penn State, you know, being one of those blue blood programs, if you will, in volleyball, and the fact that they've got a couple of pieces that they were able to add from the portal. We'll see. But
0: you also want to drum up interest, too, for the league. You don't just want to say that Nebraska is going to sweep everybody 3-0. That's no fun going into a preseason prediction. Yeah, nobody else has a shot. How would that sound in August?
1: I mean, it's
0: for
1: true,
0: drumming
1: though.
0: Up interest. If it's true, but if you're in the business of...
1: No, I mean, look, we've talked about it. Going back to last year this time, I mean, how many times have we said and asked players if you would have said that you would have gone through the Big Ten unbeaten, in fact, unchallenged? You know, I don't think anybody would have expected the kind of run through the conference that they had a year ago.
0: That's why, I mean, anybody saying any other team is going to win, I'd have to see it to believe it, because I have a full season of evidence that would tell me to the contrary, that Nebraska, with the entire team, again, outside of Alec coming back, that this is a group that should pretty comfortably win the Big Ten. And you're going to have the tournament this year, too, which is different. You're going to have the Big Ten volleyball tournament, which is new. So that's a whole different wrinkle.
1: That's going to be kind of a fun addition. We'll see. I know that a lot of people, you know, want to point to, well, it was successful for the SEC. It hadn't been going on long enough to say, oh, it was successful for the SEC. I think, again, the Big Ten had a little bit of a down year. Some SEC teams got hot with an older Texas A&M team. But we'll see. But it's going to be fun addition. It adds to the already grueling season for this group, but we'll see how beneficial it is. All right, got to get to a break. Hour number two of Sports Nightly coming up. Damon Benning going to join us here in the hour. Keep it here on Sports Nightly.
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0: ABC News, I'm Wayne Cabot. Unfriendly skies in 9 states affected by a total shutdown of airspace. Systems going offline for reasons we still don't know. ABC News transportation reporter Sam Sweeney.
1: Well, this was a radar and a frequency outage at one of the largest air traffic control centers. This is called Minneapolis Center, but it handles the air traffic over several nearby states. We're talking more than 330,000 square miles.
0: Systems are returning with delays. The court case is on hold for a man authorities say confessed to starting one of the Spokane wildfires that destroyed more than 800 homes. His attorney is asking for a mental health evaluation. Prosecutors say he admits to starting at least 25 other fires last year. Olympian David Hearn, accused of vandalizing the reflecting pool, can take a victory lap now. A federal judge today dismissed the criminal case with prejudice. And that decision means the government cannot charge him again later if it would want to. This is ABC News. Tennessee has a primary going on today featuring a new map that carved up Memphis's majority black congressional district. Republicans hoping that this will give them a clean sweep there in the midterms. The deal announced by Treasury Secretary Scott Bessent to reopen the Strait of Hormuz by yesterday has not materialized. International crude rising again. President Trump today signing an executive order, actually two of them, designed to get around the Supreme Court's recent decision against his ban on giving citizenship when a child's born on U.S. soil. Deputy Chief of Staff Stephen Miller saying the orders give clarity.
2: To expand the definitions of people who are ineligible for birthright citizenship. That includes, for example, alien enemies of the United States, members of foreign terrorist organizations, and large categories of people who lobby and act on behalf of foreign governments.
0: The administration says some people come here pretending to be a tourist, pretending to be a visitor, just to have a U.S. citizen child. Wayne Cabot, ABC News.
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